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5: We'll find breaks increasing. For Wellington, we've got southerly winds and 10 overnight. Tomorrow Friday, beautiful day, fine and sunny, with southerlies and 13.
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5: In this update, the Health Minister got emotional today unveiling new funding for kids' end-of-life care. Budget 2026 includes $15.5 million to build a national service. Right now, there's only one specialist in the whole country, and Simeon Brown's determined to change that.
6: This budget has required careful choices, but supporting families through some of the most challenging times they will ever face is exactly why those choices

brand new song called Flames. And if you haven't come across him before, he is an awesome dude. He has one of the coolest voices and he's incredible live. Like, he opened for Machine Gun Kelly, or as we like to call him these days, MGK, just a couple of weeks ago. And seeing these songs live, and how his voice sounds just like that, echoed in the likes of Spark Arena. Let's find a way, another that you should get amongst. It's called Missing You, and one that is my absolute favourite from Will Swinton. Let's give it a little bit of country. Cool, Can't Let Go, but he is definitely a Kiwi artist that you should keep an eye on, especially because he keeps releasing good music and he keeps opening for all of these massive international artists like MGK, Stan Walker and Naughty. This is One Life, your lunchtime game. We have to figure out what the song is based on the lyrics. It's next on ZM.

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4: 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You absolutely will know this song. So this is where I give you lyrics from a popular song on our playlist, and you have to figure out who it is and what the song is, and then text it to 9696. Now, as we are in the midst of New Zealand Music Month, today is a Kiwi artist. So when I say this lyric to you, you have to figure out who this artist is and what the lyrics are from. While you're out drinking, I'm just here thinking. While you're out drinking, I'm just here thinking. What song are those lyrics from and who's the artist? Keep in mind, it's Kiwi. 9696 is our text. This is Teddy Swims. It's Mr. Know-It-All on ZM.

0: Benny, it's super lonely on ZM's Jam Packed Workday thanks to Neon. Make sure you stream season 3 of Euphoria only on Neon. That is your winner of your lunchtime game today. You know, if you're feeling a little bit down, it's lunchtime, you're like, I didn't win that. I didn't actually guess that song correctly for the lunchtime game. There's a way that you can perk yourself up and you can do it literally within a couple of minutes. I got details on it next.
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Drax Project. It is 24/7 on ZM with Georgia. Just by the way, it's a proven fact that shopping once a day in some capacity actually brings happiness. Oh, well, off online shopping I go while this plays by Olivia Dean. It's Nice to Each Other on ZM.

0: The Ants and Boone. Sorry, I'm here for someone else on ZM's Jam Packed Workday. It is nearly 1 o'clock, and if you haven't already seen on Instagram, there's been some big updates. Some people will have it, not all, but I'll tell you what you need to look out for next.
1: 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It's ZM's For You playlist, NZ Edition. Drax, you've really got this one stuck in my head. You ask me again if I'm in what I said. Another song I wish Borderline wrote about me. And Emerson's giving it to us straight. It's ZM's For You playlist, right from your backyard. 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

I had some power up on the city. It's Post Malone and Morgan Wallen. Just in case you missed a little bit of a memo, Post Malone's coming down under. Again, not to New Zealand, but however, he has his own festival and it's heading to Australia. It's called Strumming Bird. And like, how did we not really get on this? Because if that's the case, he's mates with like everyone in every genre of the music industry. What if he brings Morgan Wallen? What if he brings Jelly Roll? What if, oh my God, I'm going to freak out about this. And also, now we better look at flights. I haven't got the money for flights, but we got to get there because it's Post Malone. This is Dominic Fike. It's White Keys on

Hosey here on ZM. We've got Georgia with you. Just in case you haven't already seen the update that is starting to roll out on Instagram, here are the main features that you will see starting to pop up, and you might be like, oh, finally, I've been waiting for that day. So one of the big ones, which I think is a great feature, when you put a story up, you can scroll up and you'll see who's viewed your story, right? And if you're looking for a particular name, maybe it's the girl that you're worried talks about you behind your back, maybe it's your ex-boyfriend, maybe it's the person you're seeing, making sure that they're keeping tabs on you, you don't have to scroll until you see their name anymore. You'll be able to search their name to see if they've viewed your story. The other one, which I don't know if I really care for this, but you will actually have the chance to see who's re-watched your story, and maybe that's more for the people that actually care about, you know, the ex or the new guy or some girl that is following them, to see if they went back and were like, man, she's doing good stuff. Those are the two biggest features that people are talking about, but it's all involving your story. And finally, those things are starting to happen. Olivia Dean is on the playlist after this one from Rule.

0: Ed Sheeran on ZM's Jam Packed Workday with Georgia. So, do you know what's back for the 9th year in a row that ZM has been a part of? It's a thing that high school students, and actually younger, take part in, called ShowQuest. So this is essentially a student-led performance where they create everything. Every aspect of their performance is done by them, from the music, to the choreography, to the lighting, the staging, every little thing that goes into it, they do. And if you would like to be there, and you've got some family that's involved, maybe some family friends, I suggest you buy your tickets from Ticketmaster.com. It's going from everywhere, from Auckland down to Christchurch, Wellington, everywhere in between. So I'll be there. Brookie from ZM's Late Show will be emceeing a bunch, but get your tickets and get amongst. Do you know what I find real frustrating? When couples get back together, they break up, get back together. Celebrities, they're the worst for it. Who's the latest one? Oh my God, we're going to talk about it next.
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Her name is Stella Lefty, and that song is Boston on ZM. You've got Georgia with you. I've got a bit of a thing that I really can't stand when celebrities are like on and off again dating each other, and they're doing it all the time. It's like Ben Affleck and J-Lo, you know? I mean, Miley Cyrus and Liam Hemsworth did that for a period of time. Gigi Hadid and Zayn did it for a period of time. But the latest one, you will know Chase Stokes from Outer Banks, right? He is like the face. He was like the heartthrob in that show. He's been dating Kelsea Ballerini on and off for ages. You would have seen them on red carpets for a while doing this, that, and the next thing. They broke up around Christmas. They got back together and now they're broken up again, but they've just been spotted today hanging around New York. And I mean, honestly, it's hard to keep up, but I guess it's like the Kardashians. You don't know unless

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0: Kiwi music from Tusica. It's called Lay It Down on ZM. George with you for another hour. And you know what? It's Friday Jams tomorrow. And because it is a Thirsty Thursday, it's time for Little Friday Jams next.
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9: 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OMC, yeah, same with the Veronicas, they're coming after this.
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a taster for what's to come tomorrow. Little Friday Jams on ZM. And make sure if there's a song you love or don't really like on a Friday, you let us know by texting playlist to 9696. 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
0: Is seeing them live on stage in your hometown. And look at this. Wellington has nearly sold out Friday, October 9th. But Hamilton, you're done. You've got your tickets from livenation.co.nz and completely sold out Saturday, the 10th of October. But listen here, Christchurch, if you seem to have missed out, make sure Monday morning, 8 a.m., you are listening to Fletch, Vaughn and Hayley. That's all I can say. And go and check out the Instagram.

0: Chaperone on Zeddy's Jam Packed Workday. Thanks to Neon. Make sure if you catch up on season 3 of Euphoria, you do it stat. It's only streaming on Neon. And honestly, there are so many spoilers online right now, so you don't want to be one of the ones that's seeing what Sydney Sweeney's getting up to. Bree and Clint are with you in 30. I'm going to try and get Bree in next because I've got a question that I need to ask her that is trending online right now. And I think she'll be the opposite to me on this one.
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1: 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Taseka is laying it all on the line with a catchy, soulful song, Lay It Down. 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

0: She did it again. It's Tyler and Zara Larson on ZM. You've got George with you for the Jam Packs Workday. Bree, not long until your show kicks off, but I thought before we have an argument between my little studio and your big studio that not only you and Clint do the show out of, but so does Fletchford and Hayley.
1: Yes.
0: Multiple bodies, right?
1: Lots of bodies in there. Lots of people farting in that glass room.
0: There's only you farting in that glass room.
1: I stopped doing that many, many years ago, and I hope that if you ask Clint, he would say that I'm very professional when it comes to that in that glass room. You're the only one that comes in there and drops your guts.
0: I know. I think it's like, I don't know if it's a nervous thing. Am I nervous around you? I'm just like... But the thing is there's a big debate going on online, and for our two studios, we share the aircon system,
1: yes.
0: Right?
1: Because they were too cheap to put them on different systems.
0: Yes.
1: So and it's all connected to the same one.
0: We don't have control.
1: No.
0: Just like the office has their own. Most people's offices, someone is in charge, but there is one ruler. Now, is the ruler of the aircon the person that runs hot, or is it the person that runs cold? Hot take.
1: I feel quite strongly about this.
0: No, you're going to be opposite to me.
1: I feel like... the person who is the ruler is the person who runs cold.
0: Oh, okay. So you're thinking that the room needs to be at a hotter temperature.
1: Yes.
0: You do not.
1: I have no idea.
0: The reason I say this is because I freeze my tits off in here. Because you two get hot in there.
1: Yeah, I'm not going to lie. I run pretty hot.
0: You're the opposite.
1: I was trying to throw you off the scent.
0: Well, it turns out that it's the people who feel hot that decide the room temperature, so
1: no,
0: you're in the right.
1: Way. The power.
0: Yeah, well, I'm going to turn you off before you add more to that. Sabrina.

0: Benson Boone wrapping up my part on ZM's jam-packed workday. Brian Clunter up next. I've got Tradie versus Lady, and then 4 o'clock this afternoon, your next chance to win some cash money with Deal or Reveal. Your chance to win money no matter what. You either fall for what Bryn says, and I mean, he might be telling the truth, he might not be, or you take what's in the case. Blink 182 is guaranteed to be on Friday Jam's playlist tomorrow. If there's anything else you want to hear, 9696 on the text. Enjoy the rest of your Thursday, and I'll catch you then. Bye.
1: Never live in the present. Tomorrow's a mystery, yesterday's history, and get the hell out of today.
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12: In this update, a father says a pre-budget announcement of funding to expand children's palliative care nationally is sensational and will hopefully open the path to more. Police say someone knows what happened to a 29-year-old missing since 1991 as they reopen the homicide investigation. Andrew Michael Marker hasn't been seen since a headhunter's Guy Fawkes gathering that year in Auckland's Henderson. Police believe a man now seeking after his mother's death in Pahiatua in October is most likely dead. Jeremy Robertson's car was abandoned and there's been no activity since on his phone or bank accounts. A woman injured cycling between Tauranga and Mount Maunganui last month has died in Waikato Hospital. Our chief negotiator on the India Free Trade Agreement has told a select committee India flatly refused to engage on dairy, and its exclusion is the biggest disappointment in the FTA. That's news.
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13: And now, coming to you live from the ZM studios in Auckland, New Zealand, it's Bree and Clint.
14: What up, y'all, and welcome to the Bree and Clint show on a Taco Thursday?
15: Thursday.
14: Yeah.
15: That's right. No, it's a Thirsty Thursday, mate.
14: Oh, Thirsty Thursday.
15: God, you and bloody Taco Tuesday, Thursday.
14: Thirsty for tacos, am I right? No? Okay.
15: It's a lovely crew neck you've got going on.
14: Thank you.
15: It's very grey millennial, your outfit today. Grey hat, grey jumper, kind of a dark grey pant, weight shoe. Oh, it's grey shoe day too!
14: Yeah, well, you look like you're driving the magic school bus to the snow, so
15: that
14: shut
15: is,
14: up.
15: That is the biggest compliment. I love Miss Frizzle.
14: Claudia, I know the dealer reveal thing is a little bit different today. So people who want to open a case, what do they need to do? How do they get their spot today?
16: Well, we've got a chance for you to be a queue jumper. So if you're struggling to get through on the phones, go to the ZM Facebook page. There's a post there. Just comment which case you think you'd like to open if you have one in mind already.
14: Yeah.
16: And we'll call you back at 4 o'clock.
14: Right. Okay, so you can't call up to play Deal or Reveal today. You have to do it on Facebook.
16: Exactly right.
15: Is anyone else with me that in your older age, there's few things that I dislike more than a queue jumper?
14: Oh, someone who jumps the queue.
15: Oh,
14: yeah, yeah.
15: It just makes me see red.
14: There's few things I dislike more than having to go on Facebook as well. You know?
15: I don't mind Facebook.
14: I went to my mum's birthday party on the weekend.
15: The Wild Wild West.
14: And I found the Facebook invitation the day after the birthday party.
15: See, mate, and this is what we keep saying to you. Facebook is the new Instagram.
14: Yeah,
15: Facebook
14: right.
15: Marketplace is the new place to be.
14: Yeah, right. Okay, well, I've got to get with the program then.
15: Just get on there and see what it's about. The times have changed.
14: ZM Online, that's our Facebook page. Go there and have a guess at a case and we could call you at 4 o'clock for Deal or Review. reveal. Okay, let's get moving with Tradie versus Lady.
15: Yes, $50 up for grabs. If you want to be our tradie or our lady, you can call us now, 0800 dials ZM.
14: Here's Harry Styles on ZM. This is American Girls.

0: Edison Ray on ZM with Brian Clint. Okay, Deal or Reveal, the post that you need to comment on is on Instagram, and it's still open if you would like to be today's queue jumper to open the case of your choice.
1: Yes, so go comment right now if you want to skip the queue.
0: We're opening it at 4 o'clock. Bryn the Banker will be in studio with us at 4 o'clock to open another case. Here we go.
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3: Tradie versus Lady.
1: Here we go, the tradies and the ladies, we do love it. The tradies on 33 wins for the year, the ladies 3 out in front on 36.
0: Our lady's in Christchurch, she's 36 and she owns a boarding kennel. Welcome to the show, Nicola.
1: Hi, Nicola.
4: Hello.
1: Are you at the boarding kennel right now?
4: I've just got home, but we're about to go and walk them.
0: How many dogs are you walking, Nicola?
4: We've got 9 in today, which range from, I think our smallest is a pug, up to our biggest is a Bernese Mountain Dog.
0: Whoa, what a fun job.
4: Yeah, it's awesome, yep.
0: Apart from the picking up poo, but that's an occupational hazard for you, isn't it?
4: Yeah.
0: Love it. You're taking on our tradie who's also in Christchurch. He's 45 and his most embarrassing moment was entering a Latin dance competition untrained. Welcome to the show, Richard.
1: Hi, Richard.
5: Hey.
1: Why in the world would you enter yourself into that competition when you haven't trained in Latin dance?
5: Well, you know, I just thought I'd put myself out there, and my friend was really keen to find a partner. It was hard for her to find a guy that wanted to do it, and I was in way over my head.
1: Were you keen on the friend, Richard, be honest?
5: No, I wasn't, but I was at that stage of my life, I was like, hey, you've got to give things a go, otherwise you'll never know.
0: And you do.
1: No, you didn't have to give that a go to know that you were no good.
0: Made a real Richard of himself. Rich, your buzzer's tradie. Nicola, lady, the first of 3 correct answers gets our $50 cash prize thanks to KFC.
1: Here we go. Good luck, guys. Question number 1. From what grain is whiskey made?
5: Tradie.
4: Lady.
1: Yes, Richard.
5: Barley?
0: Barley's correct.
1: It is barley. Well done. Question number 2. Zendaya, Jacob Elordi and Sydney Sweeney are the stars of which current HBO series?
4: Lady.
1: I'm going to say Nicola just got in.
4: Euphoria?
1: It is Euphoria. Well done. We won a piece. I didn't realise that this latest season, it's been like 4 years

0: Oh, okay.
1: Since the last season.
0: That's a long time.
1: I feel like I would have had to go back and watch all the other seasons before I remember what happened. Anyway, we are one apiece. Question number three. Buzz in when you can tell me who sings this. Richard.
2: Rihanna.
1: It is Rihanna. Well done. Two to the tradies, one to the ladies. You need this one, Nicola, to stay in it. Question number four. What is the capital city of Australia?
2: Tradie.
1: Richard for the win.
2: Canberra.
1: He's got it.
0: Well done. That's a tradie win.
1: I mean, it was no fault of your own, Nicola. Richard was just too quick.
3: He was too quick today.
1: Yep.
0: Still that Latin dancing, you know?
2: Yeah,
0: got his,
2: exactly.
0: Got his reaction speeds up. Hey, thanks, guys. Richard, there's $50 cash coming your way and a win in the tradie column.
1: Good on you, Rich.
2: Perfect, thanks.
0: Sweet as. Next, a new beauty trend that Bree's keen to try out. I've got some feedback on it for you.
1: Okay, good.
0: You might have seen this one in your feed as well. Maybe you want to listen to this before you give it a go. Here's Tame Impala, ZM.

0: Olivia Dean. And let alone the one you love on ZM with Brian Clint.
1: You know how I feel like everyone's feed on social media goes through phases of different things where different products are being pushed into your face?
0: Yeah, one of them arrived for me today. It was a glove that you use to get pet hair out of the boot of your car.
1: It's genius.
0: And Lucy, my wife, goes, cool, can't wait for that to not work. And she's probably right, but I got served the ad so many times that I had to buy it.
1: And it convinces you maybe it does work.
0: Maybe it does work.
1: Well, the latest one for me is a beauty product. It's a skin product, and they're calling it Beef Tallow Moisturizer.
0: Yep.
1: And you heard correct, beef tallow as in from an animal. And then they've put it into moisturizer that you then put on your face.
0: Beef tallow, correct me if I'm wrong, is rendered beef fat, isn't it?
1: Correct.
0: So they cook it down into a thick...
1: Correct.
0: ...thing.
1: And then you place that on your face. Anyway, my feed is just flooded with ads for this beef tallow moisturizer. And I just kept getting served the ad over and over again. And I said to you yesterday, because your wife is the beauty guru, and I said, hey, can you ask your wife, Lucy, about this beef tallow product I keep seeing? Is it actually worth it? Does it work?
0: She's a beauty editor. She reviews beauty products
1: so she knows
0: the time.
1: Yeah.
0: So I sent her a message on your behalf. I said,
1: thank you.
0: Bree would like to know your thoughts on putting beef tallow on your skin. And she came back.
1: Great.
0: She said, I have never tried it. But someone we know did,
1: okay,
0: and she said that it smelled like literal beef, and she threw it in the bin. My recommendation would be try one with a little essential oil in it.
1: Okay, okay.
0: The ads are very convincing, and I am keen to try, despite the potential cow smell.
1: Oh, so she's been, like, roped even in as well.
0: Even she's up for it, yeah.
1: Just goes to show, if you ram a message down people's throat enough.
0: If your cookies are strong enough, you can sell anything.
1: That's true.
0: Mm.
1: Okay, that's good advice, I feel. Surely there are products that are doing the beef tallow moisturizer with a smell
0: added. Yeah, yeah, yeah.
1: You know?
0: Maybe a bit of what goes good with beef, like a rosemary?
1: Rosemary be nice.
0: Yeah, yeah.
1: Yeah. Can you imagine? Someone's like, who's making a roast?
0: Haley's already texted in. She said, Brie, I put beef tallow on my face for psoriasis. And I smell like a deep fried wonton.
1: Yeah, but how's your skin, Haley?
0: Yeah.
1: I want to know how your skin is. Like, if your skin still is the same and you smell like beef, then I'm going to avoid it.
0: But I don't hate beef. You know, I don't know that I want to smell like it, but I don't hate beef.
1: Have you
0: ever... There are worse things to smell like.
1: ...wanted to receive the compliment, oh,
0: you smell beefy.
1: You smell a bit beefy.
0: Girl, you smelling beefy.
1: The roast was last week. I don't want to carry it through.
0: I've been using beef tallow on my face for ages, this text says, and it works amazing.
1: Really?
0: Mm.
1: See?
0: Or is that big beef texting in?
1: That could be.
0: Is that big beef propaganda?
1: Look, they've just got people around the clock texting through.
0: There's been so many. There was the there's the bull product.
1: Yep.
0: Remember, that comes from the bull.

0: Yes.
1: That only males produce.
0: And they said to put that on your face.
1: Yeah, there was salmon. Wasn't it salmon roe for a bit you were meant to put on your face?
0: The vampire facial.
1: The vampire facial where you
0: take
1: inject
0: some of your own blood.
1: Was it your own blood?
0: And they inject it back into your face.
1: I thought you got the blood of the young and injected that into
0: that
1: your
0: face. That too. I heard that's what Cher, the singer, does. The one that, because I mean, they're all really expensive kind
1: of,
0: you know, where you go to a clinic.
1: Yes.
0: But the last one for me were these, they were like, it's an orange, like, makeup pad. And I can't remember exactly what it was, but you meant to rub it all over your face and it gets rid of the pigment on your face. It was all BS.
1: Oh, my God. Okay. I fell for that black one that you smear across your nose and then it pulls all of your blackheads out. Yeah, yeah.
0: Doesn't work.
1: Well, it does work, but it just rips like a whole layer of your skin off.
0: Yeah, but then guess what happens when you take all your blackheads out?
1: What?
0: They just fill up with more bloody dirt.
1: We want to know the weird beauty trend that you tried. Maybe it was because you got served it too many times in your feed. Maybe someone recommended it to you. Maybe those, remember the Dead Sea people in the mall convinced you to spend $85 on a salt scrub or something like
0: remember
1: that?
0: Remember I've told you before? Because it was all a scam and I was such a vulnerable 22-year-old.
1: Yes,
0: and so they got me one day and I spent like $400 as a student and then it gave me an entire rash all over my body. And I took it back. I demanded my money back.
1: You know what you needed?
0: Some I need beef a beef tallow.
1: 0800 dials at M or text your weird beauty trend that you tried or fell for or love. To 9696, or you can call us and tell us about it on 0800 dial ZM, and we'll get you guys on air to share it next. ZM. I know.

0: Princess, Disco Lions and Tinashe. Bree's on the verge of putting rendered beef fat on her face for beauty reasons. And we just want to know, is that a good idea? And what is the weird beauty trend that you fell for? Before we get into the feedback, there has been a lot of messages about beef tallow specifically, Bree.
1: Yeah, a lot of people putting their support behind the product.
0: Yeah, someone said beef tallow moisturizer with lavender in it doesn't even smell like beef, and my face has never been so hydrated.
1: There you go.
0: I've used beef tallow for eczema. It's amazing, but you do smell like a roast dinner. I use beef tallow moisturizer, and it is amazing. I do smell like steak, but that's okay at night.
1: I wonder how beefy it does smell.
0: Well, from the feedback that we've had here and that our friend gave, very beefy.
1: You know, like, would you smell, like, you know when you're cooking a roast?
0: Yeah.
1: And it's quite the process cooking a roast. So you're opening the oven and normally the steam hits you in the face when you open the oven, open, shut. So after I have been cooking a roast, I smell like a roast.
0: Yes, yeah.
1: Would that be the vibe, you reckon?
0: Nah, I reckon more pungent.
1: More pungent?
0: Yeah.
1: It's pretty pungent. It gets stuck in your hair. smell.
0: We want to know the beauty trend that you went in on. Richard's here. Hey, Richard.
1: Hi, Richard.
2: Hey, how you going, guys?
1: Are you a beef tallow man, Richard?
0: Is a big beefy Richard.
2: No, but I probably should have tried that rather than what I did try.
0: What did you try?
1: Yeah.
2: I've done a lot of exercise and sport, and I got a bad knee.
0: Yeah.
2: Okay. So, of course, on Facebook it says put bee venom cream on it and that'll fix your pain and everything.
1: Okay.
2: Yeah, so for 60 grams it was like $40 and didn't do a single thing.
1: Oh. God, they got you, Richard. Maybe, they got you a beauty.
0: Maybe you needed more than one jar of bee venom, Richard. Maybe it takes time.
2: Well, they sell you at least two and then ask you for a repeat, so...
1: Of course they do, don't they?
0: Taking the bee venom cream topically or orally?

0: Topically, of course.
1: Topically,
0: not,
1: okay.
0: Not orally, yeah. Mm.
1: Well, just checking.
2: I'm definitely glad it wasn't the other end either. You imagine?
1: Oh, the rectal beaver.
2: It would have been very swollen.
1: Well, that's how you get it into your system faster, Richard.
2: Yes, so, straight up the behind.
0: I'll try that, sure. Yeah.
1: Bee venom up the behind.
2: Get back to us, Richard. Maybe that was the issue.
0: Sure, I'll call you tomorrow.
2: Okay, yeah, good. Yeah, we'll talk to you then, Richard.
1: More beef tallow feedback. Beef tallow is amazing. The first time I tried it, I dry-retched and couldn't get away from the beef smell. When my partner puts it on, I can't kiss him. Ours has vitamin C in it.
2: Oh, man.
1: That's a mixed bag of feedback, because they said it was amazing, but they can't go anywhere near their partner when they're wearing it.
2: Yeah, but maybe that's a good thing when you want time by yourself, you know?
1: I put beef tallow moisturizer on my legs, and my poor dog was very confused about how delicious I smelt.
2: I didn't even think about that.
1: Your dogs would go ape.
2: My dogs would go nuts.
1: Yeah.
2: That is a great thing to think about. What about the person who texts through? Because we're asking about the different beauty trends that you've tried. Someone says, I once tried a salmon sperm face mask. I've never had softer skin.
1: From the salmon stuff.
2: That was definitely a big thing for a while, eh?
1: How, don't answer this, but how do they get that stuff from the salmon?
2: They milk them. I've seen it.
1: But how?
2: I know, but how?
1: How do they get the salmon excited? Show up pictures of other salmon jumping?
2: Yeah.
1: Yeah, right.
2: Showing pictures of salmon swimming upstream.
1: Oh, my God.
2: Oh, my God, look at them go.
1: Oh, my God. I fell for putting toothpaste on your face to get rid of your pimples because I saw it on YouTube when I was 12. I did that too.
2: Yeah, we all did that.
1: It dries your skin out.
2: It does.
1: You know the one I fell for was putting Dettol hand soap? On
2: did you do that?
1: For pimples, yeah, because I had bad pimples on my chin as a kid. And so I just lathered my chin with Dettol hand soap and went to bed. I burnt like four or five layers of skin. Yeah, it was awful.
2: Yeah, I bet
1: I looked
2: it was.
1: So much worse than just having a few pimples.
2: You know what is the Gen Z equivalent of us putting toothpaste on our faces?
1: Yeah.
2: Then putting pimple patches.
1: Oh, pimple patches. Yeah. But at least the pimple patches are...
2: Look at producer Ella. Her ears pricked up because she believes in pimple patches.
3: You don't?
2: They don't work.
3: Yes, they do. You go to sleep and you wake up and there's white stuff on the thing.
2: That would happen naturally.
1: I'm kind of with Brie.
3: No.
1: I've used a pimple patch for like 2 or 3 days and then the pimple goes away and I'm like,
2: That's normally what happens.
3: That's what helps though as well. I'm not picking at it.
2: To be honest, the only
1: thing... Yeah, it's good for that. It's like a cone, eh? Mm.
2: Yes, it's good for that and to cover the pimple if you'd rather that than, you know, people looking at a sticker on your face
3: Little stickers. I wore a little love heart the other day.
2: There you go. You get the benefit of that.
1: Beauty trends that you fell for. I woke up from a hysterectomy high as a kite and I saw an ad for color-changing foundation. So in my state, I ordered 6 tubes.
2: Wow.
1: Completely forgot about it until I got it. It didn't bloody change colour. It just stayed white and rubbed in like moisturiser. Cost me $150.
2: Holy.
1: Note to self, don't online shop while on morphine.
2: That's outrageous. I have seen that foundation as well, and I could never quite understand how it worked.
1: Yeah.
2: I was like, what is the science involved in this? I just feel like it wouldn't work. Hayley texts through and said, breast milk is great for conjunctivitis.
1: Oh, yeah.
2: It's good to have this on hand at all times. Well, I'm about to have a whole lot of that.
1: So is urine.
2: I'd rather the breast milk.
1: That's the.
2: Have you put urine in your eyes?
1: That's the Māori remedy. You put mimi in your own eye. Yep.
2: Does it work?
1: Well, it's what we did in Rotorua. You'll relate to this one, and I reckon you did it. We asked for bad beauty trends, and someone said bloody epilators were the rage in 2008, and I still have PTSD. Those things were so painful.
2: I'm not going to lie. In 2008, I still remember me and my friend, we couldn't afford one because we were so young, so we decided we'd go halvesies.
1: A shared epilator.
2: It was a shared epilator because we lived together.
1: Yeah.
2: And she ended up inheriting the epilator for herself because I nearly took my flap off.
1: Might park it there. Claudia caught up with Niall from One Direction and that's going to be on the show next at City.
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0: Samba and Homewrecker on ZM with Bree and Clint. Dealer reveal at 4 o'clock. You won't get to call up today. If you want us to call you for a guest, though, you can go and comment on the Instagram post that's at the top of the ZM Online Instagram page right now. Our producer, Claudia, got to live out every teenage millennial's fantasy yesterday when she interviewed Niall Horan from One Direction.
1: Totally not related, but we have since been banned from any further interviews with any artists on that label, which is crazy. What happened?
2: We had a little dinner date, me and Niall.
1: You had a date?
2: Yeah, we had a little dinner date.
1: Isn't he married?
2: Yeah, he didn't know we were having a date.
3: Yeah.
2: He's kind of surprised him.
0: It was a non-consensual date on
1: this
0: his part.
1: This all makes sense sprung now. On him.
0: Tell us about the interview. What did you talk about? What's he like? How did you handle yourself, Claudia?
2: He's lovely, and he's notorious for laughing even when it's not funny. So I kind of went in knowing that, like, he's quite easy to talk to.
0: I can relate.
1: He's my favourite type of people.
0: Yeah.
2: So me and Brooke from the night show, we got to sit down with him, and honestly, I think I felt really calm, but thinking about it now, I might have blacked out.
0: Like, okay.
2: I don't remember what happened.
0: I know that feeling.
2: Yeah.
0: You sort of leave your body for a bit, eh?
2: Yeah. And it was on a Zoom, so he was just on a laptop screen. And I've watched a lot of One Direction videos in my life.
0: Yes.
2: Normally, they don't reply, you know? So, like, I asked him...
0: You've talked to a lot of screens that have One Direction on them and they've never replied.
2: Yeah, it's getting weird. It just moves on, you know?
1: This is getting weird.
2: But he just appeared on a screen and I got to talk to him and he replied to questions and, like, yeah, I asked him to do silly things and he was game for it. Like, I asked him to give a New Zealand accent a go and he gave it a go. How are you with accents?
4: Struggle with your accent.
2: I was going to say, have you ever tried a New Zealand accent and are you willing to try right now?
4: New Zealand. give me a sentence.
2: You could maybe say, hey, I'm Niall Horan. My album Dinner Party comes out June 5th.
4: June 5th. Hey, I'm Niall Horan, and my new album Dinner Party comes out on June 5th.
2: It's not bad. It went a little Scottish at the end, but
1: and
2: not
1: a swing
2: bad.
1: By Australia.
2: Yeah.
4: Stuffed into Australia for a second. I know quite a few Kiwis, and I still can't. It's one of the accents I can't get my head around. As a guy that likes doing accents, I still can't really do the Kiwi accent.
0: He wasn't a million miles off.
1: Nah.
0: There was a bit in the middle where he nailed it, and yes. then he. And

0: Then he dipped out
1: again. Giving more Australian for
2: it
1: me.
2: It definitely went like New Zealand, Australia, New Zealand, Scotland.
3: Yeah, they think we're the same place.
1: Yeah.
3: Everybody overseas thinks we're the same place.
1: Dizzy Rascal, when he was here,
2: oh, yes,
1: kept saying, "What's up, Australia?"
0: Yes.
1: And then the crowd would boo him.
2: Everyone booed him.
1: We were like, "Boo! Okay, New Zealand, you idiot."
0: What else did you and Niall Horan from One Direction talk about?
2: Well, I was looking at his merch store beforehand, and first of all, I panic bought a vinyl because it came with a signed thing, and I was like, I have to. So I did that just beforehand. But I was looking at his merch, and I was like really complimenting it, and I saw that it was really on theme.
0: Mm.
2: So I had another question for him. So you've got coasters, very on theme. I wondered if there's anything like that, any kind of merch things that you've always wanted to make that you've never had a chance to. And you can dream big here. Like, you could put your face on anything.
4: You could do a whole set of cutlery, couldn't I? Plates and dishes and stuff like that. But
5: do you really want your face on a spoon?
4: Probably not, no.
2: And are you on the spoon or the handle?
4: Probably on the handle, not in the
5: bowl. In the bowl,
4: middle of the bowl.
5: You get to the bottom and it's a surprise Niall.
4: You get to, exactly, it's me like this, looking up at you. Back in the day, we had merch of absolutely everything. Toothbrushes, gaffer tape.
2: Gaffer tape?
4: Oh, there was all sorts.
2: Wow.
4: Yeah.
2: Have you ever had toilet paper?
4: Yeah, I believe.
2: Guys, he brought up One Direction. He said back in the day.
0: Yeah.
2: I wasn't going to ask anything about One Direction. He never actually said One Direction. But I was like, I'm going to play it cool.
0: We know what
2: I'm just
0: going to
2: talk
0: Niall
2: about
0: Horan.
2: The album. Yeah, he said back in the day. So I talked to Niall about One Direction.
0: Have all your dreams come true?
2: Yes.
0: Is this
1: a big moment
2: this
1: for you?
2: This is honestly bucket list.
0: Have you peaked?
2: Maybe.
0: Yeah.
2: Do I need to retire?
0: Does it get better than this? I guess there's Harry.
2: Yeah, I can talk to Harry.
0: Yeah.
1: There's
0: Hooper Stank.
1: That'd be big for Claude.
2: That would be.
1: Yeah.
0: Who else is in your... we've still got to get you tickets to Five Sauce. So you haven't peaked. But that was good. Well done, Claudia. I think she's actually done us proud.
2: Thank you.
0: The full interview with Niall Horan's going to be on ZM's Late Show with Brooke tonight.
1: Such a nice dude, isn't he?
2: He's so nice.
1: Sweet guy.
2: So handsome.
0: Next on ZM, The Tea, Hayden Panettiere has opened up about losing a big modelling contract for a bad reason.
1: Yeah, an awful reason, to be honest.
0: We'll talk about it next at ZM.

0: 660 on ZM, Brian Clint's Deal or Reveal in 6 minutes. You're not going to be able to call up for it today. There will not be an activator. We are calling you. So if you would like us to call you to open a suitcase, we can do that at 4 o'clock. But you need to go and leave a comment on the Instagram post at ZM Online. That's our Instagram account, ZM Online. Leave us a comment and we could be calling you in the next 5 minutes for your guess. Time for the tea.
1: This is the tea.
2: This is a really sad one, actually. Hayden Panettiere, you might know her from Heroes or Nashville, or as the little girl who was in Remember the Titans. She has released a book, so she is doing a lot of press around promoting this book, where she has been super honest and opened up about a lot of different things that she has endured over the last however many years. And she's gone on the Jay Shetty podcast and talked about a massive modelling contract that she lost over a really, really sad and crappy reason. Take a listen.
3: It was live with Kelly and Michael. I had no intention or plan to talk about postpartum depression. It just came up and I was just being honest. Never for a second did I think or care that anyone would have a bad reaction to it. It was my truth. So when I got that call that Neutrogena wanted to fire me over that, and my representative at the time said, that's illegal. You can't do that. And even though she saved the day that year, I knew that was going to be it. I was not going to be invited back the next year. And I had worked with these people for 10 years, and I remember not hearing a word from anybody.
0: That's awful.
2: 10 years she worked with them, and to be fired over something like that is wild to me.
0: Like it's her fault or something bad or taboo. And postpartum depression is incredibly common.
2: And it's such a taboo thing to talk about. And so she's gone on a morning show and talked about it. And Neutrogena have turned around and said, nah, we don't want you on as a model for us anymore. That's wild.
0: Even then, is it taboo? It shouldn't be.
2: No, but it is.
0: You should be celebrated for talking about
2: just
0: it so publicly.
2: Just because it's taboo doesn't mean it should be. But you know what I mean? Like, it is.
0: Yeah, fair.
2: And people don't talk about it enough. And this might be, you know, one of the reasons, because this kind of stuff happens.
0: Her book sounds like it's going to be very interesting, mm-hmm. The Hayden Panettiere book.
2: Yeah.
0: Lots in it. That's The Tea with Brian Clint. Deal or Reveal is next. Bryn the Banker will be in studio with us. And if you've left a comment on our Instagram post at ZM Online, we could be calling you for your guess after this.
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6: 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Do something naughty and you run away?
4: And then your mum's like, where's your rugby ball?
6: I don't know.
4: You don't even have a rugby ball.
6: It's got your name emblazoned across it.
5: Jaden's ball.
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1: 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ZM Traffic.
8: Gaisley, home of electric and hybrid vehicles in Wellington. And citybound from the airport, a slow patch approaching Evans Bay Parade. Then a good run through the Mount Vic Tunnel. Heavy again, though, through the Arris Tunnel. And heavy citybound along Riddiford Street and Adelaide Road. State Highway 2 northbound, heavy at the Noldonga Interchange. Again, it's Melling, but just light to moderate flows between Silver Stream and the Moonshine Bridge. 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And that's traffic.
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12: We'll find breaks increasing. For Wellington, we've got southerly winds and 10 overnight. Tomorrow, Friday, beautiful day, fine and sunny with southerlies and 13.
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14: In this update, Air New Zealand expects to lose up to $390 million this financial year, with the Iran war lifting costs about $240 million higher than expected. Budget 2026 title has been unveiled, Securing New Zealand's Future. It'll be delivered on May 28. Commentators say Donald Trump appears to have changed his tone towards China before he began today's talks in Beijing, calling President Xi Jinping a tremendous guy. Former journalist Joe Gaylor has been elected in Dunedin City Council's by-election, triggered by Jules Raddick's death in January. Police dogs and a drone operator in Porirua found a fleeing man hiding on a Plymouth church roof overnight after he abandoned a stolen car and ran. That's news.
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15: Afternoon, everybody. 30 minutes time, you'll have the chance to steal our producer Claudia's 5 seconds of summer tickets. Or maybe you want to be the one nice person who gives her the tickets today.
16: God, will it be you, her Lord and Saviour? She has vowed to devote her time for the next year if you give up your tickets for her.
15: Yeah, she will be
16: your... She said that she will cook, she will clean, she will chauffeur.
15: She'll do your taxes.
16: All of it.
15: Yeah, she'll shampoo your hair on Sundays.
16: She will produce your life.
15: Yeah, she will. She will. And all it will take is you giving up the 5 seconds of summer tickets.
16: Pretty cheap deal, if you ask me.
15: 30 minutes. Around about 30 minutes, we'll do that. First, though...
13: ZM's Deal or Reveal. In every case, you win.
15: Deal or Reveal is here. It's a queue jumper day. Emma left a comment on the ZM Instagram page, so we've called you. Em, good afternoon.
16: Hi, Emma.
17: Hi, how are you guys?
16: We're good, thanks. Studio, the vibe in here has become a little bit more stingy, and I think that's because Bryn the banker's here. Hello, mate.
18: Hello.
17: Oh, no.
19: Sorry about that, Emma.
15: Yeah. Just feels drier in
16: just
15: here.
16: A

0: doesn't it?
1: A bit drier, yeah.
0: Yeah. It's a little more stiff.
2: Yeah.
1: Rigid.
2: Yeah, okay. Should we get this over with?
3: What
4: case did you comment that you want us to open?
3: So I originally had commented number 2, but I know that it's an open already.
1: Correct.
4: It's gone. Only had $150 in it as well.
3: Yeah, so let's hope the one I choose today is a little bit better.
4: Well, we're hoping you get the $5,000 case, Emma. That's what we're hoping for.
1: That's what we want.
4: So what's your substitute case?
3: All right, well, I'm hoping $5,000 would be really good.
4: $5,000.
1: I like that. I love the sound of that. It's giving good energy. Number 5.
3: Yes, I think so too.
4: It better not be $5 for $5, Bryn the banker, or I will kick off.
3: No.
4: I will kick off.
1: Well, let's ask Bryn the banker, Emma, what he's willing to offer you so you take the deal instead of revealing what's in case number 5. Bryn the banker, when you're ready.
2: Well, I'm really in no mood to negotiate this afternoon.
3: Okay.
2: So I'm going to offer $500.
3: Ooh.
2: And that's it, Emma. Now remember, there is still $5 somewhere. There is 5K somewhere.
1: 500.
3: It could be.
4: I'm gonna give it to this stingy bastard. That's a credible offer.
1: Yep. Yeah. You've just gone up a step in my book, mate.
4: Not incredible, but credible.
2: That's it. That's all I'm offering.
3: It's very good, I would say.
2: What would you spend $500 on?
1: Yeah.
3: I mean, hey, I was hoping 5K could go towards the Europe trip, but I don't know.
4: It's not quite.
3: 500 is great for shopping.
4: It's a great kickstarter to your Europe fund as well. So, Brian and I are not going to pressure you either way because I feel like it's a good amount of money and the decision needs to be yours. Emma?
1: I'm going to pressure you. I feel like you should take the deal, Emma, but we don't know what's in the cases. So, you can take my advice if you want, but go with your gut. I think you should take the deal.
2: It is the right decision to take the deal.
1: Oh, see, now but him I saying know, that makes know, me feel like it's not.
2: No, but I know that you would say that.
3: But who knows, Bryn? You might be trying to flip things upside down a bit.
4: Bryn is not on your side, Emma.
1: I'm going to need a Roomba after talking to Bryn the banker in my brain.
4: A Roomba in your brain.
2: $500 right now, that's real money in your hands.
3: It is.
4: Emma, what's it going to be? We need a decision. Are we opening the case or are you walking away with $500 guaranteed?
3: Thanks. I might open the case. I think
4: she's a gambler.
2: You think? So you're still not certain about this?
3: I'll open the case.
1: Oh, she's really sticking to her guns.
2: This is where people make the mistake.
4: She's been decisive. You need to respect her decision, and we need to open that case, Bree. Let's do it.
1: All right, Emma. We're opening the case. Are you ready?
3: Yes, I'm ready.
1: Emma.
3: Oh no!
1: It's $700. Get me!
2: I'm not happy.
1: Come on!
3: Yay!
1: Bryn the banker is spewing. Suck
3: well,
1: it, Bryn.
3: If it makes you feel any better, everyone in the office is looking at me.
1: Yeah.
4: $700.
3: You
4: outdid Bryn the banker, Emma.
1: Good
4: well
1: on
4: done.
1: You.
3: Yes.
1: Even with my awful advice, take the deal, Emma. Take the deal. Shut up, Bree.
4: All right, well, suck it, Bryn the banker.
2: Right, I'm going to have to do some shuffling of the spreadsheets here because things aren't looking good.
1: Go get on your Excel, regroup, Bryn the banker.
4: Well done, Emma. Deal or Reveal is back tomorrow at 8 a.m. on ZM. Brian Clint. No,

0: Sam Fender and Olivia Dean on ZM with Brian Clint. If you missed it, Emma beat Bryn the Banker in Deal or Reveal. He offered 500. She held her nerve, opened case number 5, which had $700 inside it.
1: Good on you, Emma.
0: Feels good.
1: Good on you.
0: 8 a.m. tomorrow, Fletch, Vaughan and Hayley will have the next chance for you to call through, and we'll do it at 4 o'clock every day as well.
1: Hey, I know this isn't really our domain, but permission to talk about politics for a minute. Not our own politics. It's overseas.
0: Oh, okay.
1: And not America.
0: Right, yeah, okay, those are the two.
1: It's UK politics.
0: Oh, no one cares about UK politics.
1: Good.
0: Go for it.
1: Trust me, it's worth it for the payoff in the end. So, I don't know... I mean, I'm not very super up-to-date on UK politics, but I've read up a little bit about what's happening over there at the moment. And so it turns out their current Prime Minister, he's looking like he's going to get the boot.
0: Mm-hmm.
1: And so there's all these elections that are happening there at the moment. So there's a lot of press around the different leaders of the different parties.
0: Who's going to be Prime Minister?
1: Exactly.
0: Yes.
1: And who's, you know, doing well in the polls and who's looking like they're gaining traction and all that kind of jazz. Anyway, the leader of the Green Party over in the UK.
0: Yes.
1: Is led by a guy named Zach Polansky.
0: Right.
1: So there's a lot of news around him at the moment.
0: He's their Chloe Swarbrick.
1: Exactly.
0: Yeah.
1: And, there's a lot of press around what this guy, the leader of the Green Party in the UK, what he used to do before he got into politics.
0: Okay.
1: And I don't know if it can be a bigger 180 career change from what this guy used to do.
0: Is it a transferable skill? Is it something that would serve him well as the leader of one of the wealthiest nations on the planet?
1: Some would argue yes.
0: Okay.
1: Some would argue yes. So the leader of the Green Party over in the UK, Zach Polansky, used to be a breast hypnotist.
0: A breast hypnotist.
1: So hear me out. So he was a hypnotherapist, right?
0: Yes, yes.
1: And he apparently, and this has been reported on, at some point in his hypnotherapy career, offered...

0: service,
1: yes,
0: which was hypnosis,
1: mm-hmm,
0: to increase breast size.
1: Oh my God.
0: We've got some audio of him, and I believe this is before his career in politics, where he was talking about how he performed this hypnosis on a woman and how he believes it worked. Take a listen.
2: We've done it a couple of times and there seems to be no shift, but actually increasingly more and more as I work with people, there's starting to become anecdotal evidence, at least, of growth in breast size.
3: But not from last week, though.
2: Yes, actually, with her breast size in the Sun article, she says that she grew 4 inches. It didn't change her cup size. She stayed the same cup size, but she said it was a tighter fit.
3: So they actually grew?
2: Yep, according to a journalist.
0: How can people take this guy seriously now? And maybe I'm being judgmental, but he's the leader of the Green Party. How can people now take this guy seriously when he used to be doing hypnotherapy on women to make their boobs grow a size bigger?
1: No, I agree.
0: What the hell is going on?
1: I agree. But I think, not to bring Trump up, but I think the Trump thing's changed the game. And they're like, well, if he can be president, then the breast hypnotherapist, why can't he be the leader of one of the major political parties?
0: So he was only elected to be the leader of the UK Greens Party last year, right? And he has since apologised for this article talking about this particular hypnosis that he used to do, and he's distancing himself from the breast enlargement claim.
1: Is it only breasts that he can hypnotise?
0: Well, like,
1: I
0: think he tried that on himself and it didn't work.
1: Are you sure? Because he sounds like a massive dick. Oh, just kidding. You're right. That is a massive career change.
0: It could go from
1: being a breast hypnotherapist to being a career politician.
0: It couldn't be. Yeah. I mean, although we do say a lot of politicians are a bit of a boob sometimes, don't we?
1: Yeah, bit of a tit.
0: Making a bit of a tit of yourself.
1: Yeah, right, okay.
0: I thought we could ask, based off of this outrageous story where the UK Greens leader went from being a breast hypnotherapist to
1: a politician,
0: complete 180 in terms of career, very drastic career change. Do you know someone that's done the same thing?
1: Mm.
0: Or maybe it's you. And it doesn't have to be like this outrageous, but you just were in one profession and you changed careers to something completely different.
1: Butcher to vet.
0: Ooh.
1: That'd be radical, wouldn't it?
0: Would be.
1: One chops up animals, one puts them back together.
0: I mean, there is some correlation between the two.
1: Vet to butcher.
0: Yeah, which would be better?
1: Well, if you got struck off as a vet, you can always be a butcher. Like, I don't know if they'd allow the butcher to instantly become a vet.
0: Family lawyer to stripper.
1: Oh, yeah.
0: It's quite a drastic change.
1: I'd be more impressed by stripper to family lawyer.
0: That's good too.
1: Yeah, yeah, yeah.
0: 0800 dials at M, or you can text us on 9696. Did you have a crazy career 180?

0: Alex Warren and Fever Dream on ZM with Brian Clint.
1: A guy named Zach Polanski, he is the current leader of the Green Party over in the UK, is in a bit of controversy at the moment after his past career has come to light. He used to be a hypnotherapist, and he used to report that he did certain sessions of hypnosis to increase women's breast size.
0: Adamant that it worked, too.
1: He said it worked. There's no doubt about it. He tried it multiple times, and all women reported an increase of breast size.
0: He said he hypnotized one woman's boobies, and she got a 4-centimeter increase in her bust.
1: Not in the cup, though.
0: You will grow. You will grow. What does he do? Does he, you know,
1: what a
0: you have
1: load
0: to,
1: of crap.
0: You have to look into the eyes when you hypnotize someone. You know, does he look into the nips?
1: Yeah,
0: is that
1: could
0: how it
1: do.
0: Works?
1: Yeah, he's mesmerized by the areola.
0: Sounds like a pervert, but what do I know? We want to know, what was your radical career change?
1: You know
0: change?
1: A lot about that.
0: I do. Em's here. Hey, Em.
1: Hi, Em.
2: Hi.
1: What was your drastic career change, Em?
2: So I've actually talked to you guys about this before. So I have 4 qualifications.
0: Okay.

0: So I am I was originally a beauty therapist back in 2019.
1: Mm-hmm.
0: In 2021, I became a florist.
1: Great.
0: 2022, I became a personal trainer.
1: Hell
0: and
1: yeah.
0: I am currently a preschool teacher running my own wax melt business.
1: We have
2: Far
1: talked
2: out.
1: To you before.
2: I remember
1: you, Emily.
2: You were very impressive last time. It's still just as impressive. Are you doing anything different since we last talked to you?
0: I'm currently making wax melts for a market on the weekend.
1: How's the certificate in chiropractor work going?
0: Not yet.
1: Not yet.
0: I thought I tricked my own back.
1: Watch
2: she
1: out,
2: really
1: she will. Thanks, Em. Let's talk to Kevin. Hey, Kev.
2: Hi, Kev.
3: G'day.
1: What was your drastic career change, Kevin?
3: So I used to be an IT architect, designing software.
2: Okay.
3: I changed that.
1: Yep.
3: I now sell electric unicycles.
2: Whoa!
1: Electric
2: what?
1: Unicycles?
2: To like, who do you sell unicycles to?
1: Is oh my god, I know the ones that look like...
2: I was thinking like a clown bike.
1: Me too.
2: But these are the ones like you see businessmen like riding to work on.
3: I've seen you a link before for a video,
1: yeah.
3: Which the guy's riding off-road. And
1: yes.
3: We're talking 50 to 100 kilometres an hour if you're teen.
2: That's
1: I've seen guys in downtown Auckland whip through intersections on these wearing full motorbike gear. And they...
3: Yeah, well, you should.
1: Yeah, you should. But also, death wish much?
2: I'm not going to lie. Every time I've seen someone on one of these, Kev, I've just thought, sexy.
3: Good call.
2: Yeah,
3: Kev. Sales.
1: Yeah.
2: You're welcome, mate.
1: Hey, thanks, Kev. That's great, mate. Hey, Brian Clint, I was a pharmacist and I'm currently milking cows.
2: That is a drastic career change.
1: Yeah, anyone who goes from an inside job to an outside job, I feel, is a big change.
2: Yeah, for sure. Someone said, I know someone who went from being a stripper into politics.
1: I've texted that person back and said, who was it?
2: Oh.
1: Mm.
2: I'm guessing Judith Collins.
1: Bray.
2: What? That's a compliment to Lofa.
1: My partner went from being a stripper to a courier driver after 10 years.
2: God, what a change of pace.
1: Yeah.
2: Someone else said, my husband went from finance to being a farmer.
1: Finance to farmer. Oh, yeah. There's finance involved in farming, so that would be a transferable skill.
2: What about this one? This might be one of the most outrageous ones. It says, my fiance went from being a sniper in the army to driving tractors.
1: Do we have snipers in our army?
2: Of course, every army has snipers.
1: But do we have them in our army?
2: Every army would have snipers, wouldn't they?
1: Well, colour me impressed. Fashion designer to accountant.
2: Very different.
1: My wife went from electrician to village manager at a retirement home.
2: Wow.
1: That's cool.
2: That's so interesting. Such a different, like, line of work.
1: Mm-hmm.
2: Someone said, my brother used to be a police drug dog handler. He left that and became an owner of a hash cafe in Canada. Go figure.
1: So you went from sniffing out drugs on criminals to serving drugs to people legally.
2: Yeah.
1: Interesting.
2: That's wild. Someone else said, my sister in Scotland, after taking redundancy, went from 25 years in corporate banking to retraining as an early children's childhood teacher. Well, she wished she had done it years before.
1: That's cool.
2: That's pretty cool.
1: Sounds like a vocation. I was riding racehorses. Now I'm a criminal defense lawyer.
2: Wow.
1: Wow.
2: Someone said, I was a builder. And then I went into cheese making.
1: Cheese making.
2: Shit, that's my dream. You know, my fiance is
1: no,
2: perfect.
1: It's not.
2: My fiance is perfect. But imagine if she was a cheese maker.
1: You don't want to be a cheese maker. You want to be a cheese eater. Those are two very
2: and
1: different
2: what
1: things.
2: Do you think,
1: this is why.
2: What do
1: this
2: you...
1: is why alcoholics shouldn't run breweries. Cheese addicts shouldn't make cheese.
2: But what do you think I would be if I was engaged to a cheese maker? She makes it, I eat it.
1: Constipated and enormous.
2: That it would also be true.

0: Drax Project, 24/7 Kiwi Music for New Zealand Music Month on ZM.
1: I really like that from the boys, that one.
0: Drax Project are back in a big way.
1: Yeah, it's good. Good to have the boys back.
0: We're talking big career changes before. A couple more texts. Someone said, I was a mechanic, now I buy and sell racehorses.
1: Yeah, that's so different.
0: Isn't that interesting? Everybody went from horses to cars, but you've gone the other way. You've gone cars back to horses.
1: Yeah.
0: And someone else said, and I don't know about this text, but they said, I know a cop that quit after years and joined the mongrel mob.
1: Is that true?
0: Is that true?
1: Yeah.
0: Is that true? We still didn't find out who the politician stripper was, by the way. They're keeping that secret close to their
1: chest. Yeah,
0: they
1: won't tell us.
0: Yeah. And you can apologise to Judith Collins. Thank you very much.
1: Why? I think it's a compliment.
0: We're going to play What's the Plot next. If you can beat Bree in our movie guessing game, you can score $200 cash this afternoon. But you need to call us now if you want to give it a go. I don't go.

0: Gracie Abrams and Close to You on ZM with Bree and Clint.
1: Once upon a time, there was a girl. She was smart, debatable, talented, athletic, not really. But picking a movie title based on just the plot line, that she can do. Bree and Clint's What's the Plot?
0: Our movie guessing game where the movie, the prize money rather, is slowly going up and up and up. We're at $200 cash and you can have that today, Rebecca, if you can beat Bree. Good afternoon.
2: Hi, Beck.
3: Hello.
2: Not a bad afternoon out, Beck. 200 bucks.
3: Yeah, no, that would be nice.
0: Are you a movie nut? Do you know your films?
3: I do watch quite a few movies, but I've never played against Bree. She's pretty good.
0: She is pretty good. That's her thing.
2: I have off days, though, Beck. I really do.
3: Okay.
0: Beck, I'm going to read you movie plot lines. You're going to buzz in with your name as soon as you want to have a guess. And if you get two of them correct before Bree does, you're the What's the Plot champion, okay?
3: Okay, yep.
2: Best of luck.
0: Today our theme, because there is a Fast and Furious TV series officially in the works, believe it or not, nine movies was not enough.
2: That's
0: we also need a TV series.
2: Exactly what we needed.
0: Today's theme is movies based on TV shows or TV shows based on movies.
2: Okay.
0: These are movies and TV shows, essentially.
2: Oh, okay. Oh, gotcha.
0: Here we go, guys. Good luck. Here's your first plot. When two useless cops join a secret unit. Brie.
2: Bad Boys.
0: Bad Boys. Is wrong. Free guess, Rebecca?
3: No.
0: I'll keep going. When two useless cops join a secret unit, they use their youthful appearances. Brie.
2: 21 Jump Street.
0: Johnny Depp in the TV show, Jonah Hill and Channing Tatum in the film.
2: Correct.
0: 1-0, Rebecca. You're still in this?
3: Yep.
0: Plotline number two. A trio of elite private investigators armed with the latest in high-tech tools. Rebecca?
3: Charlie's Angels?
0: Yeah.
2: Oh, well done, Beck. I had nothing there.
0: Well done.
2: Good show.
0: We're all leveled. This is for the win.
2: Yep. Best of luck.
0: Plotline number three. A disgraced Olympic swimmer tries to find redemption by filling out one of three spots that have opened up on a lifeguard team.
2: Brie. Baywatch. God, I felt you breathing down my neck then, Rebecca. You did bloody well. You should be proud of yourself.
0: Just know that Bree needed to win that more than you did, Rebecca.
2: Mm-hmm.
0: You know?
3: That's all good.
0: It's her whole identity.
2: It is. It's all I've got. It's the only talent. And to show you how well you did, we've got 50 KFC chicken dollars as a consolation prize, Beck.
3: Oh, thank you. Thanks for that.
2: You're welcome.
0: We'll play again next Taco Thursday for $250.
2: That was a close one this week.
0: Next

0: 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They are currently in an envelope with producer Claudia's name on them, but we are willing to open that envelope and put your name on a different envelope and then put those tickets back in that envelope
1: and then send them to you,
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1: Just how you feel. 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
3: Ready to save on fuel? And State Highway 2 northbound heavy at the Nauranga interchange against Silver Stream to the Moonshine Bridge. And it's slow on Eastern Hutt Road northbound from High Street. On the urban motorway, the tail for the Terrace Tunnel is back to Bowen Street citybound. And citybound from the airport through the Mount Vic Tunnel, it's moderate to heavy in patches from Evans Bay Parade. See the biggest value hybrid and EV range at Brendan Foot Supersite, open 7 days. And that's Time Saver Traffic.
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2: Brian Clint's 5 seconds of summer. Claude. Or no Claude.
0: Poor Claude. Whoever came up with this idea is mean.
3: Awful. Who did come up with it?
0: Bri and I.
3: Oh.
0: The idea is there are 5 seconds of summer tickets up for grabs every day. They are Claudia's tickets because she is a huge fan. You were just saying Spotify told you who your number one artist of all time is.
3: Yeah. And it's... Well, of course, it's Five Sauce. Look, proof. It's on my phone. Screenshotted it.
0: Number one artist of all time.
4: I feel like she has a lot of number one artists.
3: I just like music, okay?
0: She is, she does. She loves live concerts too. So, are you willing to take a double pass off a true 5 seconds of summer fan? They're coming here later this year to perform at Spark Arena. Mm-hmm. And look, there's no judgment from us, no. Bri and I, if you do take Claudia's tickets.
3: So much judgment from me, though.
4: If you're willing to live with that, then you can have the tickets. Hi, Isabel.
5: Hi.
4: You're a big Five Sauce fan?
5: Yeah, pretty big fan. I would say I'm also One Direction, but they were the openers, so I have to support.
0: God, you and Claudia would be really good friends if you weren't here to ruin her day, Isabel.
5: Maybe.
4: We don't know that.
0: Yeah, we don't know that.
4: Isabel could be giving up her tickets to producer Claude.
0: The power's yours, Isabel. The 2 5 Sauce tickets, are they going to producer Claudia or are they going to you and your friend?
5: I think me and my friend would really, really like the tickets.
3: We're friends, Isabel? You and I, we're friends. I could be your

0: boyfriend.
1: Don't, Claudia. It's getting desperate.
0: At least so leave sorry. Here with your dignity.
1: Yeah.
2: Every day after my drive home.
3: Do you think I'm already at begging stage?
0: Well, you've got one more chance tomorrow.
1: Isabel, you're off to Five Sauce at Spa Carina on October 24th. Congratulations.
2: Thank you guys so much. I'm sure you'll be there, Claudia. I'm sure you'll
3: be there. Yeah, I'll see you there.
1: Tomorrow's the day. This is our last double pass tomorrow.
0: Yep, so last go tomorrow.
3: At least they're going to good homes, you know. Like, Isabel seems cool.
1: She's a real fan.
3: Yeah.
0: Yep.
1: At least they're going to good homes. Yeah.
3: They're not getting wasted, you know?
0: You would rather them go to your home.
1: You can get tickets to Five Sauce from livenation.co.nz right now or from Claudia tomorrow.
3: No.
0: You choose. Up next on the show, I have a really difficult question to ask the team and everyone listening, actually. I don't know if I can answer this one. I'll tell you next.

0: Teddy Swims and Mr. Know-It-All on ZM with Bree and Clint. We've got tickets to Chelsea FC versus Auckland FC Women's Invitational up for grabs. That Eden Park match, we're going to give those away just after the news at 5 o'clock, if you're keen.
1: Right now, I've got a question that I have stumbled across that really stumped me.
0: Mm-hmm.
1: Like, when I saw this, I was like, I don't know.
0: Mm-hmm.
1: I don't know if I can decide.
0: Okay.
1: And I wanted to put it to you guys and everyone listening. So it was off of this video I saw online, Paul Mescal, who was the gladiator in Gladiator 2.
0: Gracie Abrams' partner.
1: Yes, mm-hmm. Correct. It was him and some other guy, and they were discussing different things, and here's one of the questions that was put to them.
2: I would rather live without music than movies.
3: Oh, my God, what a question.
4: Can you imagine a world where there was no music?
3: I'd rather live without music. I agree with that. No.
4: You would have no job. Oh, you could work on
3: well,
4: stage.
3: That's what I was thinking. I was thinking at least you'd have the theatre. But if you didn't have music.
5: But I love movies.
3: No, you love movies. That's tough.
4: That's a tough question.
3: It is, really. It's a good question.
1: What would you rather live without? So you, either we take away all music in the world or we take away all the movies.

0: He's in the world.
1: Seems pretty clear cut to me.
2: Me okay. too.
1: Get rid of the movies.
2: Yeah. Oh. Bye bye.
1: We existed without movies forever. And it's only within the last 100 years that movies have become a thing. And yeah, they're great. But it's not music. Music is...
0: We existed without music at some point.
2: Did we?
1: Did we?
2: Have we ever?
0: I'd say so.
2: There's always been singing, though.
1: Yeah.
0: Not good singing.
1: Drumming on a cave wall.
2: Yeah. When we were monkeys, did we sing? Maybe. Mm-hmm. I wasn't there.
1: Were we Clint monkeys? Was.
2: I don't know.
1: Hey!
0: I don't know. Yeah, this one's
1: hard
0: for me.
1: I remember life before movies. We were fine.
2: I don't know. This is
0: obviously, we need to take Clint out of this because he doesn't watch movies. So it's a pretty easy question for you to answer.
1: So Paul Mescal was selfish and he said he'd prefer to have movies because that's his job.
0: Yeah.
1: You're on the radio, so...
0: There's talkback.
1: Oh.
2: Opinions.
0: Yeah. There's podcasts.
2: Mm.
0: They don't have music in them.
2: No music, no concerts.
0: Oh.
1: No music, no concerts, yeah.
2: No movies, but still TV shows?
3: Yeah, question.
0: Oh.
1: Yeah, I thought that that would be the case.
0: Mm. Oh, then get rid of the movies. I'm happy to live with TV movies. Shows.
1: It's the golden age of television.
0: TV shows are just extra long movies.
1: Yeah.
2: Yeah, okay.
1: Someone also said if there was no music, if you went for movies and no music, there'd be no music in the movies.
2: Yeah. Yes.
1: Which would be a pretty dry balls movie, wouldn't it?
2: Yeah. I would just miss the Hunger
1: Games. Watching Interstellar with no music soundtrack.
0: Yeah, it'd be pretty lame.
1: Jurassic Park without the Jurassic Park music? No thanks.
0: It'd just be a bunch of dinosaurs stomping around.
2: They'd really make use of the laugh tracks, though. They need something on there.
0: Yeah.
2: We love a laugh track.
1: Okay, I'm going no music, Brie.
0: No music.
1: Claudia?
0: No, you're going no...
2: You're going no movies.
1: I'm going no movies. Yeah.
0: Jesus. if there's TV shows, that's easy. I'm going no movies.
2: Yeah, no movies. Keep the music.
0: Although... God, that's pretty sad. No Titanic.
3: No Hunger Games, ladies.
0: Oh, that's big for Ella.
3: Devastated. I'm watching movies.
1: No Hunger Games,
2: you can
1: Ella.
2: Still read the books.
1: No Hunger Games or no Billie Eilish?
3: I refuse to answer.
1: 9696, text us your choice. Brie and Clint.
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5: The NZ Comedy Fest with Best Foods Mayo is on now. The Urban Motorway City Bound, tail for the Terrace Tunnel back to Hill Street. Northbound heavy from Aotea Key, it's then moderate to heavy through the gorge to Johnsonville. State Highway 2, northbound heavy at the Nauranga Interchange, again downs to Melling and from Manor Park to the Moonshine Bridge. Southbound moderate from Petone, Eastern Hutt Road, slow northbound from High Street. It's a laugh fest this May. Tickets at comedyfestival.nz. It's time saver traffic.
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11: We'll find breaks increasing. For Wellington, we've got southerly winds and 10 overnight. Tomorrow, Friday, beautiful day, fine and sunny with southerlies and 13.
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12: In this update, the finance minister isn't worried about Air New Zealand's viability as it predicts a whopping end-of-year loss. The airline's told the NZX to expect up to $390 million loss in the financial year to June, putting it down to the cost of fuel. The Auditor-General's declined to hold an inquiry into the government procurement process for a liquefied natural gas terminal. Labour MP Megan Wood signalled concerns to Grant Taylor over ministers deciding the preferred supplier, not officials. A high-stakes summit between Donald Trump and Xi Jinping could set future US-China relations. The presidents are holding 2 days' talks in Beijing. Police have renewed a decades-old search for Aucklander Andrew Marker, who disappeared on Guy Fawkes Night 1991. The 29-year-old headhunter's prospect was last seen at a party at the gang's Henderson HQ and is thought dead. That is news.
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14: 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Deal or Reveal is back at 8 a.m. tomorrow morning with Fletch, Vaughan and Hayley. Right now, we've got a double pass for you to head to the Chelsea FC women's game. It's going down at Eden Park. Against Auckland FC invitational team. Auckland FC don't have a women's team, but they're going to put one together for this game.
15: No, but they're gunning to get one. And I feel like this is a good step to see how the girls match up to the Chelsea FC girls. And if you want to be there, we've got a double pass.
14: You've got to text GOAL to 9696 and we'll draw someone at random to score this. The game is on the 8th of August at Eden Park. 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
15: General tickets went on sale today from Ticket Tech, so get on board.
14: Very cool. Next on the show, Bree's got a question for you. Where'd you get bit?
15: I've been bit in a very bad place.
14: Ew.
15: Not that bad.
14: Oh.
15: But bad.
14: Ew.
15: Not that, not as, not what you're thinking, but bad, still bad.
14: I don't even understand how it's winter, but we'll find out next, I guess.

0: Olivia Dean's Couple of Minutes on ZM with Bree and Clint.
1: Last night, Clint, I was minding my own business. I was laying in bed when all of a sudden I felt something bite me on my bottom.
0: On your bottom, right, okay. I was waiting for where?
1: On my bottom. And then I was like, oh, and like it actually hurt quite a lot. And then like a minute later, felt it again. Felt like a bolt of lightning struck me up my behind.
0: Jeez.
1: And then I kind of jumped up out of bed, pulled my sheets out, and I was like, what is that? I couldn't figure out what it bloody was. And I didn't find anything in the bed, and I didn't want to wake my partner up because, you know, she's pregnant. Let her sleep.
0: And just to be clear, it wasn't her?
1: I don't believe so.
0: Right.
1: She was fast asleep. And now I'm thinking, I'm like, was it a mosquito or have I been bitten by something more sinister?
0: Do you have bed bugs?
1: I bloody hope not. I bloody hope not. And there's only one way that we can really settle this. One of you guys is going to have a look.
0: I understand. Now, there's someone who's already performed this duty for us before.
1: And I feel comfortable, I feel like, with that person as they have already been in that area.
0: Three, two, one.
1: Ella!
0: Come on in. You're going to do your special job again.
1: Do you feel comfortable having a look at my bottom to see if I've been either stung by a mosquito or bitten by maybe a spider? I don't know.
2: Well, I've only looked at your bum through the pants. Is your pants off?
1: No, I'm gonna have to. I'm gonna have to like pull my undies to the side, because no, this is where it gets bad.
2: Okay.
1: It's not like on my, you know, on the side of my bum cheek. It's like nearly directly in the crack area.
0: Oh, is it on the inner curve?
1: Yes.
0: Oh.
1: And that's why it's in a bad spot.
0: All right. Well, Ella has her glasses on.
1: Okay.
0: And
1: actually, don't you look.
0: Well,
1: I don't want to look. I don't need
0: flatter
1: you.
0: Yourself.
1: I don't need you looking.
0: All right. Well, I'll just close my eyes.
1: Okay.
0: You guys.
1: Hold on. I'm gonna have to pull. Okay. Can you see? What? I'm gonna pull my cheek apart for God's sake! Jeez, she's pulling my cheek apart. You saucy little minx.
0: Is what? It over?
1: Yeah. Yeah, it's
0: okay,
1: over.
0: Okay. Phew.
2: I think like that's a big bite.
1: Yeah.
2: And they're quite red.
0: Did you see, Ella, did you see one incision mark or two?
2: There was two.
1: That's what I felt.
0: You've been bitten by something with fangs.
1: And it was quite close into the crack, eh?
2: It's like, you know, when it bites, it's quite bloody. When the bit is.
1: Oh, really?
0: Did the ass cheek look swollen?
2: No, but it looked great.
1: Yeah. As she was looking, she's pulling my butt cheek to the side. I was
0: well,
1: like,
0: do you want a
1: you
0: proper
1: not?
0: Inspection or not?
1: Yeah, well, that's true. I did ask you, and I thank you for doing a
2: Put
1: thorough job.
0: I mean,
2: that.
0: A lady would have spread her own bum cheeks, but no, you made Ella do it for you.
1: So that's a good friend right there. That is a good friend.
0: So where to from here? Now that you've made Ella confirm that it's definitely a bite, what are we doing? Lamisil?
1: Is that, you reckon, that? What would you say, doctor?
0: Calamine lotion.
2: Is there antihistamine lotion?
0: Yes, there is.
1: Okay, and antihistamine you maybe would prescribe?
2: Yep.
1: Okay.
0: And do you want Ella to apply that
1: There's
0: as
1: no
0: well?
1: More looks.
2: Glove up.
0: So what, this is okay. No, stop. Everyone stop. We've just received a really important text.
1: Yes.
0: It says, why couldn't Bree get her partner to check it for her?
1: Because.
0: Unreal.
1: Because this happened late last night. My partner's sleeping.
0: Yeah.
1: Don't want to wake her up.
0: Yeah.
1: She's pregnant. And she left for work at 6 in the morning this morning, and I get up at 6:30.
0: Well, set an alarm. Get up.
1: I'm not going to get up at 6 a.m. just so she could have a look at my nose.
0: Why would you when you could get Ella to do it for you?
1: This is way funnier.
2: Thank you.
0: Someone said, does this mean that Bree can shoot spider webs out of her bum now? Well, joke's on you, she always could. We want to know what bit you. We want to know what bit you this afternoon. Snake, big spider.
1: Spider bum. Spider bum.
0: Hippo at the zoo.
1: Does whatever a spider bum does. Can it swing through the air?
0: Rabbit no, uncle at the Christmas
1: it's
0: party.
1: Just a bum.
0: What was the thing that bit you and what was the aftermath?
1: Here That's what we want to know this afternoon. Bum. Oh, that might be text of the week. Very good stuff.
0: What bit you? Come on, get your good stories through, your funny stories, your scary stories. And we'll get them on air after Ella Langley's Choosing Texas. ZM. Just went out.

0: Bike and White Keys on ZM with Brian Clint.
1: Guys, did you realise Dominic Fike is in Euphoria?
0: No.
1: I didn't realise that either.
0: Bree's just started watching Euphoria.
1: I've just finished season 2.
0: Oh, okay. You're catching up fast.
1: Yeah, I'm just about to start season 3, which is the one that just came out.
0: Does he do a Dominic Fike concert or is he acting?
1: He's acting.
0: Wow.
1: He's good. He's good in it too. But we're also talking about at the moment...
0: Bree's mystery bum bite.
1: The fact that I'm about to turn into a weird bum spider woman.
0: A lot of people concerned that you've been bit by a white tail spider.
1: That's what I was concerned about. That's why I was getting producer Ella to look at the bites to see what they look like.
0: Someone said take it seriously. They had to have a square of their skin cut out after a white tail spider bite. Someone else said if you were bit on the inner part of your bum cheek, that means whatever it was, the spider was inside your undies. And their question was, where did it go after that?
1: Oh, I reckon it died pretty soon after that. Not a good spot. Ella, to your eye and your now my in-house doctor.
2: Yeah.
1: Would you say it looked like a bite or it looked like a mosquito sting?
2: Yeah, it could be either or. Mosquito sting just because it's not a huge bite. But what I'm concerned about is the red.
0: Yes, and that's what you need to be concerned about because someone else has texted and Daddy said you need to draw a circle around the bite mark to see if it changes. So we're going to have to get Ella back in here with a Vivid. And she's going to have to trace a circle around.
1: Are you going to draw a black circle near my
0: Ella,
1: brown eye?
0: Ella, draw a willy. That'll be crack up.
2: Can I actually?
0: That'll be crack up.
1: All right, not
2: penis.
1: Funny. Not funny.
0: We want to know what bit you this afternoon. Mel's here. Hi, Mel.
1: Hi, Mel.
3: Hey, guys. How are you?
1: Good, thanks. What bit you, mate?

0: started screaming. And I was like, can you be quiet? You're going to wake everybody up. And I was like, my boobs hurt. My boob hurts. You're like, your boobs always do. I'm like, no, no, it's different.
1: Yeah. And you wouldn't have known what was going on. You would have thought your bloody breast was exploding, Mel.
0: It was literally just stinging like a mofo.
2: Did you look like you had a cow udder afterwards?
0: Yeah, I did. I looked like I had like three boobs just coming out of that one bra.
2: So
0: I had like four stings in my nipple, which then proceeded to swell.
1: Yeah.
0: So I had to go to work with this big wobbly bum.
1: Well, you've been there, done that. If we could get you around here to have a look at Inside Bree's bum cheek, that'd be really helpful, Mel.
0: Yeah. No worries. I'm on my way.
2: Just okay, get a cool. third Thank opinion. You. Would be good.
1: This person wants to be anonymous. Hi, Anonymous.
3: Hi, how are you guys?
2: Good, thanks. Anonymous, what bit ya?
3: Well, it wasn't me. It was my boyfriend, and we were, like, early on in our relationship. So we were in his bed at the time doing some stuff, and halfway through, he, like, gets a massive fright and, like, jumps out of the bed and says, something's bit me. And I was like, well, it wasn't me. and so we throw the sheets off,
1: yeah.
3: And there's this giant wetter in his bed sheet. Yeah, I can confirm the mood was done after that, but oh my goodness, it was so scary.
2: The only time you don't want a wetter in your sheets, eh?
1: Oh, Bray. Oh, Bray.
2: Just saying. The insect.
3: Yeah, that one.
1: Bray. Unintentional threesome too, if the wetter was that big. Thanks, Anonymous, we appreciate it. Get back here. You made the joke, you come back and finish the show.
2: I thought it was quite clever.
1: You come back here. Someone said I got a bee sting on my left nut. I was going for a wee in the bush and a bee stung my bum. Oh,
2: Ooh.
1: A little squat down wee.
2: Yeah, that they're always risky, the squat down wees.
1: Yeah.
2: You know?
1: I was swimming in a river in Fiji when we lived there and a fish bit my left man nipple. Scared the shit out of me. But in hindsight, it was kind of nice. Okay,
2: we see you. Someone said, I had a yearling, a young horse bite my back. The force unclasped my bra and drew blood. For about two to three years, I had to explain why I had human-sized teeth marks on my shoulder.
1: Randy, old horse undid your bra.
2: A horse bite is awful.
1: I reckon that was Mr. Ed. He had that feeling about him, didn't he?
2: He was frisky, that Mr. Ed.
1: Yeah, give him one chance.
2: Yeah.
1: We asked what bit you. Someone said, when I was little, when my little sister was a baby, she bit my arm while I was carrying her and I dropped her on the ground. Actions have consequences, right?
2: It's good to learn those things early. Someone says, I got bed bugs in Munich on a Kentucky tour. Got so much worse in the sweltering heat in Rome. The leader didn't believe me till I found one bug in my bag in Paris 5 days later. I had to ring all the previous six accommodations to make sure they cleaned their rooms that I'd been staying in. All my photos are tainted because I have so many bites and I'm just covered in them.
1: That sucks. Not on your Contiki.
2: That's awful.
1: That sucks. Someone said bed bugs bite in a line of two or three. So you could have bed bug bites on your bum.
2: Were they in a line? Ella? Or were they jagged?
4: They were like constellation stars, slightly.
1: How can two bites not be in a line?
4: Oh, well, yeah, I guess so, but they weren't straight line.
1: How could two bites not be in a straight line?
4: Well, one was nearer than another.
2: That's a great question. Well, they might have been too far away from each other.
1: Do you know how lines work?
4: Yeah, but it wasn't like that line, it was like that. What do you want?
2: Leave her.
1: Okay.
4: Keep reading.
2: She's earned her money for today.
1: Yeah, true. She's off the clock. Yeah. I got bit by a huntsman spider in Darwin. Got bit on the bicep. My whole arm turned bright red and it felt like I was on fire for 3 days. And to top it off, huntsman spiders aren't even venomous.
2: I was going to say, they're not. They don't usually bite either.
1: Must have really hated you.
2: This might be my favourite text. I got stung on my lady lips by a jellyfish.
1: I hope that's not a euphemism.
2: My lovely lady lips.
1: My lips. Check it out.
2: Jellyfish. My lovely lady lips.
1: Well, thoughts and prayers to you and your lovely lady lips.
2: Oh, shit.
1: Birthday banger next. Who's up for it? We've got to find some great birthday bangers. Number one song on your 16th birthday. We'll do it for you if you call 0800 Dial ZM right now. Brian Clint.

0: and just keep watching on ZM with Bree and Clint. Bree and Clint. All I want for my
1: birthday is a birthday banger. Birthday banger, it's the number one song when you turn 16, and that's what we figure out here on Birthday Banger.
0: Shaolin is here to do a birthday banger. Hey, Shaolin.
1: Hi, Shaolin.
2: Hello. Hi, guys.
1: How's your day been?
2: Not too bad. What about you?
1: Yeah, it's been a bloody ripper.
0: Apart from Bree's bite.
1: Apart from that. Yeah.
2: No good.
0: You doing all right sitting over there, Bree?
1: I'm not going to lie. It is a little bit uncomfortable. It's just in the worst spot.
0: We've got to get you one of those donut rings.
1: And you know the worst part is where it is, right?
0: Sorry, Shaolin.
2: You guys are all right.
1: Where it is, it's quite itchy. And then look what it looks like when I have to itch it.
0: Oh, yeah, like you're itching your butthole.
1: Yes.
0: Yeah.
1: Because it's so close to my butthole. Anyway, Shaolin's here. What is your birthday?
2: I'm the 4th of December, 1995.
0: I wouldn't be itching my butthole that deep in those white jeans either, you know? Risky behaviour. Shaolin, you were 16 on the 4th of December, 2011, and here's your birthday banger. Scratching in the deep. do you like it, Shaolin? It's a great song.
1: It's a rip up.
2: Yeah, it's not bad.
0: It's not bad, okay.
1: I like it.
0: Wait there, we're going to do it.
1: All right, that was so funny.
0: Birthday banger for your namesake. Welcome to the show, Bree.
1: Oh, hi, Bree.
2: Hey.
0: You got any inconvenient bites on your body at the moment?
2: As a matter of fact, I actually do.
1: Shut up.
2: I've got one on my chin at the moment.
0: On your chin?
2: I know. I heard you guys talking before and I was like, oh my goodness.
0: Chin or shin?
2: On my shin. Shin. Yeah, I don't know what it was.
1: You don't know what it was either?
2: Nah.
0: Well, we'll send Ella around.
1: Human or animal?
0: Your trousers off and she'll have a look.
2: Well, definitely not human. Thinking maybe animal, but
1: okay.
2: Yeah.
1: Yeah, me too.
0: Old tasty legs, Bree. Yeah. Okay, what's your date of birth, Bree?
2: 8th of January, 1997.
1: All right, tasty legs. You were 16 in 2013, my friend. And on your 16th birthday, this was number one. I'm gonna pop some tags.
0: Only got $20 in my pocket. Oh, banger.
1: Let's go, Bree.
0: Might have been the biggest song of 2013.
1: Yep, I'd agree. Yep.
0: He won a Grammy for this album too. What do you reckon, Bree? You like it?
2: Oh, 100%. Love it.
1: 100%. It's a belter.
0: All right, wait there. We'll do one more birthday banger for Amber. Evening, Amber.
1: Hi, Amber.
3: Hello. How are you?
1: Good. How's your day been? What have you been up to?
3: Just working, really, and then I just dropped my daughter at a sport, so that was good.
1: What sport does she play?
3: She is a cheerleader.
0: Cheerleader.
1: So much skill involved in that. How long has she been doing that?
3: About 3 years.
1: Can she do a double back handspring?
3: No, she can do just one.
1: Oh, God. Yeah.
0: One,
1: she sucks.
0: One more than us.
3: One handspring.
1: God. She sucks then. No, I'm joking. That's very impressive. Hey, Amber, what is your birthday?
3: It's the 18th of December, 1993.
1: All right, you were 16 in 2009, Amber. And we've done our calculations. Here's your birthday banger.
0: Oh, my gosh.
3: Great song.
0: Three absolute millennial anthems today.
1: Yeah, we do, eh?
0: So just confirming, you love this, Amber, is your birthday banger?
3: Yeah, this is a good one.
1: Can't go wrong. Few Lady Gaga songs that has over a billion streams on Spotify.
0: Yeah, right. Big list.
1: I like them all.
0: Thrift Shop.
1: Bad Romance.
0: Oh, we just can't agree, can we?
1: I know. We agreed for such a long time.
0: Yeah.
1: And it was about...
0: That's right. Like every relationship, you go through patches, you know?
1: We'll get back on.
0: And we're in a dry spell. Yeah, you and I are in a dry spell at the moment.
1: Probably a good thing because I've got these bites on
0: my... Yeah. Claudia, you got to split us. What's it going to be?
4: I'm not going to do what I did yesterday and vote against both of you. I'm going to pick one person.
0: Mm-hmm.
4: I'm going to go for Bad Romance.
0: Thought you might. Stop it.
1: Rah, rah. Rah, ah,
0: ah. Amber, you just won birthday banger. Well done.
3: Awesome. Thank you so much.
1: No worries.
0: 2009 Lady Gaga for birthday banger today. You're on ZM with Bree and Clint.

0: Lady Gaga in Bed Romance on ZM with Brian Clint.
1: It nearly has surpassed, it's nearly gotten 2 billion streams now.
0: Is it the number one?
1: I reckon here. Okay, let's play a game. What is the number one most streamed song from Gaga ever?
0: Just Dance.
1: Nah. It's either I Reckon, which I don't know this for sure. It's either Die With A Smile or it's Shallow. I think it's one of the two.
0: Oh, Shallow. Yeah.
1: Hold on. Most on Spotify?
0: Yeah, on Spotify.
1: Okay. Song. Talk amongst yourself while I'm typing.
0: Well, I thought we were going to talk about how you've got a new lead and where your bite might have come from.
1: Oh, yes, we can talk about that.
0: Far more interesting than Lady Gaga's streams.
1: Lady Gaga's most streamed song on Spotify, Die With A Smile, 3.6 billion streams. 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
0: And that's why you're the Lady Gaga expert on the show. Now, back to the bite on your bum. We've had a message from somebody that we know. They don't need to be named.
1: No, they don't need to be named. But
0: you guys know them as well.
1: Let's just say a friend of the show.
0: Friend of the show.
1: Because they've messaged me, very interested in the bites on my bottom.
0: Mm-hmm. And said, of which there are two, very close together.
1: Correct. And they said, do you have any more random bites on your body? And I said, no, just the two right in my bum crack. And they said, what do they look like? And I kind of described it. And that then they gave up the information that they currently have 27 bites on their body.
0: Now, you said this person has recently spent the night at your house.
1: No, hasn't spent the night, but she... So, oh, no, I've given up. She has been at my house.
0: Okay.
1: Hanging out.
0: Mm-hmm.
1: Hasn't spent the night,
0: mm-hmm.
1: but has been
0: so
1: on
0: you,
1: the property.
0: You think that maybe she could have brought whatever has bitten you to your house, whereas this person may now be thinking that she's contracted whatever bit you from your house.
1: She is claiming, how dare she? She said, do your dogs have fleas? I said, how dare you? I give my dogs flea tablets mm-hmm. all the time. Mm-hmm. I'm very strict about it.
0: Mm-hmm.
1: And she's now claiming that she's gotten it from my dogs.
0: The person with 27 bites is in a much weaker position than the person with 2 bites to mm-hmm. be throwing stones.
1: There's an update.
0: Mm-hmm.
1: She says, I said you could have bed bugs. And she says, yeah, it's either that or fleas. She's really just on this fleas narrative. Mm. But I haven't been bitten for 2 nights now, so hopefully they are gone.
0: Okay, we need to strip you nude. We need to bring Ella in for a full body inspection.
1: Absolutely.
0: She needs to count the number of bites in total and she needs to draw a circle around each of them. It's the only way forward.
2: I'll bring a magnifying glass.
1: Absolutely not.
2: Do we need a flea you?
1: Oh,
0: should we get Bri a flea collar?
1: See, I'm more open to that
0: get
1: idea.
0: Get her a Seresto.
1: Yeah, I would much rather wear a collar than have Ella see me fully naked.
0: You did use that dog shampoo that one time.
1: Yeah, obviously you're not working now.
0: No. Next on the show, do you tell your partner everything? If someone tells you a secret...
1: I don't think I'm going to tell my partner about this conversation.
0: No, that's different. If someone tells you a secret, is it a given that you will tell your partner as well? 9696, keen on your thoughts. I've got a scenario for us to discuss after this.
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8: Good evening, and on the urban motorway citybound, the tail for the Terrace Tunnel back to Bowen, northbound moderate to heavy from Aotea Key, that continues north through the gorge to Johnsonville. State Highway 2 northbound heavy at the Nauronga Interchange, again downs to Melling and from Manor Park to the Moonshine Bridge, southbound heavy at Silverstream, then again from Petone, Eastern Hutt Road heavy northbound from Stokes Valley. State Highway 58 heavy westbound between Mount Cecil Road and Harris, and eastbound heavy transmission gully to Murphy's Road. That's time saver traffic.
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0: Bella Kay, and I love it on ZM with Brian Clint. Do you tell your partner everything? If someone tells you a secret, is it a given that you will also share that secret with your partner, who you know will keep it, but you and them are one and the same? So you get a secret, they know the secret.
1: Yes, I do, unless there is a circumstance where someone will say, this is a secret, don't tell anyone. And I mean anyone, including your partner.
0: Oh, God, if they're that specific, then yeah, sure. But if someone says, don't tell anyone, I'll say, of course I won't. But that means...
1: Yeah, but it's a given that you tell your partner.
0: But that means I will be telling my partner.
1: But if specifically I'm asked, which is very rare, and that's only in the circumstance where it doesn't affect my partner in any way.
0: Yes. Oh, yeah, yeah, sure.
1: You know what I mean?
0: Two conflicting texts that have come in so far. I said, do you tell your partner everything? Someone said, absolutely not. The girls' secrets are for the girls, and I think telling my partner would bore him to death.
1: Fair enough.
0: And the other text says, yes, I tell my partner everything, and vice versa. We are besties. And plus, he's a male, so he doesn't actually care.
1: Yeah, good.
0: I've got a scenario for you, and you tell me who's in the right in this situation.
1: All right.
0: This is not me, this is a scenario I found on Reddit.
1: You said it was you.
0: I, not me, have a family member who confided in me about a major change in their marriage.
1: Okay.
0: They wanted to keep it private until they were ready to share it publicly and asked me not to tell anyone, and I agreed. Now they've gone public with it, so I told my husband.
1: Mm-hmm.
0: He's very upset and wants to know why I didn't trust him with it. I believe I should be able to keep friends and family members' confidences, especially when people I've had close relationships with for over 30 years long tell me the secrets, long before I met my husband. If someone trusts me with private information, I think it matters that I honour that. But am I wrong? Should I be telling my partner other people's private news, even when I've been specifically asked not to? Bree.
1: I don't think she's in the wrong. I think if she doesn't want to tell her partner things because she has a moral compass where someone's asked her not to and she feels like she has that loyalty to them and it doesn't involve him, you know, it's not really any of his business. It doesn't mm-hmm. affect him in any way.
0: Mm-hmm.
1: If she wants to do that, then I feel like she's entitled to do that.
0: And you know what? On the face of it, you're right. But there's still a little thing where I would be a little bit like, oh my God, I can't believe you didn't just tell me that. I wouldn't have told anyone. I can't believe you didn't just... oh my God. Me.
1: You know what? Now I feel bad and I haven't even done anything.
0: You know? I thought we told each other everything.
1: What if it just like slipped her mind?
0: Didn't. She intentionally didn't tell him.
1: Yeah.
0: It didn't.
1: But what if he's broken her trust before?
0: But then that's very different. Then that's the comeback. He'll go,
1: lost the privilege.
0: Why didn't you tell me? And you go, because last time I told you, you put it on Twitter.
1: Yeah. And you lost that privilege then.
0: Yeah, yeah. No, that person's lost.
1: Yeah.
0: That person's lost secrets privilege.
1: Mm-hmm.
0: Absolutely.
1: You need to work to gain back that trust. Mm. I don't know. I feel like I can see both sides.
0: Oh, my God. What are you not telling me?
1: Plenty of stuff.
0: Actually, I like it that way, to be honest. I don't want to know some of the stuff you know.
1: I think it's better that way.
0: Brian Clint.

0: Justin Bieber and Anyone on ZM with Brian Clint.
1: We had the roast of Brian Clint go down at the Q Theatre, sold out Q Theatre last Friday night at the International Comedy Fest. God, it was a good night.
0: Great night. The YouTube video is out. Very good watch.
1: Yes, go get it on YouTube right now if you weren't able to attend and you want to see us cry. There's quite a few comedy roasts that are coming out on Netflix in the last couple of years. We had the roast of Tom Brady, which was huge. And then the most recent one, which came out literally on Sunday, on Mother's Day, was the roast of Kevin Hart.
0: Yeah.
1: The comedian. Lot of big celebrities, big comedians, all roasting Kevin Hart and each other, including one musician. That roasted Kevin Hart in a musical style.
0: Okay.
1: Your favourite, Clint, Usher.
0: Oh, yeah.
1: Mm-hmm. Usher, right at the start of the roast, he comes out and he does like a parody, like it's like a half-assed parody song of one of his own songs.
0: That's a big call. To do a comedy song roast.
1: It's a huge call.
0: When, yes, you are
1: call.
0: A singer, but you're not a comedian.
1: No. And it is real, like, not to be judgmental. Actually, look, I think it's real cringe, and his singing was a little bit off, which made it a whole lot worse, but I'm going to play you the audio.
0: I'll be the judge, okay?
1: Okay, you be the judge. You're a big Usher fan.
0: I'm the Usher fan.
1: Producers, you have a listen, and then we'll hear everyone's thoughts. Here's
0: Usher. But especially mine.
1: But mostly yours,
0: yes. But especially my thoughts, okay.
1: Your thoughts.
0: I'm the authority.
1: Matter the most. Is that what you want to hear?
0: Yes, thank you. Okay.

0: That was tough.
1: It's a tough listen.
0: That was tough. Hey, let's look at the positives.
1: Mm.
0: At least we know he wasn't lip syncing.
1: True.
0: There's no doubt.
1: There's points for that.
0: That was live.
1: There is no doubt in my mind that was live.
0: I think that might be where the compliment sandwich ends. Jeez, rough. I feel like he went through puberty in the middle of that performance.
1: I ain't heard.
0: Like within one line, I felt like he went from a 14-year-old boy to an 18-year-old man.
1: Mm-hmm. Hey, good on him for giving it a go, eh? What did you reckon, producers?
2: Well, he kind of brought it back in the second half.
1: He did.
2: A little bit.
1: That is fair.
2: Almost.
0: A little bit. But the confidence was gone.
2: Yeah. It's a tough song, though. That's a high song.
1: It's his song.
2: I know it is.
0: It's his song.
2: In the studio, though.
0: I have done that song in karaoke before.
2: Oh, no.
0: And
2: yours are better.
1: That would be a tough listen.
0: But it gave me flashes of my version.
2: Yeah. I'm going to say his was worse than any of your Fridayokis. That was shocking. Why are we being nice here?
1: Okay, let's not talk crazy talk, Ella.
2: No, that was terrible.
3: That's Usher you're talking about.
2: Meh.
1: It's Usher, baby.
0: Show some respect, Ella.
2: No.
1: You took it too far, Ella.
2: What the heck?
0: Go on, Ella.
2: Okay. Flesh, Vaughn and
4: Hayley. 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
1: For a woman?
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6: 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Animates, making happy, happen for pets. Dead End traffic.
8: Good evening, and in Lower Hutt, traffic is heavy southbound along Ludlam Crescent due to an earlier crash at the intersection with White's Line East. State Highway 2 northbound, heavy at the Nauranga interchange, again Silver Stream to the Moonshine Bridge. Southbound, a heavy patch at Silver Stream, then it's moderate from Petone. Eastern Hutt Road easing northbound approaching Ferguson Drive. On the urban motorway, the tail for the Terrace Tunnel citybound back to Hill Street. Northbound heavy but easing from Altea Key. That's time saver traffic.
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7: The fine break's increasing for Wellington. We've got southerly winds and 10 overnight. Tomorrow, Friday, beautiful day, fine and sunny with southerlies and 13.
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9: In this update, Transpower won't be prosecuted over a toppled pylon that cut power to about 90,000 customers across Northland in 2024. The Electricity Authority lodged a complaint against the National Grid operator last year. It now says it's considered the evidence and finds insufficient evidence to support its complaint. The pylon fell over when maintenance workers unbolted 3 out of 4 legs at the same time. The finance minister says there's no risk of Air New Zealand needing a bailout, despite its forecast of a massive loss, mainly from the cost of fuel. Taiwan's keeping a close watch over Donald Trump and Xi Jinping during the US president's high-stakes Chinese visit. 2 hours of discussions have concluded. Earlier, Xi told Trump the topic of Taiwan could create a dangerous situation if mishandled. Health New Zealand says a Kiwi on the cruise ship afflicted by Hunter virus doesn't normally live here. The dual national disembarked in

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2: Evening, everybody. 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
3: Yes, Wellington, Hamilton and Christchurch. 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
2: LiveNation.co.nz if you want to go. Here's a question for you guys, and I want you to text in seriously. Or unseriously, I don't actually care, with your answers.
3: Just text in.
2: This hantavirus thing, the deadly outbreak on the cruise ship, and now all the passengers are getting flown out to different countries.
3: Yeah, it's awful.
2: I don't want to scare anyone, but it's got a real pandemic vibe about it. It's got a real early...
3: It's got a real early
2: COVID feeling about it. The hazmat suits.
3: Shouldn't they have quarantined them all?
2: And the self-isolations. I would have thought so.
3: Like, quarantine them in a hotel somewhere.
2: Anyway, it's not happening, okay? It's not happening. We're not suggesting that it's happening. It's not going to happen, okay?
3: Yeah.
2: But if it does, and we go back into another COVID-style lockdown...
3: God help us.
2: What are you doing differently this time? What are you going to do with your lockdown? What are you going to do with your time at home that you didn't do last time? We never had experience with it before, but now we know. We know better going into this one.
3: Second chance lockdown.
2: Yeah. I tell you what I'm not going to do. Drink a half a bottle of red wine every night.
3: That's quite fun, actually.
2: For a bit.
3: For a bit, and then it got sad. Yeah.
2: 9696. It's not going to happen.
3: No, but just hypothetically.
2: Hypothetically, if it does. How are you pandemic maxing this time around? What are you going to do? Here's Somba, ZM.

0: Drax Project, Summer Rain on ZM with Bree and Clint. Have you guys been paying attention to the hantavirus cruise ship?
1: Yeah, pretty scary stuff.
0: They've all got rat disease. Yeah.
1: People have passed away.
0: People have passed away. It's very serious. Yeah. Hantavirus is serious. And they have disembarked all of the people, finally. And they are divvying them up and they're sending them home to their countries. And they
1: How
0: are being
1: are they not
0: told
1: quarantining them.
0: So it's really interesting. They have decided, because I thought surely, because you can, what I know about this virus is it can lay dormant within you,
1: okay,
0: for up to 8 weeks.
1: Whoa!
0: Before you present symptoms.
1: Whoa!
0: And I was like, all good. Let's get them a nice
1: bit
0: place.
1: Like gonorrhea.
0: Yeah. And they can just hang out there for 8 weeks.
1: Surely what a good holiday.
0: Yeah, well, they're vicious because they've been stuck on this cruise ship and they're terrified as well.
1: Yeah, of course.
0: It's just got such COVID panini vibes where they're sending them home to their home countries to self-isolate.
1: Literally just all the different countries where all these people are going.
0: Yeah. But it's all good. And I'm not trying to scaremonger here. I'm really not, because they've said it's under control.
1: Okay.
0: So it's under control.
1: That's what they said last time.
0: But if it is another pandemic, guys, and if we are going back into lockdown,
1: we'll do it differently.
0: What are we doing differently this time? What did we learn last time that we're going to action this time around? Because we were in lockdown for a long time, particularly Auckland, and I don't know if we all used our time as wisely as we could.
1: I learned that I have an addictive personality.
0: Uh-huh. Uh-huh.
1: That's something I learned in the global pandemic. I would do some stuff differently. I would be, since the last pandemic, my partner and I, we bought a house.
0: Yes.
1: Very old house, needs a lot of work.
0: Mm-hmm.
1: And so I would buy myself a tool belt.
0: Yeah.
1: And I would be DIYing everything I could get my hands on.
0: I like
1: at
0: it.
1: My house.
0: I like it.
1: Yeah.
0: Yeah. No council inspections because no one can come to your house.
1: True.
0: Put up a sleep out.
1: Absolutely. Put up a sleep out.
0: You're not stockpiling toilet paper from New World. You're stockpiling building supplies from Mitre 10 Men.

0: I fall apart. So I will need to properly implement routine.
1: Not to shit on your dreams, but what? Can you afford a Pilates machine right now?
2: Expensive.
0: Brian's got some savings. Husband.
1: I was going to say, how are you going to instantly be able to afford a reformer Pilates machine?
2: I'm pretty sure you can rent one.
3: And if the gyms are closing down because you can't go out, they might want to rent out their equipment.
1: Stop it. I don't want to go back to these thoughts. Stop it.
2: What are you doing?
1: Nice. I'm perfecting my sourdough.
2: Oh.
1: I'm going to be sourdough dad.
3: Can you do that now?
1: No, I can't do that now.
3: Oh, why?
1: Because there's not the pressure of the pandemic.
2: Yeah.
1: You know?
3: So if we put pressure on you, I need
1: a singular focus.
2: That's a good focus.
1: Yeah, yeah. Mm-hmm. Anyway, it's not going to happen. So.
2: Oh, it's not happening, but it's
1: not happening.
2: You know, we're ready, though.
1: This is rat virus, not bat virus. Okay? Not happening.
2: We're safe, guys.
1: Here's Tame Impala, ZM.

0: Sabrina Carpenter on ZM with Bree and Clint. Deal and Reveal is back tomorrow at 8 a.m. with Fletch, Vaughan and Haley. Pick a case, you could get the $5,000 case. Bryn Thomas, there's a $5 case in there.
1: Ooh, yuck.
0: Anyway,
1: $5.
0: 8 a.m. and 4 p.m. with us tomorrow.
1: Question for you guys. Have you ever heard of the deep indie cut song called Monster? From real non-mainstream artists Eminem and Rihanna.
0: It rings a bell.
1: Does ring a few bells, eh?
0: Yeah, yeah, it's scratching something in my brain.
1: Did you guys know that the hook of that song, which is obviously very well known, was co-written by BB Rexha?
0: No, I did not know that.
1: The other musician?
0: I would have thought it predated BB Rexha.
1: So BB Rexha, and I don't ask me why I know this, but she tried to make it in the music industry for a long time, and she does a lot of writing, and she's very good at writing pop songs, and she wrote a lot of hooks and all that kind of jazz, and she could never break into the industry, but songs of hers kept getting bought and given to other artists, which obviously, you know, this is one of them. She's come out and said that there's a particular lyric that we have all been singing that isn't right.
0: Okay.
1: And she would know because she wrote it.
0: She wrote it, yeah.
1: Do we have the lyric that I'm talking about? And then I just want to get from your... Let's all sing it together as it's playing out.
0: Okay, cool.
1: What's that lyric just there at the end?
0: Well, that's not fair.
1: That's what we all
0: you
1: sing.
0: You think I'm crazy.
1: Well, that's not fair.
0: Well, that's not fair.
1: You have a listen to what BB Rexha, who wrote the hook, says it actually is.
2: Friends with the monsters under my bed, get along with the voices inside of my head. Yeah, you think I'm crazy. Well, that's nothing new. And everybody always thinks, well, that's not fair. It's not that. That's nothing new. Because it's like, well, that's nothing.
0: Oh, my God.
1: We've got the actual lyric.
0: Yeah.
1: And Claudia, I've gotten Claudia to slow it down.
0: Yeah.
1: So we can hear it better.
0: Okay. It is, yeah.
1: Because she's saying...
3: I can't hear the new part, though.
0: The new is the... N-hoo.
3: But it still sounds like woohoo, woohoo.
1: Yeah, but it's... N-hoo, woo-hoo. One more time. It.
0: We can go slower.
1: Yeah, but let's go slower. I can still hear... Well, that's not fair.
0: Same, because both of them work.
1: Because both of them do work. So then what I did was, I was like, I don't believe it. Because I went back and listened to it and I was like, I still hear.
0: Well, that's not fair.
1: And I went to the interwebs, had a look at the lyrics online, and sure enough, it's written right there in the lyrics. Nothing new.
0: The BB Rexha version.
1: Yes.
0: Yeah.
1: Blew my mind.
0: Yeah. Well, now you know.
1: Well, now you know.
0: And now you know.

0: still don't know. Yeah, I still feel like it's that's not fair.
1: I'm still going to sing that.
0: Yeah, absolutely. Me too. Yeah.
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3: 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Citybound from the airport, heavy approaching Evans Bay Parade, then a good run through the Mount Vic Tunnel. On the urban motorway, detail for the Terrace Tunnel just back to Bolton Street. State Highway 2 northbound, heavy but easing at the Nolonga Interchange, then just moderate from Silver Stream to the Moonshine Bridge, and Eastern Hutt Road, a good run northbound from Stokes Valley. Your back roads 2027 tour at 2026 prices with House of Travel. And that's traffic.
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1: This is The Tea.
0: Ted Lasso news, of course, they're coming back for a season 4, which I don't have high hopes for because it was a 3-series thing and then they got so popular they've just made up another season. He's gone to the US to coach a women's team. But that's by the by. Do you remember the character Danny Rojas from Ted Lasso? The South American
2: player. Football is life.
0: Football is life. Well, in a case of art imitating life, he, the actor who plays Danny Rojas, Christo Fernandez, has just been given a professional football contract.
2: Like a real one?
0: A real one. He's 35. He's Mexican. He had a 2-month trial with the American second division tied El Paso Locomotive. And the club has now decided to make the deal permanent.
2: How bloody cool is that story?
0: He played football to a high level as a teenager, but he got a knee injury when he was 15 and then he eventually had to stop playing. But he has got back into it over time and he's managed to get a professional contract at 35. It's very cool.
2: I love that story. He's never too late.
0: He's released a statement and he says, "Football is life."
2: Nice.
0: Close, actually. He said, "Football has always been a huge part of my life and identity. No matter where life has taken me, the dream of competing professionally never truly left my heart."
2: Do you guys think that I could, maybe? I mean, Auckland FC is starting a women's team.
0: Well, they are. And they're putting an invitational side out to face Chelsea in August.
2: Could we potentially find out when the tryouts might be? I'd love to go down for a trial.
0: Can we get Nick Becker on the phone from Auckland FC and see if we can make this happen? Can we get Ali Williams back in?
2: Who knows? Maybe I might have left my run in professional soccer very late.
0: Very late. But you're the same age as Danny Rojas.
2: That's what I mean. If he can do it, why not?
0: I mean, I'm keen to see it, if nothing else. So, yeah, I'm on board. That's The Tea. Bri and Clint. Here's Noah Kahan's Great Divide on ZM.

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1: Kia ora, it's from the band Corella. 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

0: Cinderella's new one on ZM for New Zealand Music Month. That's under the covers. I was going to say under the stars. No, under the covers. Which is coincidentally where you got bit on the bum last night. Mm-hmm. Under the covers.
1: It was under the covers.
0: Under the covers, under like the pajama
1: that.
0: Shorts.
1: Not like that.
0: Under the undies.
1: I'm really hoping it's not bed bugs.
0: What are you going to do?
1: Oh.
0: What do you do? Do you have to let off one of those cans? Strip the bed and let off one of those cans?
1: Yes, you got to bomb the room. You got to bomb the whole house.
0: Not
1: in that way.
0: You'd be used to that.
1: I'd never get bed bugs if that was the case.
0: Your partner would be like, oh, just please, at least wait till I leave for work.
1: I have to put caution tape around the whole house.
0: I've bombed the house. I've also fumigated. All right, we're out of here. Have a great evening, everybody. Friday tomorrow, can you believe it? This week has genuinely flown by.
1: It has, hasn't it?
0: So fast that I keep having that thing where I double check myself and I go, oh no, it's not Wednesday, is it? You know when you've got ahead of yourself by a day? I haven't, have I?
1: No.
0: Yes.
1: It is Friday tomorrow.
0: Well, half-ass Friday, as we call it on the Bree and Clint show. So.
1: Can we get that imaging made up? Bree and Clint's half-ass Friday.
0: We'll do full-ass Monday.
1: Okay.
0: And half-ass Friday.
1: Deal.
0: Yeah.
1: That sounds bloody brilliant.
0: Have a great night, everybody. See you tomorrow.
1: Bye-bye. Zedems, Bree
2: and Clint. Nice t-shirt. 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
1: Happy Thursday, you hot thing. Welcome along to ZM's Late Show with Brooke. It's lovely to have you here. We're hosting, and you're invited to our little dinner party tonight because very shortly, joining us on the show... our guest of honour is going to be jumping on with us. We're going to talk to him about dinner parties, his new album, dating advice for people in New Zealand because it's dire out there. So we'll ask him his thoughts and feelings. Maybe we need to have more dinner parties. And I want to get to Niall, the bottom of it, with an Irish goodbye. As an Irishman, is he a fan of them? Are they big over there? We'll get into it as Niall Horan joins us this hour on ZM's Late Show with Brooke. Very, very exciting, but we'll start, as we always do with a game of this versus that. It's two tracks. One artist, you decide whether you want this new one or that throwback. And it's a bit of hot tea in our this versus that. We'll get there after Ella Langley on ZM's Late Show.

0: it's Ella Langley. I don't know if you've heard the Ella Fella theory at the moment, where a lot of fellas are jumping on board Ella Langley tunes. And I, from what I can gauge from the Ella Fellas, it has very little to do with the music on ZM's Late Show with Brooke.
1: My tiger kung fu is better than yours.
2: This versus that.
0: This versus that, two tracks, one artist. I was going to do, and it's NZ Music Month, I was going to do Gin Wigmore, Our Heart, who's releasing new music. But that is until that I saw Labyrinth has dropped a couple of new tracks. And I do wonder, because he didn't end amicably with him and Columbia Records and Euphoria. I'm wondering if this new music that Labyrinth is dropping would have been the tunes he would have put on if he was kept on Euphoria. So this is new Labyrinth.
3: Corporation, tell me what to sign. Are they gonna be in that hook line? Money and electricity.
0: It sounds super Euphoria. If you like the sound of this new Labyrinth track, you need to text the keyword this to 9696, and I've paired it up against that.
4: Oh, stranger.
0: The track that he wrote for the first season of Euphoria, Still Don't Know My Name. If you want that throwback from 2019, the keyword that is what you need to text through 9696. If you just want to instantly outweigh the votes, you can. This is the golden rule for this versus that. 0800 ZM, call through. Whatever you say is the final call, and we'll get it on and crown the winner of our This Versus That Labyrinth edition next on ZM's Late Show with Brooke. It's Lewis Capaldi.

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1: My Tiger Kung Fu is better than yours.
2: This versus
0: in a game this versus that tonight, two tracks from one artist, Labyrinth, who has been kicked off season 3 of Euphoria. And now, if you're watching season 3, you'll be hearing the work of Hans Zimmer. This kind of stuff on Euphoria. How good. Hans Zimmer, folks, award-winning. But is it quite right for Euphoria? They thought so. And a lot of people who I've talked to with Euphoria season 3 being out now, they didn't watch it, so now they're going back and watching season 1, season 2, and catching up to date. So you'll be getting old Labyrinth. A lot of people are saying that they wish Labyrinth was on season 3 of Euphoria, thinking that he would do much more justice to the season. But he has... Now, you know how some people have a gaydar and they can sense when someone's gay? I think I have a falling out duh. Like, I can sense when something hasn't, in relationships, I can sense when it hasn't quite ended right. And this is one of those cases where Euphoria, Labyrinth, it didn't end well. And he's gone. Should I just release this music that I had lined up for Euphoria, which is exactly what I think he's done with this new one? Operation, tell me what to sign. Are they gonna be in that hotline? Money in the dressing room. This is what season 3 of Euphoria was meant to feel like. No, that's a lead. This is how they do. But it doesn't. It sounds like this. Hans Zimmer. Okay, so it's Labyrinth, this new one going up against...
3: Oh, stranger.
0: This has a hold on me. 2019 Euphoria. And you're loving it on 9696. Taking out this versus that. It's that throwback Labyrinth. Still don't know my name on ZM's Late Show with Brooke.

hasn't been the same since. From 2019, soundtrack of Euphoria. It's Labyrinth. That, taken out this versus that, makes me want to rewatch season 1 and 2 on ZM's Late Show with Brooke. All thanks to our lovely ladies over at haircare.co.nz, everyone. Say thanks, haircare. You can get an exclusive link to get access to a free Kerastase heat protected spray worth $84 if you text that keyword hair, H-A-I-R, to 9696 right now on ZM's Late Show. It's Olivia Dean. 20.

0: Sabrina Carpenter on Zidium's Late Show with Brooke. Producer Claude from Brian Clint joins me as a super fan with Niall Horan on the line. We've set up a dinner party here for you, Niall. Hello, thank you for joining us.
1: Hello. Hi, guys. How are you?
2: Good. I don't know if you can really see, but we've prepped a dinner party.
1: Oh, you're having a dinner?
2: Yeah, well, you're invited. You're actually the guest of honour.
0: Guest of honour.
2: We did just
1: the guest of honour.
2: Check a couple of things. You're left-handed, but do you also eat left-handed? We've got knife.
1: What is eating left-handed? I've always been confused by that. I do fork in the left hand.
2: Yeah.
1: So I eat like a right-handed person, but I am left-handed.
2: So we've got, okay, we've got it the right way around. Pasta dish as well. I wanted to check with you, what if you were hosting a dinner party, what would be your go-to meal that you'd bring, your signature dish?
1: No, I definitely do like a pasta dish, just because it's usually pretty easy to do. There's nothing crazy complicated, not many ingredients, keep it simple.
2: I did want to talk about the track dinner party. By the sounds of it, you've had quite a bit of romantic luck at a certain dinner party. Here in New Zealand, we're actually really struggling on the dating scene, and it's just dire. So I was wondering from you, are dinner parties, are they better than going to town and potentially finding, you know, love?
1: Well, I suppose it depends where you're at in your life, but, like, dinner parties are a new thing for me.
2: Huh?
1: At the start, I was like, what is this? Like, I still kind of like having people over and then ending up in the pub at some point. You know, when everyone's just kind of sick of looking at the same setting, and it's like, all right, we'll just go down the road now and go to the pub.
2: Yeah.
1: Finish off the night. But yeah, they're more of a grown-up way of doing things. It's definitely more of a chill life once you turn 30, I find.
2: I think that's just the time, because, yeah, the going out scene has, unfortunately, RIP, I think, passed away quite universally. Going out's not it anymore. But, yeah, that is where
1: that's
2: a lot of people...
1: too.
2: Yeah, it's kind of dying slowly. So maybe dinner parties are the new
1: dance. There are pubs that I would have gone to before that are, like, dead now.
0: You know it's bad if the Irish are saying the pubs are dead. Niall Horan is joining us tonight on ZM's Late Show with Brooke. And next with Niall, we're going to get the official standpoint from an Irishman on an Irish goodbye and listen to your new song a little more time.
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0: We'll hear from Tommy's Real Estate. I'm here with Scotty Griffiths, and we've been talking about buyer trends and how these have changed over the years. Scotty, is there anything that stands out to you?
1: Yeah, g'day Sam. 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
0: It all makes sense. 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
1: It's Olivia Rodrigo right here on ZM's Late Show with Brooke, being joined by Niall Horan. We're about to listen to your second single off the upcoming album called A Little More Time, which feels like a track where you're like trying to leave somewhere, but it's so good. So I just wanted to get a feel from a genuine Irishman, your thoughts on the Irish goodbye.
2: Hey, I don't know where it came from, because I need to do a bit of like Googling on this, because from my experience, we're the last to ever leave anyway.
3: Yeah.
2: I don't really get where the ghost thing of just like walking out of a room and not saying goodbye thing comes from, because usually we're the ones that have been Irish goodbyed. But no, generally I wouldn't be. No, I have to say goodbye to enough people. I won't say goodbye to everyone. They can spread the word. The ones that have said goodbye to, can be like, oh, Niall's left.
3: There are definitely nights, though, that you want to get out. We had a girl who used the excuse of, I've got a ripe avocado at home, for her to leave some kick-ons recently. You know, on a scale from one to, we get it, you don't want to be here, that's definitely...
4: It's on the upper end.
2: But that's just genius in a way. It's like, it's basically saying, I don't want to be here without saying it. It's a nicer way of saying, you lot are boring, I'm going home.
3: But also, we understand the ripe avocado is such a fickle thing that you have to be there for it when it ripens. It's not one of those things you can do in the morning. Yeah.
2: I've definitely said, like, oh, sarcastically, like, oh, I need to go home and wash my hair. Sorry, I can't make it and wash my hair that day, you know, that kind of thing.
1: So you're not a fan of the Irish goodbye. We are a big fan of this track, though, off the album Dinner Party, which is out June 5th. Niall, thank you so much for joining us. See you here soon. It's the second single, A Little More Time, on ZM's Late Show with Brooke. Bye, Niall.
2: Thank you very much. Great to see you guys.
3: Bye. Breakfast!
5: Oh, my God! 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

It's Alex Warren, Fever Dream, right here on ZM's Late Show with Brooke. A chance for you to win 5K before we go into the weekend with ZM's Deal or Reveal. 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

0: Stadium, pick one of those valid case numbers, and then what stands between you and potentially 5K is Mr. Banker Bryn, who, before you open the case that's got a locked-in number for you to win, he's going to offer you something. 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
0: I love it, I love it, I love it. I always come to a Thursday night and go, gosh, I'm so excited for Friday, Saturday, Sunday, the weekend. But I try to run, like, not to live for the weekends. Try and make life enjoyable the whole time, not just those 2 days that you have off work. And I think a very good sign of how time poor we is when you hear people talking about things that they do on their lunch break that aren't oh, running out and grabbing lunch, or oh, catching up with a friend for coffee. It's people who are so, you know, time poor that they have to do admin on their lunch break. I've heard some people have gone to therapy on their lunch break, which is, you know,

normally you get an hour for lunch. A therapy session is about an hour, so that's cutting it very, very close. And then you also come back to work after going to therapy, which just seems like the biggest oxymoron, because largely therapy is why, work is why we are in therapy for some people. But talking about things that we do on our lunch break, my friend disclosed something that she does once a month on her lunch break, and it's very wild to me. So I want to dive into the wonderful world of weird things that you do or have done on your lunch break this hour on ZM's Late Show with Brooke. It is lovely to have you alongside us for a Thursday night. We're back into it with Olivia Dean in a couple of minutes.

It's Christo Notion, the Days Remix right here on ZM's Late Show with Brooke. Talking about the things that you get up to on your lunch break. Look, I know what you do in your spare time. It's your business. But I was catching up with a friend today and she mentioned that today was one of the days that she does once a month where on her lunch break she'll go and get a full body massage. And I was like, oh, obviously that sounds nice. But just the thought of getting it done on your lunch break didn't sit quite right with me because you'd go away, you'd relax, you'd get all oiled up and you'd be so zen. And then you'd have to put your clothes back on and then go back to work and sit. And then it feels like a backward step to go get a massage, then go back to work. It definitely feels like an after school activity to go get a massage. But she does it religiously once a month. She'll book it in. I'm pretty sure she's booked in for the next like couple of months. On this day, I'm going to get a massage. And I'm sure I've heard, I still haven't wrapped my head around going to the gym on your lunch break. If you do that, honestly, ankle weights off to you because that's well done. But want to talk and dive into the wonderful world of what you've done on your lunch break. Maybe it's not every, like a workout, not every single lunch break you'll go do it. But is there something that you've done, a wild activity? I remember, this is TMI, but that's the show, going to get one of those scans up your, whoop, up your, you know, up that very important valve of yours. And the thing with that scan specifically is you have to drink a lot of water and not pee. So for the first half of work, I was just guzzling water like there's no tomorrow, holding it in. And then I went to this appointment. And then you also sometimes come back from an appointment and you go, wow, I'm a hardworking woman. No one in this room knows what I've just done. Kind of like dirty little secret that you have with yourself. But 9696 or 0800 dials at him. What's one of the weirdest things that you've gotten up to? And don't give me that. Don't tell me that you went and did whatever. But what's one of the weirdest things you've gone and utilized your lunch break for on ZM's Late Show with Brooke? We'll go to some of these next. It's everywhere on your For You page. This is Stella Lefty in Boston on ZM's Late Show. On a

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1: I heard Jesus lost his mind on a night out. Eyes wide open, dilated, but he's fine now. And if his father ever finds out, then he'd probably turn the lights out. Gets a little messy in heaven,

0: Late Show with Brooke on the topic of kind of out-of-pocket things that you've had to do or decided to do during your lunch break, because we're very, very time poor. On 9696, not me, but a colleague used to use their lunch break to go home and shower. That's super, is it a germ thing? There are not showers available at work, and then you're just clean for the second half of the day. I went to a funeral on my lunch break once. This text says on 9696, that's a short funeral. Just show face at a funeral. Julia on 0800 ZM, what did you decide to do on a lunch break once?
1: My co-worker and I, also a good friend, we just decided that we would pop down to the local piercing shop and get our nipples pierced.
2: It was something you and your colleague, your mate, had talked about doing previously, or you're like, ah, stuff it, why not?
1: We both had them already done at one point, so we thought we'd just go get the other one done.
2: Oh, and even it out. Nice.
1: Yep.
2: Was it hard coming back to work after that and doing the rest of the day?
1: Oh, yeah, definitely. We both do, like, a physical job cleaning vehicles, so.
2: Oh, wait, Julia, have you had the long-running beef between I have my nipples pierced as well, but when you get into the shower with the loafer?
1: Oh, no. I'm not a loafer gal.
2: Oh, don't do it. You make the mistake once with the nips. I feel like you'd know because you had one pierced and then you got the other one done. So you've still got, they're both there and healthy?
1: No, I took them out.
2: Oh!
1: That'd have been, 5 years ago now.
2: Oh, okay. What, just phase-wise? You're like, that's not me anymore?
1: Nah, just too much admin.
2: Yeah, yeah. Do you reckon on one lunch break you'll be... They do get caught on things. It always seems to be the one spot that things get caught on, the nips. It knows where you've been pierced recently and it will get caught on that. Do you think in a couple of months you and your colleague will go, let's do that again?
1: Oh, we might have to upgrade and go get tattoos or something.
2: Yeah. Julia, thank you so much for things that we do on our lunch break on ZM's Late Show with Brooke. This is Teddy Swims and Mr. Know-It-All.

0: It's Gracie Abrams. That's so true. Her album, Daughter from Hell, out July 17th. And I can't wait on ZM's Late Show with Brooke. Something else that's exciting and coming up for October. We've got Fletcher Vaughan and Hayley live hitting Wellington, Hamilton and Christchurch. So make sure you grab your tickets, livenation.co.nz. I'm sure up on FEH you can try win your way there. Wellington, October 9th. Hamilton, October 10th. Christchurch, October 16th. This had us in stitches last year. So livenation.co.nz if you want to grab tickets. All the details for Fletcher Vaughan and Hayley live up at ZM Online. Coming up next on the show, if you are prone to being pulled towards a bad boy, more the way that I said it, there is a new trend in boys, specifically bad boys, that I think you're going to want to keep an eye out for.
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0: This is quite important, your horoscope reading for Friday, because then if your horoscope reading for Friday is good, it sets you up for a good weekend. So I'd rather know now. Is it an indoor weekend? Is it an outdoor weekend? A special message from Caitlin, who said, I feel like you never do Pisces. Can you do my star sign Pisces? We love Pisces. Let's do the reading for tomorrow for you, Caitlin.
1: Pisces, compassionate and dreamy, intuitive and probably crying to lo-fi beats right now.
0: Relationships are a two-way street, remember, Pisces. If you've been banking on everyone always coming to you, then don't be surprised when people stop returning your texts. You've got to have a fourth equal effort to nurture your social circles. I get this gutturally, okay? So this isn't a telling off. The Pisces take this as a friendly reminder. Just reach out to your friends now. That one friend who you're like, oh, they haven't replied. Should I? Shouldn't I? I really want to hang out again. Message them now. What's the worst they're going to do? Not reply, which is not happening at the moment because you're not texting on ZM's Late Show. I like being

0: Post Malone, Blake Shelton, Pour Me a Drink on ZM's Late Show with Brooke. This is a strange new trend that's rising. They've seen it in Russia, of all places. I hope it doesn't make it to our shores. But in Russian men, intentionally damaging their ear to get what we know cauliflower ears. I think in Russia it's more common, they think, or associate it with like an MMA fighter. Like a front rower in rugby would have cauliflower ears when the ears kind of pop out. It looks sore, but these men are paying to get their ears made into cauliflower ears. It says somewhere US $80 per ear. So that's $135 New Zealand dollars per ear. I assume it'd be like the buzzies. Why would you get one done when you might as well get two done? And I think it's just they've said to make them look tougher. But then if you're not a fighter or a rugby player and someone goes, oh, you know, how'd your ears get like that? They're not going to say, I paid $80 to get them done like this. Don't get me wrong, there are definitely certain scars, conversation scars, or injuries that I go, that's kind of sexy. I used to think that like a broken arm, like a cast in an arm, I was like, that's kind of attractive. He's outdoorsy. He's hands-on, but not cauliflower ears. I've never been like, damn, let me lick those.
1: Nice t-shirt. You like the Beatles, do you?
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0: Three. Two. I'm ready. Happy Thursday night. Almost there. Almost at the weekend. Actually, something that I want to talk about next on the show is weekend plans in regarding there's a situation catching up with a friend that I want to see if this happens to you. I think it's getting more and more common as friends get older and you go your own ways. And I kind of want to see how you feel about a certain situation with catching up with a friend this weekend that I think especially if you're single, you'll get. We're going to jump into that after a game of This Versus That. Two tracks, one artist. It comes with a little bit of piping hot tea as well, This Versus That tonight. So I hope you're snug and ready to go after Sam Fender and Olivia Dean on ZM. No.

0: Sam Fender, Olivia Dean right here on ZM's Late Show with Brooke. I wonder if we're going to get another collab between the two.
1: My tiger kung fu is better than yours.
2: This versus that.
0: Okay, tonight's game of this versus that, where I bring two tracks from one artist. This new one, that throwback, comes from Labyrinth, who has been under a bit with... He did the first two seasons soundtrack to Euphoria. Season three is out. Hans Zimmer has got the soundtrack in his hands. So Labyrinth got let go or something happened and he's not making the soundtrack for it. He came out and said, should I just drop the song? Should I just release these songs that I had already made for Euphoria Season 3, just not with the episodes that come out on his own? And that he hasn't said that that's what this is, but you listen to it and this new one...
3: Operation, tell me what to sign.
0: And tell me that would not go so nicely with Season 3 of Euphoria. This is his new one. If you want it, 9696, the keyword this, to vote for it, or...
4: Stranger.
0: Thought we'd pair it with, from 2019, this was his first song for the Euphoria Season 1 soundtrack. Still don't know my name. Labyrinth, if you want that, throwback, the keyword, that, to 9696. Ultimately, if you don't want to have it going up to votes, you just want to call it, 0800 dials ZM right now. Whatever you say is final if you call through for this versus that. Otherwise, 9696, we'll see who takes it out in two tracks time on ZM. It's Tate McRae.

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1: My tiger kung fu is better than yours.
0: Let's see which one's taking it out. This new one, that throwback. Our one artist, Labyrinth, tonight, who we associate with the Euphoria soundtrack. Obviously, he's not doing season three. I am so jealous for anyone who is just watching Euphoria season one and two for the first time. I know a lot of people with season three just dropping now have gone back to either watch it for the first time. Rewatching could be the move as well. But he is not doing the soundtrack, Labyrinth, for this one. A lot of people saying that Hans Zimmer, who's currently on season three of Euphoria's music, he's the DJ. People are wanting, I'll put it to you straight, people are wanting old Labyrinth back with his bangers, but Hans Zimmer has stepped in. Look, the season's still great, questionable with the music. Or, like, you could do better, Brooke, but OG Labyrinth, could this be the music he's releasing now, new, what he was going to contribute to Euphoria? Operation, tell me what to sign. I believe it, heart and soul. This is Prostitute going up against
2: Stranger.
0: That 2019 throwback. It feels so different on ZM's Late Show with Brooke. Doing it for you tonight and taking out this versus that. It's that throwback from 2019 on ZM's Late Show.

2019, Labyrinth from the Euphoria soundtrack, and Still Don't Know My Name, taking out this versus that tonight on ZM's Late Show with Brooke. All thanks to our friends at haircare.co.nz. 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

Dominic Fike, White Keys right here on ZM's Late Show with Brooke. This is a am I the a-hole question, and it's genuinely me because I don't mind owning up to it. But catching up with a friend this weekend who's just been away for a year, living abroad. We were good friends. It's so hard to keep in touch with a friend who's travelled, but good friends, catching up this weekend for the first time in a long time. She's got a boyfriend who she went travelling, well, you know, away with. And she said, oh, you know, me and my partner, do you want to come out for coffee with us on Saturday morning? Yes, obviously, yes, I do want to see you. I missed you so much. Is there any chance, you know where this is going, I'm looking for a one-on-one situation. As much, I don't have any beef with the boyfriend. He adds lots to the conversation. But I think I'm surprised that she didn't offer a one-on-one coffee catch-up, because I'm sure there's been things that she's been traveling with her partner and gone, oh my God, I can't wait to get home and complain about these things. Am I the a-hole in asking my friend, hey, do you mind? And there's things that I want to tell her that have happened over the last year. Actually, this is more important, that I don't want her boyfriend to, like, it's just girl chat. And I think he'll be there. And I can still say these things, but, you know, I just want that one-on-one. Am I the a-hole for 9696? If you're, especially in a relationship, I think it's hard to tell from a single perspective. Am I the a-hole for asking my friend, hey, is it cool if we just catch up one-on-one? I feel like it holds more weight than there actually is to it. It sounds like I have beef with her boyfriend. I don't. But if you're in a couple and you heard this, can I just catch up with you? Would that be cool? On 9696, let us know on ZM's Late Show with Brooke. Celebrating NZ Music Month, this is the latest from our boys Drex Project. Let me know when you get

0: celebrating all things New Zealand Music Month. It's Stan Walker, Naughty One Life, here on ZM's Late Show with Brooke. If you feel like there's a Kiwi artist who we're not giving enough love to, you can always text them to 9696. And we were just talking before, am I the a-hole in wanting to ask my friend just for a one-on-one catch-up? I haven't seen her in nearly a year, but she said, hey, me and my partner, I should have preface by saying they have a busy weekend already catching up with a lot of people. So they're going to be out and about kind of together, and they've slotted me in very generously, but I would like to catch up with her one-on-one. Thank you for your text on 9696. She loves a bit of validation. Someone said, totally legit, not a-hole at all. Yes, girl, all good. Just say why and kindly. Someone said, as someone who's in a relationship, I would actually really appreciate my girlfriend saying this. And I think as well, she's a girl's girl, so she's not going to tell. Actually, this is hard to know. Do you think she's going to tell her partner? So the person who texts her and said that they're in a relationship and they'd appreciate it. Because I don't want the boyfriend to be like, why doesn't she want to see me? I don't not want to see you. I just don't want to have to tell you about all my failed Tinder dates this weekend when I'm catching up with my good friend. Do you? Because I know partners do say, I'm not going to tell a soul. And then they tell their partner because that's their best friend. Surely she's not going to bring it up with him on ZM's Late Show with Brooke. Thank you for your text on 9696.
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0: It's Chapel Roan Pink Pony Club, which reminder, pink shirt day tomorrow. If you want to chuck yours on, show that you stand for no bullying around your workplace, wherever you are on ZM's Late Show tonight. We were lucky enough to be joined by the incredible Niall Horan. Ahead of the album Dinner Party coming out June 5th, we had a little dinner party with him tonight, so I had to ask, what's Niall Horan's signature dish to bring?
1: I definitely do like a pasta dish, just because it's usually pretty easy to do. There's nothing crazy complicated, not many ingredients, keep it simple.
2: I did want to talk about the track Dinner Party. By the sounds of it, you've had quite a bit of romantic luck at a certain dinner party here in

0: New Zealand, we're actually really struggling on the dating scene, and it's just dire. So I was wondering from you, are dinner parties, are they better than going to town and potentially finding, you know, love?
1: Well, I suppose it depends where you're at in your life, but, like, dinner parties are a new thing for me.
0: Huh?
1: At the start, I was like, what is this? Like, I still kind of like having people over and then ending up in the pub at some point. You know, when everyone's just kind of sick of looking at the same setting, and it's like, all right, we'll just go down the road now and go to the pub,
0: yeah,
1: finish off the night. But yeah, they're more of a grown up way of doing things. It's definitely more of a chill life once you turn 30, I find.
0: I think that's just time, like the time, because yeah, the going out scene has, unfortunately, RIP, I think, passed away quite universally. Going out's not it anymore. But yeah, that is where a lot of people.
1: Too.
0: Yeah, it's kind of dying slowly. So maybe dinner parties are the new
1: dance. There are pubs that I would have gone to before that are like dead now.
2: 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This is the title track. It's Dinner Party on ZM.

Celebrating NZ Music Month, it's Drex Project on ZM's Late Show with Brooke, and giving loads of love to our Kiwi artist. If you feel like there's one that we're not giving enough love to, you can text him 9696. We've got a little portfolio.

0: It's Good Neighbours Home right here on ZM's Late Show with Brooke. Two more chances for you to have a stab at 5K tomorrow on ZM. 8 a.m. with Fletcher, Vaughan and Hayley, and 4 p.m. with Bree and Clint in a game of
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0: So make sure you're listening out, 8 a.m, 4 p.m. Banker Bryn is back in, opening up. There's a bunch of cases for you to pick between 1 and 20, and he will offer you a mystery amount to not open that case. Bryn is trying to keep as many cases as he can. Don't know what's in it for him. Maybe he gets to keep the cash in it. But you got to barter with Bryn if you think you've got more in that case. Someone won $700 today. So 8 a.m. tomorrow morning with Fletch, Vaughan and Hayley, and 4 p.m. with Bree and Clint to have another go at ZM's Deal or Reveal. All right. I hope you're set, because coming up next on the show, I'm going to blow your mind with some song lyrics that we've both been singing wrong.
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0: Here's your chance to chime in with Friday. What's in it for you? You text your star sign 9696 and I can send you a reading for you tomorrow like this.
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0: 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You need to lead by example. While you're reserved,

as a sign you need to not hold things in. Drama could escalate if you don't share your deepest feelings tomorrow, Capricorn. Oh my god, dream situation. You get to share. I think in someone's star sign yesterday, though, it was like, be careful who you share to. So this isn't the green light to trauma dump on your bus driver tomorrow, Capricorn. It's just saying someone close to you needs you to open up about a situation, because then that's going to lead them into feeling like they can open up, all right? And then everyone's happy on ZM's Late Show with Brooke. It's Haven, Caitlin Argon.

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Time Gone Stuff's Tasika and Lay It Down on ZM's Late Show. About to blow your mind. This is going around at the moment. Bebe Rexha wrote this song for Eminem and Riri. You know the monster. There are some lyrics in this song that you and I, put your hand up, have both been getting wrong since it's come out. Bebe Rexha says, rather than saying that's not fair, we think it's saying, well, that's not fair. It's actually saying that's nothing. I know it sounds like a wild stretch, but Bebe Rexha wrote the song. She knew. So have a listen again. That's nothing.

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1: Sorry, officer. I'm running late for work and I didn't realise I was speeding. 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

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Hot, not hot pink though. Doesn't feel right. Tomorrow, pink shirt day around Aotearoa to stand up against bullying. And I always thought this was just something in high school. No, continues. It's a lifelong thing. 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

Zara Larsson on ZM's Late Show with Brooke. I saw this fun Reddit thread that says, in America, sometimes we say things like cheerio with a British accent or mate with an Australian accent. Do people in other countries pronounce American stereotypes in their best American accents? If so, what are they? And I thought, surely we do, but I couldn't think of any. Thankfully, the comment section provided. Someone said, and I'm going to say it without the American accent first. Oh my God, you guys. Oh my God, you guys. I feel like I do a lot of influence. Oh my God, you guys, get ready with me. You'll never believe the new viral. Yeah, that comes with an American accent. And then this one, I was like, oh, obviously. Hey, I'm walking here. 100%. 100% when I'm crossing the road, I'm saying that in a New York accent. What else do you say in a New York accent? Pizza? No. Pizza. I don't know. But we do it on ZM's Late Show with Brooke. This is Aussie artist. Should we try to say this in a... G'day, mate. It's Rule. And don't say that on ZM's Late Show with Brooke.

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1: Kia ora, it's Toots from the band Gorilla. 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
18: We know you like to watch. That's why you have a telescope in an apartment with no sky view. Well, my friend, focus in on this. The Betcha Watch Along, Warriors vs Broncos Magic Round, Sunday, May 17th at 6 p.m. Join myself, Mashi, and the Alternative Commentary Collective live on the ACC YouTube channel from about 6 o'clock. 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
1: Now, before I introduce our wonderful guest, Claire, text in 9696. If you're a PCOS girly or you're curious about it or your partner has it, and you want to know some more information, because she's an expert, Claire Goodwin. She's known as the PCOS nutritionist. She's a nutritionist, she's a podcaster, she's an author of a book on how to get pregnant with PCOS. And she joins us on the phone all the way from Nashville, I believe, Claire.
2: Howdy, y'all.
3: Howdy, y'all.
1: Now, you are a Kiwi, but what are you doing in Nashville?
2: I'm just over here for a conference, but they actually do say y'all all the time, and I'm loving it.
1: Y'all, it's kind of a nice gender-neutral collective.
3: Yeah, as a nutritionist, are you finding the portions rather large?
1: Mm.
2: Oh, my God, yeah. And just the general nutrition in general. Like, I don't even think we could call it nutrition.
1: Yeah.
3: And the chia, how is the chia so orange?
4: Guys, we're here to talk about the rebranding.
3: Oh, sorry,
4: Vaughn. Not cheese.
1: No, I know.
5: Man, Nashville.
4: By the way, this is wild that Vaughn was the one, like, let's get back on track.
1: Yes. Now, Claire, a massive day yesterday because you and me are both sufferers, and I don't use that word lightly either, of PCOS. And it controls and impacts more than people can ever imagine, and that more than people know and more than people have been educated to know. But yesterday, the news that PCOS, polycystic ovarian syndrome, has rebranded to polyendocrine metabolic ovarian syndrome.
2: Yeah, I don't think they've done a great job in simplifying it.
1: It's really confusing. Now, why have they done this?
2: Well, actually, it kind of is a good thing, and I'll talk a bit about why that is in a minute. But this has actually been in the works for 14 years, would you believe? Because the original name, polycystic ovarian syndrome, really wasn't a good way of describing what's actually happening in the body. Like, as you said, this affects our entire bodies, not just our ovaries. Mm. And the previous name was just kind of very much concentrated on the ovaries and the cysts on the ovaries, which weren't actually a real thing. So it sort of was
1: not cysts.
2: A bit of a red herring name.
1: Are you there?
3: We might have lost
2: you. Yeah.
1: Oh, no, she's here. I cut you off. Because they're not really cysts, right? They're follicles.
2: Yeah, they're just baby eggs that when you haven't ovulated, they just kind of stay stuck on the ovary. So, but by calling them cysts, it had this really, like, I don't know, cancerous connotation.
1: Yes.
2: People thinking that that's like what's going on. And so that's why I'm saying it was a real red herring, that name.
1: Yes.
2: So
1: I believe it was a century ago that surgeons were operating on a woman and noticed these little sacs on her ovaries, and they were like, okay, we'll call this PCOS. And we've just gone with that ever since. But lots of women with PCOS don't have cysts on their ovaries.
2: Yeah. So the actual first name was Stein-Leventhal syndrome, which, again, classic men.
1: Yeah.
2: Classic men were like, yes, let's name the female syndrome after ourselves.
3: And sounds like something we would do.
5: Totally.
1: Yeah, that gives big men. Yeah.
2: Yeah. So then it got renamed to polycystic ovarian syndrome. And as I said, this rebrand to polyendocrine metabolic ovarian syndrome has been 14 years in the making. And they actually surveyed about 14,000 medical professionals and patients to come up with this name.
3: Can I ask, how many in New Zealand, how many women would this affect?
2: 1 in 8 women.
1: Jeepers.
3: Which is so many.
1: Yeah. I know. Because
2: so
1: I remember my giveaway was a friend of mine knew she had PCOS, and she knew that I struggled, that I was hairy, and I never got my period very regularly. And she was like, I reckon go and get tested. And then I got tested and put on birth control, and that was it. And then much later, Claire, I found you, and your because it's a whole body problem and not just an ovarian problem, your approach is managing it through nutrition and lifestyle.
2: Yeah, and I mean medications as well, but I think that what we're doing with nutrition and lifestyle is really recognizing that this is a whole body thing. So that name, polyendocrine, that just means it's a hormonal condition, right? Like, endocrine is hormones, and hormones are basically just emails that tell your body what to do. So in PCOS, this is the hormones like testosterone going to the hair on our face and being like, turn black and hairy. And that's what they do. And
1: email received, by the way.
2: Yeah.
3: Email, red receipt.
1: Yeah,
2: red. Not go to spam.
1: Yeah.
2: Yeah, or like turn, you know, like create acne or, and then the other symptoms like the weight gain, the irregular periods, those are all, you know, those parts of our body recognizing those change in hormones, change in signaling, and therefore changing how they in turn do their jobs.
1: Yeah.
3: So does it have an acronym now, the new one?
1: PMOS.
3: PMOS. Okay.
1: PMOS.
2: Which
1: PMOS.
2: I think sounds like a bit too much like PMS is my, you know, my only concern.
4: Or when like Hayley said it yesterday, I was like, what? And I thought it was a new take on, PMS.
1: Premenstrual syndrome.
3: Some kind of computer system.
2: Yeah.
3: PMOS.
2: I think that's
4: it. I'm running PMOS.
3: Yeah. Right.
2: But I mean, like, one of the things that PMS also gets a bad rap, and I just worry that PMOS is going to kind of, people are just going to think it's that or an extended version of that.
1: So do you think that this rebranding is actually going to help people understand? It's so complex. Understand what it is more, or is it just trying to kind of, I don't know, explain it better, that it is a full body hormonal problem, not just an ovarian one?
2: I think it will in time help people understand that. I mean, it is amazing how many doctors and health professionals still don't know what PCOS is, and because they only get about a half hour lecture in their entire medical career on it, so it is really good to actually understand that now and go, oh wow, this isn't just about the ovaries and especially those cysts on the ovaries, this is a whole body condition and much more connected to our metabolic. I think that's something that has never been included before, like our insulin. So when we're talking about metabolism, we're talking about like stress hormones, our nervous system, our blood sugar and insulin, our thyroid as well. And these are all parts that make up our metabolism, or the metabolic part is the name. And that's the bit that is, well, one of the main drivers and why nutrition and lifestyle can have such a big impact on this condition, but it's never really been recognized in the name before.
1: Someone just called it piss me off syndrome. That's quite clever. Now, we've had a few messages, and while we've got you, because you're such an expert on the topic, someone says, does PCOS or PMOS get better with menopause?
2: Oh, really good question. So new research shows that maybe fertility is extended later in terms of perimenopause is one maybe positive thing, and maybe that we also go through perimenopause a bit later because we have more follicles or more baby eggs. But in terms of the actual symptoms, for some people they can get better, but for some people they get worse because our insulin also gets worse going through perimenopause and menopause as well. So if you've got that and that's not being addressed, then those symptoms could get worse. So I think the main thing is just kind of like focus on that metabolic part, nervous system, blood sugar, insulin, and that's gonna stand you in good stead during perimenopause.
1: So we have lots of messages in about like symptoms, but I think the answer to all of it, right, is the whole kind of the holistic approach to it, which is food, nutrition, lifestyle, stress management, movement, diet. And I know we don't have a lot of time with you, so I really want to direct you towards where you can find Claire, because Claire's helped me before. You run a protocol with your company, OV Health, which I did, and it's all about learning what your drivers are, because some people it can be insulin, some people it's stress, some people it's other things. So OV Health, that you can find on Instagram.
2: Yep. Yeah, or the PCOS Nutritionist, but I'm probably going to need a rebrand.
1: You're going to have to get the Instagram handle.
2: Yeah.
1: Oh, we've had so many messages in from women who are just like stoked that we're even talking about it, Claire. So we'd love having you on.
2: Yeah, thank you so much for having me. So yeah, find me at the PCOS Nutritionist for now. I'll give it maybe a week and then I might have to rebrand.
1: Yeah. She's got so much information. You've got a podcast, a book, everything. The more knowledge you have, the more you can manage it. So thank you so much, Claire.
2: My pleasure. Thanks for having me.
1: And enjoy Nashville.
3: Enjoy Nashville, yeah.
1: I said, oh, you know, we'll get you on a Zoom. She said, no, I'm going to go have margaritas and line dancing.
2: Yeah, absolutely. It's 3 p.m. here. So
1: what a life. It's
3: all about
1: balance.
3: Yes.
1: Amazing.
3: All right. Thank you, Claire.
0: ZM's Flesh, Vaughan and Hayley. 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

0: Shannon has a hack for us. If you're new to the show, Shannon has notoriously terrible hacks.
1: Shockers.
0: And we give her a rating out of 5 for the hack. And
2: I have been sent a few videos of the cucumber wrap. Remember the last one?
0: She talked about
2: the cucumber. That might have been in the explaining, I think. Because it actually does look like it works.
0: It does look like a good hack, but it's a terrible explaining.
1: Exactly. The rating is given for both the hack and the explaining.
0: The presentation.
1: Yes. The presentation itself.
0: Well, producer Shannon promising us a wine hack today.
3: Yeah. Darling. Now, there's nothing worse than when you open a bottle of bubbly, a Prosecco or a champagne, if you're feeling fancy, and you're not going to finish the bottle, but obviously you don't want it to go flat and yuck. The old wife...
1: If she says put a teaspoon in that thing, I'm going to scream.
3: So that's what I've always done. My mum taught me it. You always just put a teaspoon in.
0: Does it actually work? It doesn't.
3: Nah. I think it's just one of those whimsical things that we think we're doing good, so you just do it. But we all know it doesn't really do anything.
0: Okay.
3: A hack for you today. Obviously, I know there's products out there. You can buy stoppers and all that, but this is a free hack on how to preserve your Tampon. Bubbly wine.
0: If you say put a bit of Glad wrap over the... opening.
3: No.
1: If you say wrap a tampon in Glad wrap, soak a tampon so it's bigger.
3: Honestly, just let her be creative, okay?
1: Okay. No, that's fair.
3: Just give me a few seconds to think of a new hack. And then... I've got a hack for you. Okay. So you know when you go to pop a bottle of bubbly, there's a cage on top and then the cork.
1: Yes.
3: So the cage is the metal part with the 4 little tines on it.
0: Yep.
1: Yeah.
3: When you take the cage off, don't throw it away. Don't screw it up.
0: I actually throw it into the lounge because the cat likes it.
1: Yeah, it's the cage.
0: Yeah, the cage. Yeah.
2: I don't throw it away anymore. It always makes me think. Now, you will be too young to remember the early seasons of Big Brother Australia.
1: Mm. And
2: do you know what I'm going to say, Carl?
1: Sarah Marie.
2: Oh, yeah, Sarah Marie's season.
1: Yeah.
2: There was a guy on there and he was a real lad and he talked about doing greyhound racing.
1: Okay.
2: And everyone was like, what? And he's like, it's going to need to be safe for Big Brother Uncut because that was the late night show where it was just like no holds barred.
0: Right.
2: And so they got the bubbly cages and the greyhound racing was when the men pulled their pants down and put the head of their penis into the thing like a greyhound wearing a muzzle in a race. And then they raced around the lounge.
0: My goodness.
2: Oh. I think of it every single time
0: and
2: I see
0: it. And that was on television late at night.
2: On television too.
0: Amazing.
3: Television too.
2: Like 10:30?
3: That's good stuff.
0: And you would see them showering, eh? Or would they...
2: Yeah.
3: Well, that's why they had to get rid of the live streams, because there was a few slurs thrown around towards the
0: later
3: seasons. Yeah. No, so the cage. I always make it into a little chair statue. That's fun. Get the cage, and you can then put it back on the bottle, twist it back up tight, and it actually creates a pretty airtight seal.
0: It's almost like that's what it's there for.
1: The top... No, it's there to keeping
3: the cork on.
1: So you keep the little disc bit too.
3: The disc
1: put
3: as
1: that
3: well.
1: Down.
3: And you can tighten it back up. And I've seen this online. It actually creates a very airtight little...
0: Yeah, I wonder if even a little bit of paper towel just for an extra seal.
1: It does need a bit more insulation.
2: I wouldn't use paper towel.
0: Or something rubbery.
2: I'd use something rubbery.
3: But just for a quick, I'm hosting, instead of putting a teaspoon in, just chuck that cage back on. And it'll keep the bubbly longer.
0: Well, like a bit of silicon cut out, some silicon.
2: Oh, we're getting out the silicon gun. We're getting out the cork gun.
0: I was meaning like, you know, like an old muffin tray or something. You can cut a circle.
1: Cut a little plug disc
0: and put that on and then pop it down.
3: Just saying the text machine is in support. A few people do this.
0: I think it's actually a good hack from Shannon.
2: The teaspoon has to be silver.
3: Oh, yeah.
2: If you're putting a teaspoon in the top, it has to be silver. It created a cold air blanket and it made the air in the bottleneck too heavy for the bubbles to get out of. So it would pull them down. But it's
0: so you're
2: debunked.
0: Saying my Briscoe's teaspoon won't work.
1: Someone did message in saying, who's not finishing the bottle?
0: Well, that's what my mum.
1: It's not really an issue for me.
0: Mum's just texts, why not just drink the whole bottle?
3: When you're hosting, though, throughout the evening, you're not opening a bottle and pouring it out for everyone in one go. I'm talking.
2: But I think if you're hosting. Yes, you are. But I think if you're hosting throughout the evening too, it's not worth the hassle.
3: It's just a quick tighten, though.
1: It's fiddly.
2: I'd never open a bottle of bubbly without the intention that it was all going to be gone.
1: Oh, yes, same. I enjoyed a bottle of Prosecco with my mum and bestie yesterday. Delicious. Not a drop left. I went back for more.
2: Then there was none.
1: I said, Patsy!
0: okay, I like this. I think it's pretty good. I'm

0: You're going to go four?
1: Four. 3.54?
2: Somebody said they once were at a party where someone whacked a condom over the...
0: The spermicide.
2: Yeah. It's
1: Prosecco. Or the strawberry lube.
0: Yeah, banana flavour bloody condom, wasn't it? Dripping into your Chardonnay.
3: Or an Aperol, though, you know?
0: Yeah. Vaughn, are you happy with a four?
2: Yeah, I'm happy with a four.
0: That's pretty good.
1: Okay, she's done
0: four.
1: Really well today, yeah. Isn't she? Four, doing really
2: like
1: well.
2: That one. Yeah, okay. Well, you know, you know what that means?
4: If you see a faded sign at the side of the road that says 4 stars max for Shannon's hat. Four stars, baby.
2: Yeah, I did the wrong words.
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1: 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Excited. 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
1: When people say, okay, let's take a photo, I put one leg forward, I put one hand on my hip, and I
2: point
1: go
2: five.
1: Like this. Point five, I go like this, and they go, now a silly one. Peace sign. Always peace sign. Maybe a tongue out.
2: Yeah, or thumbs up. I'll do a thumbs up.
1: You had a thumbs up. Well, that could also be banned. Thumbs up, peace sign.
2: Wait, why are we banning poses?
1: Because
3: Nazis.
1: No.
3: They got all my favourite things banned.
1: Oh, I was about to do it. That you might be safe. The reason we're doing it is because now you can use AI to scan our fingerprints and then you can use them to commit crimes.
2: From photos.
1: Using AI tools, criminals can now have the ability to isolate your biometric data from a single photo and use it to access your accounts. Because we're going like this.
2: Because I guess if you have a fingerprint on your laptop or phone, which is why you'd use Face ID. But then can they crack that too? Just by getting a picture of our face?
1: I know. I don't know. So, yeah, there's a Chinese security expert, Li Chang is his name. He said he was showing this on a video of how they're doing it. It's just very intelligent AI, and it can be extracted from photos taken up to 1.5 metres away, like most photos.
2: So you could take a group photo of friends just all doing the peace sign
1: and then
2: get their fingerprints. That's wild.
1: Yeah. So we're not allowed to do it anymore, so we've got to come up with something else.
2: Even a thumbs up, you'd see my thumbprint.
1: Yeah. What about a bit of this? Like backwards piece, fingernails on display.
2: Like west side, east side, that kind of...
1: Blood.
2: You know,
1: bloods,
2: whatever, I don't know. Yeah, bit of that.
1: No, we're not doing the tongue.
2: But you could just take a photo of someone out in public just walking along with their hands hanging down.
1: Yeah.
2: And take their fingerprints that way. That's insane.
1: Maybe. If it's clear enough, it has to be clear, well-lit photos taken from the front in which the subject is clearly showing their hands.
2: Right.
1: Like the peace sign.
2: The peace sign,
1: four fingers up for grabs for you.
2: Or just waving. You could be waving.
1: Yeah, waving like that. Hey. Arms out, like woo, like that. We've got to protect our fingerprints. Mine are a bit hacky because I touched an iron when I was a teenager. I singed the tips of two of them, so they've got a bit of like a coiled fingerprint.
2: Right. Would that be easier for CSI and forensic scientists to identify you at a burglary?
3: Well, only if they're on record somewhere else.
1: My fingerprints are not on record.
3: See, if my fingerprints were on record somewhere for something, and then I wanted to just rattle somebody to death, I reckon I'd singe them off or put them on a belt sander.
1: Oh, that'd hurt.
3: Because then they grow back?
2: I actually don't know.
1: I think if you got burnt or something,
3: fingerprints grow back.
2: All of these questions would have been great yesterday for our forensic expert. For Ruben Miller, who wrote the book about all the forensics.
1: Should we do a regular with Ruben?
3: If you sand them off, dermal layers, fingerprints are not just on the surface epidermis, they're anchored deep in the lower skin layer, the dermis or the dermal...
2: Okay.
1: Right.
3: When you sand, burn, or peel off the top layer, the skin regenerates from these deeper layers, bringing the original pre-programmed pattern back with it. Well, I'm going to need to go deep. I'll tell you that much on that.
2: Maybe just take the fingers off at the nubs, at the tips.
1: What about dip them in an acid bath?
2: Or maybe just wear gloves when you do the crime.
3: If I cut the ends of my fingers off to hide my fingerprints, I wouldn't be able to go and point it
2: and click.
1: You'd have to come like a guy.
2: Yeah, it doesn't work with nubs.
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5: Friday skies for Wellington today. Chance of a shower tonight. We've got southerly winds. 13, the high, 9 is the overnight low. Tomorrow mainly fine. Chance of a shower until the afternoon.
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5: In this update, a house fire in Christchurch has left one person dead and another fighting for their life with several others injured. Air New Zealand says it won't need a bailout despite spending $240 million more on jet fuel. CEO Nikhil Ravishankar says COVID taught them how important cash reserves are.
6: We've spent the last 6 years really building a bigger war chest for the airline, a much bigger shock absorber, if you will. And that's meant that we have a long duration of time where we can cope.
5: Officials are sounding the alarm over the cultural risks AI could bring. The Ministry of Māori Development is working with MBIE on an AI policy to make sure Māori can benefit from the technology too.
7: A separate Ministry for Culture and Heritage briefing says it has risks and benefits. Officials say while tools are offered for creative expression, translation and content, it also raises questions of copyright and cultural appropriation.
5: And DOC says it can't afford to keep maintaining all its tracks, huts, car parks and other facilities. There have been more than 2,300 closure alerts in the past 5 years.
8: At least 70% of the closures were tied to environmental impacts like slips and flooding. Canterbury was the hardest hit, recording more than 300 alerts. DOC says the cost of running the network to standard is around $100 million a year, but it only has about $63 million.
5: And that's news, I'm Bryn Rudkin.
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9: Thank you, Bryn. Good morning. Welcome to the show. Fletch, Vaughan and Hayley, happy Friday.
10: Oh, gorgeous.
9: Now, deal or reveal, more cash up for grabs this morning.
10: What are we yesterday?
9: How many suitcases have we opened? Yes, 700.
10: 1, 2, 3, 4, 5, 6, 7.
9: 7 cases out of the 20 have been opened. Still, no one has hit the $5,000 suitcase, the briefcase. There's still a $5 in there too, don't forget.
10: I'm wondering, we've got a 950 and there's a 5,000. Surely we've got like a 1 or a 2 in there too.
9: Yeah, well, your chance to find out and play Deal or Reveal again this morning at 8 o'clock with Banker Bryn. And don't forget, our finder's fee is still ongoing.
10: If you need a little recap, Shannon's whipped up a great video of the moment. But it's, I'm going to give you $5,000 if you can help us get Jennifer Coolidge on the show. Find her, get her on the phone, $5,000 is yours.
9: Just like that. For the first person that can do that, don't say ever, because then she might just like try to bankrupt us by doing 20 interviews.
11: That would be a good trip.
10: Oh, sorry, no, first interview. She's like, I'm going to ruin these guys.
9: And I'd be here for it. Yeah. I'd let her do it, to be honest.
10: We start personally contributing, like, oh, well. Yeah.
9: Well, if you see her, if you know someone working on the movie, like, just, I mean, don't be a dick about it, but, like, just ask.
10: Yeah, you're just going to say, hey, listen, because I can get $5,000 if you just get on this phone call right now.
9: She just doesn't do interviews, and we love her so much.
10: Yeah.
9: Like, see if we can make it happen.
10: I did tag her in that video that we put up on our socials yesterday. I said, what do you say? And I tagged at Jennifer Coolidge.
9: Well, the finder's fee is there, $5,000. The top six, Vaughn?
11: Yeah, apparently Gwyneth Paltrow's had to lay some people off at Goop Enterprises.
10: Oh, no.
9: Now, Goop's her website where she sounds ridiculously silly overpriced. Things. Didn't she have a loaf of bread lamp?
11: Yeah, remember she had that? A bread lamp. She had a handbag that was a loaf of bread too?
9: No, the handbag was the toasty maker.
10: Yeah.
9: It was doubled as a toasty maker.
10: And of course, you know, we've all been steaming our vaginas as a result of her.
9: She had the yoni steamer.
10: Yeah, which gynecologist said, oh.
9: Wouldn't do that.
10: Oh, don't be putting that kind of heat.
9: Because I just use my Kmart. I've got a cheap Kmart clothes steamer.
11: Yeah, I just vacuum my vagina. I'm old school.
10: Hot.
11: You know,
10: hot.
11: And then I'll get the mop out, one of those squeezy mops, give it a mop.
10: I just go to Rotorua and I find an active sort of
9: geyser. God, you be careful.
10: Drop a squat over that.
11: You don't want to squat over
9: That'll give you third-degree burns on your yoni, that's for sure.
10: I never thought I'd hear the words this early. Never squat over a geyser.
9: So you've got the top six
11: products that can drag them out of their financial situation.
9: Good, because we don't like to see Gwyneth failing, do we?
10: Oh, God,
9: we
10: like Gwyneth.
11: We love our Gwyneth.
9: Anyone failing, do we? Next on the show.
11: Not on Pink Shirt Day.
9: No, happy Pink Shirt Day.
11: We don't want to see anyone fail.
10: No.
11: No bullying.
10: We're here to raise each other up.
9: So that means we're not allowed to bully you today?
11: Well, it hasn't stopped you so far. I've had a little bit of a...
10: I thought you liked it when I pat your belly before.
9: It didn't.
11: Didn't love it.
9: Okay.
10: Oh,
9: didn't love it.
10: I think you liked it.
9: Next on the show, there's something you can do in India. You can pay to do this.
10: Oh, yeah.
9: And I think you'd be into this.
10: Oh, yeah, I think this would be a fun time.
9: We'll discuss next. Harry Styles, ZM.

0: Man I Need on ZM, Fleach Horn and Hayley. 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In India, there is a chance for you to pay for a prison break.
1: Good from you, actually.
2: I've always wanted to try to break out of a prison.
0: No.
2: I've always wanted to try to outrun the police, too.
1: How would you go? What are you, what's your, are you chiseling
0: know.
1: Away I'd, at the wall
0: no,
1: with a toothbrush?
0: No, I'd hide in the laundry truck.
1: Yeah.
0: They'd get to the laundry factory and they'd probably, I'd end up in a big commercial washer and drown.
1: No, while you're in the truck, you've got to tuck and roll out. You'll get a couple of like gravel rashes, but it's worth it because now you're a free man.
0: Just jump out on the motorway.
1: Just jump out on the motorway, you'll be all right, tuck and roll.
0: Well, no, this is the opposite. So they are giving you the chance in a real, in a like an active prison.
1: A working prison
0: to feel the jail experience. Now, I will say this is in this is in a separate part, so you're not like in the main cell blocks. And for 2,000 rupee, which I looked up,
1: it's nothing.
0: That's 35 New Zealand dollars. You can stay for 24 hours.
2: It's got to be cheaper than accommodation.
1: Yeah.
0: Yeah.
1: Well, India, you can get some absolute.
2: Can you?
1: Oh, shacks.
2: I've not been.
1: Oh, yeah, it's great.
2: You've been, what, shacks?
1: Well, you can get the cheapest accommodation in India.
2: Oh, right.
1: You can get nice stuff, too.
0: And even the nice, even like a nice hostel would be cheaper than
1: Would be cheap.
0: Yeah. So for half that price, half the hours. So you could just do 12 hours, just do like a night.
1: Oh, no, I want to hear the kerfuffle of the prison.
0: But it's, so I don't know if you're in a separate area, but it's very like an old school, where you're staying is almost an older part
1: Older
0: of the prison.
1: Part, yeah, because there's black bars and concrete walls and a tiny, hard-looking single bed and a silver toilet in the room.
0: But you'd imagine it's great.

0: for social media. Like, if you're an influencer, this would be great.
1: Hey, guys, get ready with me to spend a day in prison in India.
0: Yeah.
1: 100%. I'd totally do this if we could share a cell.
0: Oh, like, if, yeah, just with a group of friends? Yep.
1: I'd do it if we could share a cell.
2: How many to a cell?
1: One.
2: The steel toilet.
0: Ooh, you get a pot of drinking water.
3: A pot?
0: Yep.
3: Oh, darling.
1: From India as well.
2: I like my drinking vessels to have a lid.
1: Oh, yep. Is it a pump? You know what I mean? Like,
0: it's
1: is
0: not
1: it filtered
0: a pump
1: mineral
0: no,
1: water?
0: No, it's not. No, okay,
1: well,
0: it's
1: I've lost,
0: not.
1: I've lost the passion. Because getting Dally Belly while locked up in prison with a steel toilet next to your
2: bed. I was going
1: to
2: say, three of us, one steel toilet.
1: Don't look at me.
2: It was embarrassing enough when I thought you were going to hit me through the wall in the Bali Villa.
1: Yeah, no. Yeah. I mean, I was making the same sounds in my room.
0: How come I didn't get Bali Belly?
2: I don't know.
1: We're weak.
0: You're just
1: you
0: weak.
1: You prioritise gut health.
0: Yeah.
2: Oh, yeah. Whereas okay. I prioritise making my gut wish it didn't exist.
1: Yeah. Making my gut be like, you're right.
4: 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You like the Beatles, do you?
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0: 18 past 6, deal or reveal, your next chance to win cash at 8 a.m. this morning.
1: Next, though, death makes humans awkward.
0: Yeah.
1: And when people die, we never know what to say. An expert has chimed in on what not to say to someone at a funeral.
0: Bella K, ZM.

0: Bella Kay on ZM, Fletch Vaughan and Hayley. The show thanks to Animate's Billy and Margot. Dog food has arrived at Animate's shop now.
1: Now, death. It is inevitable. Death and taxes, right?
0: Yeah, that's unavoidable.
1: What they say. Unavoidable. Yeah. It's happening to all of us. I am closer to it than when I started talking.
0: Grim. That was grim.
1: Have you guys read about the... Oh, we've talked about this, I think. The 4,000 Weeks book.
2: Yeah. I've seen a graphically represented.
1: Oof, man. On average, you get 4,000 weeks in your life. And then I found myself at the top of this year kind of wishing a lot of it to speed up. Oh, I've just got to get through.
0: Yeah, because you want your holidays.
1: Yeah, I've just got to get to this. I've just got to get to the end of this. I just need to get to the weekend. And you're like, you're just throwing them away.
0: Mm.
1: You only get 4,000 of them. You carpe diem.
0: And then some people get less and some people get more.
2: I see.
3: Exactly.
2: Yesterday was the Top Twins' birthday.
1: Yeah.
0: Oh.
2: That didn't look particularly well in the post on social media, but they said reached 68.
1: Yeah, the absolute besties, those two. I love them.
2: Oh, I know.
0: Yeah, they've been through it, haven't they?
2: God.
1: Let's not talk about them, and now I'm talking about death.
0: Yeah, no.
1: So let's talk about, let's sort of find
0: Sir David Attenborough, he made it to 100.
1: He made it, and he didn't
0: die. How many weeks has he had then?
1: How many weeks in 100 years?
2: How many weeks in 100 years?
1: Oh, well,
2: we should be able to work it out, 5,200.
1: Yeah.
0: So there you go. So he's had...
1: He got way more.
0: He got way more.
1: Oh, my God. If we were so lucky. So death is inevitable, and it does mean that, you know, when the people around us die and we go to funerals, and maybe you will attend a funeral where maybe you didn't know the person as well as a friend of yours, and you want to go up to them and you want to give them some words of comfort. Well, a psychologist has said, here's something you don't want to say, and we've probably all said it before.
0: It's not sorry for your loss, because isn't that something everyone says?
2: Yeah.
0: I wouldn't say anything. I'd just be like, hi.
1: I'm sorry for your loss. It's on the list of that's fine. Because I am very sorry for your loss. It's acknowledging their loss, right? What you don't

0: want to do is minimize their grief in any way. And here's the sentence they've pointed out that probably a lot of us have said. Hey, at least they went peacefully. Oh, God, you know, maybe someone's had a long, you know, suffering journey.
1: But, I mean, it's true, right?
0: You know, but like at least they went peacefully. They're not in pain anymore, that kind of stuff. Because all you're doing, like, they're gone.
1: Yeah.
0: And the grief is the size of the grief. And by trying to put a positive spin on it, at least they're no longer in pain. It's like, no, I actually just wish they were here. So yeah, what you want to do is nothing that minimizes it. At least they went peacefully. Here's some other examples of how you might unintentionally be minimizing someone's grief. At least she lived a long life.
1: Yes.
0: You know, when grandma dies at 90. Like, your grandma died.
2: Yeah, 91.
0: Late.
1: Yeah. At least she lived a long life.
0: And like, yes, she did. But I'm still very sad.
1: Wait, but my mum says all these things at her own parents' funerals.
0: Yeah. Or here's another one. I know people try to do this to try to relate to you, but it doesn't work. Oh, I know how you feel. My mum passed away recently. Well, I know how you feel. I lost a loved one too. It's like, today's not about you.
1: Yeah.
0: It's actually not about you.
1: That's a classic friend that always makes it about themselves.
0: Di Henwood talks about this a lot, when people go, oh, mate, how's your cancer journey? And he goes, yeah. And he's like, oh, my brother had a cancer and did it. And you're like, cool. But I'm doing it now.
1: Yeah.
0: Or like, oh, yeah, I lost my brother to cancer. You're like, awesome, I'm alive, you know?
1: Yeah.
0: death is better than suffering. That's the same thing you're minimizing. They're in a better place now.
1: Well, they're not.
0: I just want
1: them
0: to be alive.
1: They're literally in a hole in the ground or about to be.
0: Yeah. Saying to a parent figure, like, you know, you've got to stay strong for the kids. No, you're allowed to fall apart. Someone's died. I hope you're okay. I'm not okay. And it's okay that you're not okay. And then here's the other one that someone said. Let me know if there's anything I can do. Because now I've put a burden on you.
1: Bring them back.
0: I don't know. Bring them back. Cure what killed them. But by saying, you know, let me know if there's anything I can do, you're actually... That's a very passive offer. Just do something for them. Just cook for them. Just turn up. Just lighten the load. Come over and clean or whatever. Don't be like, hey, text me. Because now I've got a job to do and my loved one's died.
1: Yeah.
0: Better alternatives. I'm so sorry for your loss. They touched a lot of lives, including mine. I feel very lucky to have known them. My heart goes out to you and your family. Lovely to see you. I wish it was under better circumstances. No minimizing. Or just be like, suck.
1: Yeah, those are good.
0: Yeah. Man, what a suck. What a suck sitch. Do you know what I mean? Keep it casual. Keep it light.
1: Yeah.
0: Oh, mate.
2: Yeah. Oh, man.
0: Guts.
1: Suck sitch,
2: what
1: bro.
2: An L.
0: Yeah, guts.
2: Nan took an L.
0: Is that a Gen Z thing? Is that a Gen Alpha?
2: Yeah, took the loss, yeah.
0: Man. God, you've got to enjoy them while they're here because next minute they're gone.
1: Yeah. Oh, I don't know if we're doing that one.
0: Well, that's just, I'm keeping it light.
1: Yeah.
2: You can do what happened at my nan's funeral. You know, the sad part, we pallbearered, we put her in the hearse and then they went to start it up and it went and what it start and they had to jump start the hearse. That was quite funny.
0: When my nana was being lowered into the hole, the Māori way, which is just ropes, not a system, one of the guys was holding the ropes and it's quite janky the way that they got down on these ropes. His cell phone fell out of his breast pocket and fell into the hole underneath her coffin. So then...
2: Oh, my God.
0: Before
2: like traditional death?
0: Dude,
2: like
0: 6 feet.
2: Yeah. So someone's getting lowered in by the ankles to grab...
0: So the cousins are now holding the ropes. Someone takes over his rope. Nana's teetering on the ropes. He just slips into the hole, gets his cell phone. And my mum on the side, overwhelmed by grief, she goes, it could be quite good. We could call her. Lighten the
1: mood.
0: Pretty
1: good.
0: Yeah, quite good.
2: I like it.
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1: 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Good morning. A very good start to the morning. Both State Highway 1 and 2 are flowing well. No delays on Transmission Gully. State Highway 58 and 59, you've got no delays. 0800 jammed updates us. 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
11: Great news for Gwyneth. Goop's not doing so well. 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
12: Oh, dear.
11: So I've had a little bit of a brainstorm and come up with top six Goop products that we can invent that will reinvigorate Goop and save the day financially.
10: Because she's always sold some crazy stuff on her website.
12: A candle that smells like her vagina.
11: Yes. That was a famous one.
10: The bread lamp that was like a loaf of bread, but a lamp.
12: The yoni steamer that every gynecologist said, no, no, no, no, no, no, no, no.
11: No, no, no, no, no, no, no, no,
12: no, no.
10: Well, let's see if we can get her out of this financial hole next.

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1: From the unmoderated comment section, this is the top six.
2: Ah, don't worry, I'm just being silly. Somebody's birthday, we know. Happy birthday to Jeff Stagg. Oh, Jeff
3: Stagg. Who's
2: lovely Jeff Stagg?
4: He used to work right here at ZM back in the day.
2: Yeah, he did.
3: Oh, really?
4: He used to do the night show.
3: Pre-Sproul.
4: Oh, no, I'm talking like pre-us. Way before us.
3: Oh, well, happy birthday.
2: He's such good, he's a good man.
4: It's one of those people you don't see and then you see him. Shit, he's a good fella.
3: He's
2: a good man. He's a good
4: decent.
2: Man.
4: He's a bloody decent as the day is long.
3: We love a decent
4: we
3: guy.
4: We love a decent fellow.
3: We
4: all right.
3: Love them.
4: Today's top six is dealing with not the top six endearing qualities of Jeff Stagg.
3: But
4: former ZM Night Show host.
2: No.
4: It's the top six Goop products to save the day financially for Gwyneth Paltrow. What are you looking at there? That's a page of dildos.
2: So I'm on the Goop website.
4: I didn't even go to the Goop website to check what they had, so you'll have to tell me
2: there's
4: anything
2: a
4: I've
2: lot
4: made
2: of
4: up
2: crap on
4: exists.
2: Here. There's a lot of crap on here. A lot of toys.
3: I will say a lot of toys, which we love. Very She's good for the female sexual health, but they're a knockoff, man.
2: Yeah, so the woman,
3: that's not the Satisfyer Pro.
2: Yeah, the womanizer is just a Satisfyer Pro too.
3: Yeah. Everyone's got a version of it. But.
2: Weighted wrist bangles. There's
3: strong wrists.
2: Body balance magnets.
4: Okay.
2: I mean, there's some all right. There's some good stuff on here, but there's a lot of rubbish.
4: Well, I've just made up six things.
2: Okay.
3: Well,
2: I've been scrolling the website, so if they exist, I'll tell you.
4: Okay.
2: But over the years, she's been very famous for selling
4: some
2: bizarre crap, and a lot of this you could just get on Temu.
3: A lot of it not very well researched for its actual scientific benefits.
2: Yeah.
3: Oh, but if it makes you feel good,
2: so they're what laying off staff because they're just what having trouble selling stuff.
4: Yeah. They're just.
3: Cozy Livy crybabes.
4: Just one of those classic things. Yeah, when times get tough, people can't afford $15,000 lamps that look like bread.
2: Yeah.
4: Top six Goop products to save the day. Number six on the list, a beeswax and a human earwax candle with a horsehair wick.
3: Yuck.
4: No, it's ethically sourced human earwax, Hayley. I know you only said yuck because you were worried about humans being enslaved. But they're free-range humans donating their earwax.
3: I'm very dry in the ear.
4: Are you?
3: I wouldn't be able to donate.
4: I got a gooey ear.
3: Yeah, I don't. And I'm jealous because I would love the feeling of getting a bit of goop out.
4: There's got to be there's got to be some sort of evolutionary reason. I've got a wet ear and you've got a dry. Our people perhaps came from very different climates.
3: But we're both from Scotland.
4: I know.
2: Who knows?
4: Number five on the list of the top six goop products to save the day, an activated charcoal or a sandblaster. It removes psychic residue and also gives you a light exfoliation. But your aura might not be right. I don't know
3: if your aura should be sandblasted.
4: We're going to sandblast it with activated charcoal.
2: Yeah, that doesn't sound right.
3: It feels a bit full noise.
4: Well, that's because you guys have got bad auras. Let me put on my aura glasses. Whoop. Oh, yeah.
3: I reckon
2: you'd like this, Hayley, on the Goop website, a brass Captain bottle opener. And it's like an... It's like a bottle opener, but it's...
3: Oh, I've got one like that.
4: Of course
2: is it a willy?
4: You do.
3: Yeah.
2: Of course you do. No,
4: is it a willy?
2: It's just a...
3: No, mine was a naked mermaid with a set of honking breasts.
4: Oh, that's cool.
3: Yeah,
2: $50, that's probably one of the cheaper things on a website.
4: We could have bought you back one of them.
3: But $50 US dollars.
4: The wooden... Yeah, $50 US
2: dollars. Oh, yeah,
4: the wooden
2: ones.
4: Penis bottle openers are a classic. Number four on the list of the top six Goop products to save the day, a $4,200 wooden spoon best blessed by a Balinese healer.
2: Oh, okay.
4: Don't even really need to get them blessed. You can just say it.
3: Just say it's blessed.
4: Say it. Yeah. No one's going
3: to
4: know.
3: Too blessed to be stressed.
4: Number three on the list of the top six Goop products to save the day, a tuning fork calibrated to the frequency of female rage.
2: Okay.
4: So, like, say your lady's losing her mind, you just boom, boom, and we're like, and it neutralizes it. They go, and
3: what
4: reset.
3: Was I just yelling about?
4: I don't know.
3: Oh, give me a kiss. Yeah, nice.
4: Yeah, that's how it works.
2: Yeah.
3: Nice.
4: Number two on the list of the top six Goop products to save the day. She's had some candles.
2: Yep.
4: Different smelling candles. Remember the candle that smelled like a virgin, honey?
2: Yep.
3: her personalised honey.
4: Yeah. This is a candle that smells like a clean divorce.
2: Oh, yeah, great.
3: I don't think there's any such thing.
4: Yeah, just nice.
2: A conscious uncoupling, if you will.
3: Yeah, that's right, the conscious uncoupling candle.
4: She did, didn't it?
3: Anytime you think about going like, oh, I'm taking the car,
4: light the candle.
3: You know what? You loved that car. You
4: had
3: it.
4: Clean divorce. Number one on the list of the top six Goop products to save the day. Well, she had all the yoni eggs, right? She's had a plethora of yoni eggs. Well,
3: a plethora of yoni eggs.
4: I'm just thinking, the females, if they wanted a yoni egg, have probably got one now.
2: Yep.
4: The untapped male are the untapped male market. I'm calling them prostate stones.
3: they exist.
2: You need to work on your marketing, Vaughn.
4: A prostate stone subscription box.
2: Oh, okay.
4: New month, new fresh gemstone.
3: Fresh set.
2: Oh, yeah. You can collect the set.
3: February's amethyst.
4: Yep, sure.
3: Prostate stones.
4: March, quartz.
2: Lovely.
4: April, gravel.
3: Yeah.
2: Because times are getting tough,
4: so we're just going to chuck you some gravel.
3: Pull over. Tiger's eye.
4: Yeah. Love it. Just one out of the river for June.
3: December's Ponamu, which is a bit.
2: A fair
3: and she's got no right.
4: That on the nose. That is today's top six.
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6: 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Good morning. Now, taking a quick look at State Highway 1, it is flowing well. The urban motorway, you've got a moderate patch there from Bowen Street. State Highway 2, moderate through Upper Hutt, Silverstream. 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
0: 12 minutes away from 7, a world first. Next, so I want to talk about. I don't know if this would be up your alley, Hayley.
5: Okay.
4: What about my alley?
5: yes.
0: Yes, but you wouldn't be allowed there.
4: Poo, I hate when things are up my alley and I'm not allowed there.
0: Probably for good reason. Let's explain this next. Zara Larsson, Midnight Sun, ZM.

0: Shaboozy on ZM, Fletch, Vaughan and Hayley, it's 5 to 7. Well, Dubai, it might not be somewhere that people want to travel to at the moment. And everybody's leaving.
1: Why, what's happened?
0: Vaughan, just the whole thing in the Middle East.
1: I've had a couple of other things on my plate.
2: You know how people years ago were campaigning for peace in the Middle East?
0: Yeah.
2: Didn't work.
1: Didn't it?
0: No. Well,
1: I feel like I said it at least 3 times.
2: Yeah, it didn't help.
1: Oh, man.
0: Dubai has opened the world's first, and I am assuming they're claiming it's a world first. I don't know of any other place in the world that's doing this. The world's first women-only beach.
2: Makes sense for a place like Dubai. Bit more conservative.
0: Yes.
2: Dubai, so, probably the least conservative out of the Middle Eastern.
0: Yeah, because so many expats, right?
2: Yeah.
0: But women can now relax, swim and enjoy amenities in a camera-free environment.
2: Oh, you pest. It's your fault.
0: Providing female residents and tourists with an exclusive private seaside retreat. Mm. So no men. No men leering at you. No men taking photos.
1: Okay, but if you could put up my auxiliary cord, I believe I've got live audio feed of the lesbians approaching the women's only beach in Dubai. Okay.
2: I'm nice and safe. No one ogling at me. What's that?
1: What's just pulled up? A Mazda BT50.
2: Has that woman shaved off the side of her hair? What could it mean? Wait a second. Has she got blue hair dye in that mohawk? Suspicious. Has she got two tattoo sleeves on her eyes? What?
1: Is she wearing a Xena Warrior Princess t-shirt?
2: Hang on a moment. Is that a septum piercing I see coming towards me? Doc Martens at the beach? Oh, wow.
1: Oh, we love
0: that. Okay, all right. Well, you might have some lesbians leering at you.
2: Big lesbian brigade.
1: I'm happy. I'm happy to sit this one out as long as the lesbians being a pillar of the lesbian community, as I am, been awarded multiple years in a row. I'm happy for them to have that one.
0: Yeah.
2: Here's the thing. I love this idea because sometimes, you just want to sort of feel nice and comfortable and relax and don't worry about it. I also do, and this is very hypocritical, and I'm aware of it. If a man did that to a woman, I like to look at the guys at the beach. So I'm a little bit like, what am I doing here?
0: Yeah, so you'd rather be at
2: I like an oogle for oogle.
0: An oogle for
2: oogle. You oogle me, I'll oogle you.
1: A sort of a free trade oogling agreement.
2: Yeah. I'll give you 15.
1: Take off the tariffs. Let the oogling fly.
2: Yeah.
1: The oogle free market do its thing.
0: Have you ever been on a beach, though, in Europe where, like, people just sit, women will just sit with their tatas out?
2: I love it.
0: It's awesome. But it's just like, you feel awkward because you're not looking, but then if you're nearby, you're just like, I'm not looking.
2: We feel awkward. The Europeans don't.
0: No,
2: they don't care. We'd save that for a nudie beach. Yeah. I've taken my top off at a New Zealand beach and, like, laid on the boobies.
1: Yeah, that's a classic.
2: And people are already like,
0: I know, yeah.
2: Oh, nipples.
1: If she had
2: slightly larger nipples on something fatty. Oh.
1: If a wave hits her feet and she jumps up, we're looking to see some titties.
2: I'll see nipples. The source of life.
1: Biggest penis I ever saw was at that beach in Greece. It was huge, and it was on an old dude too, and I was like, good for you,
2: at
1: man.
2: At rest or at attention?
1: At rest. At rest, right. At play.
2: You know when it was large at rest.
1: Yeah.
2: I'm almost terrified it was like, to you see
1: know
2: it
1: when
2: at play.
1: You know when you see your dad's and you're a little kid and you assume it's big just because you're so small?
0: My dad's got a massive willy.
1: Yeah, and you think it did. I felt like that, but I was an adult.
2: Yeah. And you're like, one day will mine be that big?
1: Absolutely never, not a chance in hell.
2: Does he have a six-pack?
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7: 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Good morning, the Uber Motorway. You're going to hit heavy traffic there from Hill Street. State Highway 1 is building Chitton Park through to Johnsonville. State Highway 2, we've got a moderate patch through Silverstream. Moderate flows both ways at Kennedy Good. Again at Melling Link, flowing well from Fitzorney. 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
19: Cloudy skies for Wellington today, chance of a shower tonight. We've got southerly winds, 13 the high, 9 is the overnight low. Tomorrow mainly fine, chance of a shower until the afternoon.
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19: Ngāti Maria, good morning in this update. Air New Zealand's getting hammered by soaring jet fuel prices, now staring down a pre-tax loss between $340 and $390 million. They've already cut flights, with more cuts and job losses looming. Donald Trump says things are friendly with Xi Jinping, even hinting China could help out with Iran. After a red carpet welcome, Trump told Fox News that Xi Jinping is open to assisting in the Middle East in some way. KiwiRail has been fined nearly $300,000 after two Auckland workers were electrocuted by overhead lines, plus $42,000 in reparations. Cheating in NCA is on the rise and AI is the main culprit. NZQA investigated more than 1,200 suspected cases last year and confirmed about 85% of them.
21: More than two-thirds of students received a warning last year, while the remainder had results withheld. Artificial intelligence was the most common breach type, with 168 cases.
19: To sport, halfback specialist Luke Metcalf has signed with the Dragons for next season on a three-year NRL deal, at least in theory, having previously committed to the Warriors until 2028. The Alternative Commentary Collective has live commentary of the Chiefs versus the Highlanders tonight, then the Blues

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2: Thank you, Bryn. Good morning. 4 minutes past 7. Fletch, Vaughan and Hayley, we're going to play Deal or Reveal after the news at 8 o'clock. So your chance to win cash. Gave away some cash yesterday. Quite a bit, actually.
3: 700 with Bree and Clint. We gave away... Were we eight?
2: We were eight yesterday.
3: Were we?
2: No, were we... Oh, I can't remember.
3: We just give away
2: like,
3: money.
2: All the briefcases are open. We've given away already like thousands.
3: Before this, we were giving away like $12,000 worth of petrol. I mean, we're just also up for grabs. $5,000 with a finder's fee. I mean, we're just generous. Nicest guys in radio. I'm including myself in that now. Well, they may join.
2: 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Whose turn is it?
4: It's Hayley's
3: Hayley
4: turn.
3: Hayley Jane Sproul.
2: Okay, so...
3: I've had a few ideas.
2: Yep.
3: Just because a really great playlist was curated for me and I was having a good jam out. Don't worry, I won't play Deftones.
2: Okay, well, listen after 8 for it. It's got to be an old song at least 10 years old, a banger. Also coming up, you are really taking off in the social media world.
3: I'm actually doing a social media overhaul.
2: Okay.
3: I've hit a hurdle within the last 15 minutes that I'll discuss, but just a new approach to social media that, for me... is really enjoyable.
2: It's not easy being a social media influencer, is it?
3: It's not hashtag difficult, hashtag life is hard, hashtag too blessed to be stressed, hashtag
2: sure.
3: ad.
2: Silly little poll is next. Are you going to be getting an inheritance? Are you already spending the money?
3: Oh, not the bloody way Craig and Patsy are flitting off to Europe every bloody summer.

0: little poll. Will you be getting an inheritance?
1: Is today's the little poll? Because there's some UK story about someone having a tanty because their parents got inheritance from their parents.
2: Yeah.
1: And they're like, oh, I didn't get any. You weren't in the will. It's You're like, next in line.
2: Yeah, you know those money columns, and they're like, do you have any need advice on money and stuff? And they're like, yeah, my parents won't give me any of the inheritance.
3: So what was it? 1.6 million New Zealand dollars?
2: Yes. 800,000 pounds.
3: And mum and dad have held on to it. But once they go, it's yours. With whatever they spend it on.
2: Well,
3: their property or...
2: If they decide to give it to you, it is.
3: True.
2: I mean, unless your grandmother said... I want little Tiffany to get...
0: Yeah, and then she would have got it at the time.
2: Yeah, exactly, but she didn't say that.
0: You, this not entitled little bitch is giving us the exact reason why Grandma didn't write her into the will.
2: Yeah.
3: If your retirement plan is waiting for your parents to die...
2: Yeah,
0: so you're a piece
3: get a better plan.
2: It's, like, I know friends at the moment like have told me stories like when people die... Money brings out the worst in people, eh?
3: Yes.
2: And families start fighting and then, you know, not talking to each other. It's horrible.
1: That's why I've told my parents not to leave any.
3: I don't want it.
1: Because I've said it. And I've said to my siblings, I said, I don't think we'd fight about it. We're all too, like, proud to accept money.
3: We're all too stubborn
1: to accept money. But who knows? Could totally change.
3: It does change.
2: It does.
1: Totally change. So, yeah, spend it all. Ian and Kristen, if you're listening.
3: Don't leave anything behind.
2: Well, don't worry about it, man.
1: They're renovating villas in Italy. I think your parents are definitely not leaving anything behind.
3: They literally live with me.
2: Yeah.
3: You know.
1: So, silly little Paul, will you be getting an inheritance? The options, yes, I know I am. I think so, but not sure. And no. The most popular, I think so, but I'm not sure, 41%.
2: Yeah.
3: Okay.
1: No comes in at 34%.
2: And what?
1: 25% of people said, yes, I know I am.
3: Wow.
2: Wait, that's a lot of people that aren't getting anything because their parents, said to them, by the way, you're not getting anything.
1: Well, or they just don't have anything.
2: Or they just don't have anything.
1: Well, like, if you've struggled through life and you're on super and you're still renting and you don't own a property, you're struggling to get by day to day. Your kids are going to just...
3: You just need to survive your life.
1: Yeah. And there'll be more and more of that.
2: Oh, 100%.
3: Hell yeah.
1: Matt says, does it count if I'm going to inherit all their debt? Well, that's an inheritance. Inheriting debt.
3: Turn it into debt that you don't have to pay.
2: Do you have to pay their debt when they die?
1: I don't know.
3: Sometimes.
1: If you inherit the house and the house has got a mortgage.
2: Yeah.
3: Yes. That's what life insurance is for.
2: You may, I'd emancipate them, get emancipated. If your parents are, and then, you know, just still be their son, but just,
3: but
2: you
3: legally,
2: know,
3: not legally. Got nothing to do with
2: you. Yeah, legally the bank can't come after you.
3: Yeah.
1: Tegan said, Lord, I hope not. I need my parents' money now, not when they decide to cark it.
3: Yeah, that's fair.
2: Like a pre-inheritance.
3: I need it now. But you can't just take it now.
1: Yeah, but not when they cark it. My mother keeps telling me she has no money, said Victoria.
2: Yeah, okay.
1: Kat says, told mum and dad they worked hard for it, so it's theirs to spend. Would rather encourage them to have fun, and anything left over is welcomed but not expected. That's the right attitude.
2: Yeah, it is.
1: My parents started with nothing, and I said they'll end with nothing because I'll bankrupt them.
3: Yeah.
1: Bex, no, brother. But Grandpa said my son is getting the money instead.
2: Oh, okay.
3: I skipped you.
1: Grandpa?
3: Well, what about me, Pop?
1: Why'd you skip me?
2: I'll just look after it for him.
3: Yeah.
2: Bet that's happened.
3: Yeah.
1: Dana said, I will be, but it's a farm. So loophole, I'll get a lifetime of work and debt.
3: Yep.
2: Yeah.
1: Yeah, that's a great little loophole there. Logan, I think I get my granddad's World War II watch at some point.
3: Oh, that's cool. That's beautiful.
2: That's cool.
1: That's cool.
3: You sell that immediately.

0: No, don't. It's special.
1: I'm an only child and my parents own their house. Guess I'm just waiting for the Grim Reaper.
2: That was grim but funny.
1: It was grim but funny. We liked it.
0: Enjoy your parents while they're with us.
2: Yep.
1: Earl says, no, my mother decided to buy lots of gift cards and send them to her friends that she found on Instagram.
2: Aww.
1: Safe to say, Instagram, Facebook and WhatsApp have been removed from her phone. Not angry. Just want the safety for our oldies. Do check on them.
2: Yeah.
1: Timely reminder. We must be due for a net safety week.
0: Must be.
2: Yeah.
1: Yeah, one of those every year.
2: Yeah, they're always around. Yeah.
0: Especially and like, the way they're cloning our voices these days.
1: Yeah, Haley's not even here today.
0: We're no, she's unwell. AI.
1: Yeah, she's unwell.
0: I think she had a big night.
1: AI.
0: So she sent me in. Small glitches in the system, I think. Right.
1: It's almost flawless.
0: Almost.
1: Yeah, well, because, you know, Haley's got her own glitches in the system as well.
0: She does. Mm. What else is being like messaged into the show,
1: AI, I like how this Haley AI just agrees with me. Like, all AI is telling me I'm doing a great job.
0: Why would I disagree with you? You're always right.
2: AI Haley's great.
1: I am so much better than Haley.
0: Nothing's better than my two friends.
1: And we spell it H-A-I-L-E-Y.
0: Because of AI.
1: Yeah, and the better way to spell Haley.
0: Yeah. Tell us more. You're so funny and cute.
1: Thanks, AI, Haley. Joanna said, my brothers and I got $50,000 cash each when my dad died. Mum's still alive. Now mum's hooning through what's left. Good on her, though. Good on her. There'll be F4 left when she's done. So for...
0: Can I just interrupt quickly to say, your face gives big, I know how to have sex energy.
1: She's so much better than ordinary Haley. AI Haley.
2: Sorry, AI Haley. It's not. That's just not what we say to Vaughn.
0: Oh, what do we say,
1: it's
0: Fletch?
1: Pink shirt day.
0: Fletch, can I just say, and I've said it this whole time, you're the funniest on the show.
1: Let's think twice on pink shirt day. You're wearing the shirt that says no bullying. What have you got to say about my face?
2: It is a beautiful face, Vaughn.
0: And I personally agree. But I am a robot. So my opinion is all fake. Yep.
2: Ask us on Monday, Vaughn.
1: It just feels like covert bullying to me.
0: I would never do that to you with that cute button nose and that sexy, sexy face.
1: Will you be getting an inheritance is today's silly little poll. And 25% of you said, yes, I will be.
2: 17 past 7 next on the show.
0: I'm taking social media in my hands today. And it's not going very well.
2: Chapel Roan, ZM.

0: Rowan on ZM, Fleach, Vaughn and Hayley, and our live shows. Oh. The Genuine Friends Tour are selling fast in Wellington. There's a few dozen tickets left right up the top.
1: Right at the top.
0: Hamilton at the BNZ Theatre, beautiful theatre. That's completely sold out.
2: Okay, Donald Trump.
0: Crush it. Beautiful. It's a beautiful theatre.
3: Beautiful theatre.
0: Beautiful theatre.
3: Beautiful theatre.
0: Beautiful theatre.
3: The theatre is huge.
0: Huge. Beautiful theatre. I saw photos the other day. I was like, when did Hamilton get something this nice?
1: It's brand new.
0: It's brand new.
3: Excuse you.
1: Stunning.
2: Excuse you. The Rocky Horror Picture Show was written by a Hamiltonian.
1: Yeah.
0: Yeah, but
2: That's all I've got.
0: Okay.
1: And the garden.
0: Christchurch.
2: We are probably going to have to go to the garden.
0: Christchurch, the James Hay Theatre. Now, that show has sold out, but Vaughn, you posted an elusive tease yesterday.
3: Bloody good news.
1: When are you going to tell us this
2: Monday
1: good news?
2: Monday morning.
0: Right.
2: Monday morning, I got some bloody good news for Christchurch.
1: 8 a.m. you're going to tell us, huh?
0: You've been trying to build an extension onto the James Hay.
3: I'll tell you what, the red tape involved.
0: I know,
2: And getting something off the ground down there.
0: All right, well, if you're in Christchurch and you did miss out on tickets, make sure you're listening on Monday. Some good news. Otherwise, if you're in Wellington and want
1: to
0: come along.
1: Kind of sounds like people who missed out on tickets might be able to get their hands on tickets. I mean,
0: Saying,
1: putting two and two together.
0: LiveNation.co.nz for those Wellington tickets.
1: Speaking of, I'm doing a real social media haul because I'm aware that, one day I'm going to have to be a full-time influencer. I don't really have any other skills.
0: Yeah.
1: I just chucked our tour up on HayleySproul.com. A link. 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
0: Yeah.
1: For tickets.
0: Yeah.
1: But, okay, so two things. I'm just doing a social media overhaul because I've got new clips. And I'm touring at the moment and I'm trying to be better at social media because I'm not good at it and I don't understand
0: it. Also, you've become famous this week, haven't you?
1: Yeah, because Ursula Carlson, we talked about this, Ursula Carlson has a sketch comedy show and I was in a couple of the sketches and one of the...
2: I've been watching some of them and they're very funny.
1: Well, they're so well done.
2: I'm not telling her that.
1: Why not?
0: It's so Kiwi of you.
2: I loved it. Have you told her? No, God, no. No, no.
1: I'm very proud of her.
2: I don't want her getting a big hit. I'm proud of her.
1: Right, Mum.
2: Tell her. No.
1: God. Anyway, so one of the sketches, which is called Self-Help Books Are Bullshit, it's had 3 million views and the comments are crazy. And Ursh messaged me being like, collab on the post so that I've posted it to on my page. And the comments are just crazy. As I mentioned, people just go nuts. People thinking it's true. People calling me out for being a bad interviewer, even though it was a character. And I was talking to Ursh about this and she was like, my favorite game is to get in there and respond to all the trolls. Yep. And I, as someone who has worked in the public eye for like coming up 10 years, my thing was never respond.
0: I don't think you should.
1: Yeah, and I was always told, because the first time I ever went on 7 days, I told a colourful joke, shall we say. And for a year, I was ripped apart on Twitter. Like, absolutely.
0: People
1: messaged my mum saying that she should have aborted me. Like, it was...
0: Oh, my God.
1: Full noise. It was a joke about Simon Bridges at the time. And so the sort of right-leaning people took immense offence to it.
2: Which is weird, given
0: snowflakes.
2: The
0: snowflakes.
2: Yeah, yeah. They call everybody snowflakes because they're so, crushed and their feelings are hurt. Yet, when the boot's on the other foot, I tell you, who's the snowflake?
1: So very early on, I was given great advice, which is like, ignore. Ignore, ignore, ignore. Don't feed it. And Ursula's got into me. She says, no, babe, have it. It's a lot of fun. So I
2: but
1: just.
2: But she's South African. They're built different.
1: Yoch, but I want to be more like my
2: more like Ursula.
0: Right.
1: Like, for me, I think I've become weak by living in New Zealand and all of this. So I recently collabed on a post from my gala set with Comedy Festival, and it's a joke about what men look like when they put on their own condoms.
0: Very funny.
1: And
0: very
1: as
0: funny.
1: You can say, I love the joke. And as you can imagine, men are quite offended.
0: Oh, are they?
1: Men are quite offended.
2: What?
1: Making fun of my willy. Honestly, they are just the absolute delight. And it's had 1 million views. And so,
0: oh, wow.
1: Quite a few comments, 288 of them. And I've just been having fun.
0: Sorry, we should collab with the page and then get our KPIs up. Yeah, can you do that?
1: Do you want to collab?
2: Shannon's got some KPIs.
1: You want to have a hoon on my material, babes?
0: It really feels like a loophole there to get management off our back.
1: I'm happy. Yeah, I'm happy to collab.
0: Yeah, let's do that.
1: So, for example, someone said, Brian, Brian said.
2: Of course it was Brian.
1: Really scraping the ass of the barrel for material. What age group is the audience?
0: Oh, not you, Brian. Piss off. Why does every white male think everything should be for them just because it has always been?
1: Babes, it's the top of the thing. I just said ages 5+. Back to Brian. And then he got an absolute reaming from some fans about, like, always feeling triggered. And I said, it's all about how men curve their spine when they put on condoms. I said, yeah, how effing curved is Brian's ooh spine, right?
0: So you're not just responding to them, you're also...
1: No, they're getting a roast dig.
0: Okay, yeah.
1: Chris said, what a classy woman. That's a dig. I said, gracias, Chris. I went to private school and I think you can tell.
0: Yeah.
1: Kanan said, it was 2 days. I was not laughing. It's 3 now. And I said, Kanan, thank you so much for coming back. Fingers crossed for day 4. Fitness BMW said, guessing the show's about sexual stuff like every female comic. I said, babe, if men had orgasms like ours, you'd be talking about it too.
2: Oh, well, she's really... We're going to lose her.
0: Because this is how it starts with your auntie on TikTok. In the comments.
1: Beatrice said, great. Well, now men are definitely not going to be wearing a condom. I said, babes, I think you might be sleeping with shitbags. Making fun of the few men that actually bother offering to put one on. I said, oh, my God. I've just been absolutely going in and it's my new modus operandi. I love it. The men are terrifying.
0: Okay, Vaughn, do we need an intervention? No. I don't think this is going to end well.
1: No, it's absolutely brilliant.
0: I mean, I agree that I love the roasting of them, but you just end up down a hole. And then before you know it, you're getting pulled over by the police and you're a sovereign citizen. You don't want to show them your license.
1: Mm.
0: You know, like, because you're so angry because you're online all the time.
1: No, I love it. I'm done. I'm done with the, like, don't feed it. Anyway, so then I thought, let's see how TikTok's going. But I've actually been banned from TikTok.
2: For that filthy content.
1: That's the discovery I made after not opening it for a year. I've been banned for posing as Hayley Sproul.
0: But you are Hayley Sproul.
1: Not prove according it. To TikTok.
2: Prove it.
1: Prove it.
0: How do you prove it?
1: Maybe I'm not. Plot twist. Plot twist.
2: Maybe.
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9: Gaisley, home of electric and hybrid vehicles in Wellington. Good morning. State Highway 1, a moderate patch approaching Johnsonville. State Highway 2, moderate through Upper Hutt, Silver Stream. You're going to hit a little bit of traffic there from Kennedy Good through to Melling Link. Moderate from Putoni through to Naranga Interchange. 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
9: 8 o'clock, we're going to play Deal or Reveal, your chance to win cash. And in one of the briefcases on the wall behind you, Hayley, there's still $5,000.
10: My favourite number hasn't gone. My favourite number's number 3.
9: Yeah, there is also a briefcase in there with $5, so... Hey.
10: Yeah. Do you know this whole column here, untouched? 4, 8, 12, 16, 20.
11: I like that. I like that column, actually.
9: Well, listen out for the activator soon to play. Next on the show, we want to know how long you left it before finally going to the doctor or the hospital.
10: I don't want to bag on men, but it's typically men that do this.
9: Yes.
10: Like, I'm quick to go to the doctor.
9: Yeah.
10: Yeah, she'll be right. Your leg's fallen off, Uncle.
11: Yeah, I know. We'll put it back on and see if it sticks.
9: Ella Langley, ZM.

0: Lola Langley, choosing Texas on ZM. Fleach, Vaughn and Hayley, we want to know now how long you left it before going to the doctor or the hospital. Because a story out of China, and this would be an unbelievable story if it wasn't for two things. The fact that there's an x-ray and it's a man. Because we know men are terrible at this. Men will be like, oh, I can finally go to the doctor. Been bleeding out there, I don't know, wherever for like months.
1: Oh, you never ignore a bleeding out there.
0: Sore for years.
1: Yeah.
0: Just living with that pain.
1: Yeah.
0: And then finally go to the doctor and it's fixed.
1: Yeah.
0: But a man on a drunken night out in 2018 in China swallowed a metal chopstick. And he has been living with the pain of a 12 centimeter chopstick.
1: Like those Korean ones.
0: Yeah, like, so not a big one.
1: The thin metal ones.
0: Not like the long ones you get with your soothsay, although they're wood.
1: How?
2: I'm sorry.
1: Did it slide down?
2: What?
1: How?
0: Well, it was when we...
1: You used the chopsticks wrong.
0: We talked about only just, what, last month about the listener that swallowed a... Was
2: fork.
0: It a fork? Because they were laughing. And then
1: they sent us the x-ray.
0: They sent us the x-ray and it was legit, had the New Zealand Hospital stamp on it and stuff.
1: So if you're like this with a chopstick and maybe you went in deep to
0: you're
1: get the dumpling down the back of your throat.
0: You're drunk and maybe you laugh or you... You took a breath in at that very moment.
1: Slips out of your finger, down, lodged in a throat.
0: Yes, and he has been described as an alcoholic, so he must have been like very, very drunk.
1: Sure, but at some point in a moment of sobriety,
0: yeah,
1: I've got a little chopstick in my throat.
0: So, I mean, it happened 2018. He said at the time he felt a bit of discomfort whenever he ate. But he didn't have problems breathing, and he just convinced himself it was just because he was an alcoholic. And he drank way too much. So when he did finally sort out the pain, and look at the chopstick too, it's tapered at one end. Like, it's a chunky chopstick.
1: That's got a flare at the base.
0: Yeah, I know. 12 centimetres, metal chopstick. So, they actually had surgeons. They extracted the chopstick using a minimally invasive technique through his mouth.
1: Oh.
0: But they thought initially they might have to like cut open
1: the throat,
0: his neck or something.
2: Yeah. Side.
0: Which is crazy. But like just another example of a man, and like you say, it's not always men, but most of the time
1: just
0: it is.
1: A lot more of heart and art, you'll be alright.
2: Yeah, I went to the doctor recently and I went in with my list and I just felt like he was dismissive on everything.
0: Like, Vaughn, it was like, you know they don't
1: one
0: like a list.
1: Per 15 minute appointment.
0: No, two.
1: My doctor's like one. If you need
0: your issues are a lot.
1: I come in, I'm like
2: no, I just had like three things and I just felt all of them were dismissive. I was like, okay, I don't care. If he doesn't care, I don't care.
1: No. With respect, you need to find a better doctor. There are great doctors out there that will
0: give you time. You worry a lot.
2: I don't worry a lot. I was like, this elbow's really swollen. Feel the difference. He's like, oh, yeah, I wouldn't worry about that. And I was like, what about this? He's like, oh, I wouldn't worry about that. And I was like, what about this lump on the corner of my eyelid? Like, that's been there for years. It goes up and down. Should we worry about that? He's like, maybe you won't.

0: he might have been having a hard day.
1: Yeah, totally. I was the last cab out the rank too. I was his last appointment for the day. I think he just wanted to get home.
2: Get back to the beach house. Was it a Friday? Get to the beach house.
3: Get out to the beach house.
0: Okay. Holy...
2: Are they already coming in?
0: Can we read one?
2: Yes. Okay, let's get the ball rolling. 0800 dials and Emerson number 9696 to text us. What did you put off going to the doctor or the hospital?
0: My husband... I'm so sorry to start with this one. Yep. My husband popped an abscess on his knee, squeezed it in the shower. Then knelt down the next day, he works with stock crates, and got poo bacteria in it. He got blood poisoning. He went to ED on the fourth day of being unwell after popping it, and would have died if he left it any longer.
2: Wow.
0: He has an open wound, and he put poop in it.
2: Okay, well, how long did you leave it before going to the doctor? Give us a call, 0800 dials at him 9696. And your chance soon as well to win with ZM's Deal or Reveal. Banker Bryn will be in soon. Tame Impala, Dracula.

0: Tame Impala on ZM, Fleach Vaughan and Hayley, 16 minutes away from 8. We want to know now, how long did you leave it before you went to the doctor or the hospital? You just put it off. You're like, oh my, I'll be fine.
1: I'm so worried.
0: Oh my God, there are some crazy stories.
1: I know.
0: I mean, our friend James, when he was sick, he just thought it was the flu, didn't he, at Christmas?
2: Well, how was he supposed to know it was meningitis?
0: And if he hadn't gotten to the hospital, we wouldn't
1: might have lost him.
0: Yeah, exactly.
1: I just don't like texts that start with, I chop my leg with a chainsaw. You know, like that's...
0: Okay, I'm sorry, that's straight to the hospital.
1: I chop my leg with a chainsaw.
2: Well, no. You've got to get the rest of the tree sword first. I mean, whack it. No, my dad was shocking at this when we were growing up. He had to injure himself real bad and he'd be like, well, after, okay? And my granddads are the same. Soon, they'd say.
0: And they're bleeding out on the grass.
2: Yeah, like a broken... I mean,

0: my granddad had a broken finger. And he's like, yeah. But I've got things to do.
1: This guy, I chopped my leg with a chainsaw early in the morning on Mother's Day, but the wives were away on a Mother's Day event, so I just thought, I can wait the 8 hours before going to the hospital. Plus, I had 8 trees to chop down anyway.
0: Yeah. Wait, so you chopped down all 8 trees while you had a gash in your leg?
2: Well, he's probably spat on it, clean the wound.
1: Tied his muddy shirt around it to stop the bleeding.
0: Stace, how long did you wait before getting help?
3: Me?
0: Stace.
3: I was 4 weeks. It was 4 weeks. I dropped a knife on my top of my foot. It was just a little cut.
0: I'm always dropping knives in the kitchen and
1: narrowly avoid the foot. How was the foot, though, during that 4 weeks?
3: Oh, you know, it was just a bit of a cut, stuck a plaster on it, and then when I realised I couldn't lift my big toe anymore, someone said, you should go to the doctor.
0: Good idea. And what was the diagnosis?
3: It said, you've obviously severed the tendon.
0: Jesus.
3: You need to go get that Stace!
1: Sort of more than a plaster, more than just a Band-Aid.
0: Stace, this is giving big man energy.
1: Yeah, you're right.
4: Good on you, love.
0: He'll be right. She'll be right.
3: You're right, mate.
0: Okay, but did you get it all fixed up in the end?
3: Yeah, there's a massive zigzag scar up my foot. That's a cut, like a big zigzag to find the tendon to pull it back down again.
0: I'd say it was Harry lightning Potter strike, foot. Yeah.
1: Far out.
0: Amazing. Stace, so good.
2: Stace, you bloody loose goose.
1: I don't want to encourage this material, but kind of like, Stace is a badass.
0: Yeah, you are. Stace, thank you. Alice, Alicia, how long did you wait until you got help from a doctor or the hospital?
5: Is that me?
1: Yeah, it is. He called you Alice by mistake.
5: My husband.
0: Oh, okay. How long did he wait?
5: Oh, well, he had a car crash on the Friday, and he refused to go to the doctors, so I got him in on the Tuesday, and it turns out he'd broken his neck.
1: What
0: the hell?
5: Yeah, and there's a spinal fusion, so we're not in Wellington, and we had to get to Wellington straight away. So
0: was he sore over the weekend? Or what?
5: Yeah, he's a tradie, I'm not going to lie. You know, she'll be right attitude.
0: Yeah,
5: he's like, oh, just, weekend, yeah. Yeah.
0: On, just get your thumb in there.
1: Have you got
0: sore.
1: A bit of tiger balm?
0: Yeah. Get some deep heat.
5: Yeah, pretty much that. No, and so it's pretty serious. And he was lucky he didn't paralyse himself.
1: If you move it around the wrong way, that's quick
0: crazy.
1: Trip for a wheelchair.
0: Alicia, thank you. Some messages in.
2: I dealt with painful urination for years. Probably what I wouldn't put up with.
0: Pain. No,
2: draw
0: neither.
2: The line at blood in the poo or a painful urination.
1: Mm. I'll do a painful wee for a day or so before I'll go, okay.
2: Yeah, give
1: we'll
2: it a clear out.
1: Some
2: you might just need a clear out.
0: Yeah.
1: Might need just some water in there.
2: I dealt with painful urination for years. Thought it was due to several surgeries I had as a child. Turns out I had a blocked urethra. It was giving me testicle infections after testicle infections after testicle infections.
0: You got a stone in your tube or something?
2: Well, no, I don't know. With a block, a kink? Kink in the hose?
1: I had a blockage in my tube when I was 9 years old and I had my organ removed. So I would not dilly-dally.
2: Because the testicles aren't directly related to the urinary system.
1: No. I just got UTIs every single week.
2: Yeah.
1: Which is probably what he's experiencing.
2: So I have spent at least a year in recovering in or in hospital or having surgery because of it.
0: Oh, my goodness.
2: Yeah.
0: And so is the tube clear now? Are we good to go?
2: Free flowing.
0: Oh, fantastic. Mm. That's great.
2: They replaced it with an old plastic straw.
0: A gardenia.
2: A gardenia hose.
0: A lovely green gardenia hose.
2: Yeah.
1: Durable.
0: With a reel.
2: Together. They
0: durable.
2: Put a gardenia on each end and one of those hose joiners clicked it up.
0: You know, when someone's got a house and they've got a plastic reel, a proper reel in for your hose?
1: I want to install
0: I'm always
1: one.
0: Like,
2: whatever
0: retractable
2: you're so
0: hose.
2: Posh.
0: Yeah, that's posh.
2: Yeah, I've got three. I don't want to brag.
0: Oh, here we go.
2: I don't want to brag. I've got a couple of real cheap ones, a couple of job mate numbers from Mitre 10, a couple of cheapies. They're still going, though.
0: Yeah, right.
2: But I did spoil myself one with a really expensive one. 30 metres, fully retracts.
1: Oh, I need that because I've got two long hoses at mine and I just coil them up in there and just sort of set.
0: Well, you
1: don't
0: want a stone in your urethra.
1: I don't.
2: You don't want to stone up the urethra.
0: You need to reel that in.
2: I've had a sore left nut for 2.5 weeks now. Ibuprofen and Google are doing the job. Tell you what, a good friend of mine, I'm actually seeing him this weekend, he one day was putting on a wetsuit and he was like, oh, that's a bit funny and tender. Had testicular cancer.
1: Oh, shit. Okay.
0: Yeah, get into your doctor.
2: You don't muck around with the testes. Yep.
0: Get into your doctor.
2: I want everyone to take that on board this weekend, okay? You don't muck around with any testes.
0: I'm well aware of mine.
2: Are you
0: going to
2: muck
0: They're
2: around
0: fine.
2: With some testes?
1: I'll muck around. I'm going to muck around with someone else's testes.
0: Yeah, I plan
1: but,
0: to.
1: Yeah.
2: You're going to muck around
1: Not
2: with
1: mine.
2: Some testes.
1: But that's scheduled muck around.
2: That's okay. As long as it's scheduled muck around. Brian
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8: 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Good morning. Now the Urban Motorway, you're going to hit heavy traffic there from Hobson Street. State Highway 1, moderate from Chitten Park through to Johnsonville. Building at Newlands, again at Marang Interchange. State Highway 2, moderate through Upper Hutt Silverstream. Moderate to heavy from Kennedy Good through to Melling Link. 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
0: We're going to play Deal or Reveal soon. The Activator just minutes away. But next on the show,
1: speaking of playing, a fun game you can do with your long distance bestie. And this is super cute. And I'm going to try it because my bestie lives in Wellington.
0: Olivia Dean, ZM. It's funny.

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1: I haven't chosen my Friday flashback. Do you know what this is how...
2: I thought you said you got served a really good playlist.
1: Yeah, so this was the vibe. I went on and I had a craving to listen to Kelly Clarkson's Because of You. I'm not going to play that because it's a bit down.
3: Yeah. It's sad.
1: But then it just started auto-playing girly pop kind of early 2000s hits, and I think that's where I'm heading.
0: Okay. Well, Friday flashback coming up.
1: Yeah, I'll figure this out. But first, there is a game that I think the girlies will love, but also the guysies and the gaysies and the themsies zaysies will love this.
0: And the lesbies.
1: And the lesbies and the bisies.
2: I think the lesbians were covered under the initial... Whoa, I think the lesbians were covered under girlies.
0: Okay. Everybody can play this game. I mean, you could have just...
1: Genitalia,
0: everybody.
1: Sexuality, race, creed... Regardless.
0: Okay.
1: If you've got a long distance bestie, be it overseas or, you know, I live in Auckland, my bestie Jess lives in Wellington, and you want to stay connected and share your day with each other, what you do is, okay, say Fletch and Vaughan, you guys in the future don't live in the same city.
0: Whereabouts am I living?
1: You're Brazil and you're the bush.
0: I can't even argue with that. I can imagine both of us living in
1: bush
0: Brazil
1: in Scotland.
0: And the bush in Scotland.
1: Okay, so, but you guys want to stay connected. What you'll do is, Vaughan, you're going to message Fletch in Brazil, and you'll say, Fletch, your colour today is red. And Fletch...
2: Could I say, Fletch, your colour today is brown skin, light eyes? Or is that too specific?
1: Okay, you can say...
2: I'm in the Highlands, baby. Not a lot of brown skin, light eyes up
1: there. Okay,
2: here.
1: You can say...
2: Apart from that kid on the 1NZ that's trying to find his dad or whatever it is.
1: He's got brown skin, light eyes.
2: Yeah.
1: So you can say to him, okay, Fletch, your colour is brown. Wink.
0: Right.
1: And Fletch, you can say to Vaughan, your colour is green or whatever.
0: Okay.
2: Well, great, because that's all I got.
1: You're in the Scottish Highlands.
2: It got green.
1: So, Vaughan, you're then going to go about your day, and when you are doing something and you see something green, you're just going to take a little snap, right? You'd be like, oh, there's a green billboard, or there's a green thing, or a green top, or a woman in a green dress. You're going to very subtly take a photo, and then Fletch, you're going to go out. Your colour's brown. Anything brown you see or experience, you are going to... Not all of it, but the bits you know that your best friend will like.
2: Yeah, I don't know. I
0: sent you some photos from Brazil in January this year, and you loved them.
1: Yeah, thank you.
0: You're going to take
1: a little snap.
0: Okay.
1: And then at the end of your day, whether it be in Brazil time or Scottish time, you're going to send these snaps. You could make a collage if you want.
0: Yeah.
1: Or just send them off and say, here you go, bestie. Here's my day in brown. Here you go, bestie. Here's my day in green. And then you get a little snapshot, but it's really beautifully curated.
2: Could you do the same colours? Could you do the same colours? Yeah. Like, today our friendship colour is yellow.
1: Yeah, and you go out.
0: Or it could be our friendship thing, and you could just take, like, dogs. You could be like, today it's dog day.
1: Okay, yeah, totally.
0: You if you see a cute dog, you've got to send each other dog photos at the end of the day.
1: Because then you're kind of just going, like, it's a nice curated way to be like, here's a little moment.

0: of my day, or like we're hanging out a little bit, being like, oh, there's a dog.
1: And it's better than just being like, hey, how are you?
0: Yeah,
1: like,
0: good. Oh, what's happening? What'd you do today?
1: Yeah, just work.
0: Yeah.
1: That's a good idea.
0: I really like this. I'm going to start it with my bestie, Jess.
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1: 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Good morning. Now Judgeford between Flighty and Moonshine. We've got moderate to heavy flows through there. Both ways all due to roadworks. State Highway 2 moderate through Upper Hutt and Silver Stream. Slightly heavier from Kennedy Good through to Melling Link Building from Pitsorni. State Highway 1 moderate Chetton Park through to Johnsonville. 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
20: Cloudy skies for Wellington today. Chance of a shower tonight. We've got southerly winds. 13, the high, 9 is the overnight low. Tomorrow mainly fine. Chance of a shower until the afternoon.
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20: That's Maria. 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

0: in this update. A tragic house fire in Christchurch overnight. One person dead, another fighting for life, and several others hurt. Witnesses say the place went up in flames fast.
1: Initially, police were able to say that there were critical injuries and people were unaccounted for, but it did take some time for them to confirm just how many. Our newsroom understands there are a number of people who live in that home.
0: Air New Zealand is in serious trouble. The Iran war has sent jet fuel prices through the roof, and they're now staring down a pre-tax loss of up to $390 million. Donald Trump says the US is still friends with China despite tensions over Taiwan and Iran after meeting Xi Jinping in Beijing.
2: I would call you and you would call me. Whenever we had a problem, we worked that out very quickly. We're going to have a fantastic future together. Such respect for China.
0: And a busy 10 days in Raglan with the World Surf League Championship in town, bringing the best surfers to Manu Bay. Expect delays on State Highway 23 between Hamilton and Raglan. The Alternative Commentary Collective has live commentary of the Chiefs versus the Highlanders tonight, then the Blues versus the Canes tomorrow night from 7, live and free on iHeart.
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4: Thank you, Bryn, Fleet, Vaughn and Hayley. Coming up on the show, we've run a quick little poll and we've asked you on our Instagram page, FBHZM, have you kissed someone famous? Yes. Yes,
5: we
4: yes,
5: are here smooching celebs.
4: Yeah.
6: Yes, you have.
4: Wow, there are some great messages coming through. So you can add to them if you've got one. And also soon, Vaughn, a tender moment for you.
7: Oh,
4: yesterday.
7: Jesus, there's nothing tender about it. I snapped.
4: A vulnerable moment.
7: Not vulnerable at all. I swore really loud and it echoed around a car park, and then I jumped in the car and slammed the door and had a cry.
5: Okay, have you got a bit on at the moment
7: in your
5: brain?
7: Got a couple of things on the plate.
5: Well, what just as well it's anti-bullying day because...
4: Yeah.
5: I think he needs a break from us.
7: A one-day reprieve.
4: We want to talk soon. What was the final straw?
7: Yeah, because there was one thing that just, oh, my God, it set me off.
3: ZM's deal or reveal. In every case, you win.
4: Brin's in, not just a pink shirt, but a pink jacket as well.
0: Yeah, I've gone two-tone today.
5: That's a jacket, you idiot.
4: Sorry, it's a shirt.
0: Is it salmon? Would you say?
5: No. I'd say Dusky Rose.
0: Dusky Rose.
4: Right, you own that, do you?
0: I do, yes. I bought it from a lovely little boutique called Culture Kings.
7: I'm also a purveyor of such boutique. Yeah.
5: Wow, yeah, gorgeous, quaint boutique.
7: Wow, since EB Games has shut down, it's hard to find a Pokemon t-shirt.
4: Mm. Imogen joins us. Good morning, Imogen.
8: Good morning, guys. How are you?
4: Really good. Welcome.
5: So good.
4: Welcome to Deal or Reveal. Now, behind us on the wall, 20 briefcases. We started with 20 on Monday.
5: Few of them are open.
4: Yeah, but still a lot of briefcases there. One of them has $5,000 in it. One still has $5. But in between, all kinds of cash amounts. We've given away already thousands this week. What case number do you want, Imogen?
8: I would love case number 3, please.
5: Ooh, my favourite number.
4: Right up there above your head, Hayley.
5: I'm nice
4: we'll
5: and
4: just
5: tall.
4: Grab that case down.
5: I'm nearly 6 foot, Imogen. And you're just as well.
4: What's going to happen now is Bryn, the banker, is going to make you an offer, a deal. And you can either take that deal or we'll open the case and you can have that money.
0: I'm feeling quite generous today, Imogen.
5: How
0: are you feeling? What's your vibe?
8: Oh, my vibe's good. It's Friday.
5: Yeah, man, you sound chipper.
0: Yeah. Look, I'm going to offer you $500.
4: See, that to me says there's money in that case.
5: I don't know, but it's one, it's anti-bullying day. Two, we're all in a good mood, it's Friday. Part of me is like, does Bryn just want to give Imogen $500 and make sure she gets a good amount?
0: Yeah.
8: Yeah, have you got any more in there, Bryn?
5: Yeah, any wiggle room, Brynny?
4: I love it. Cheeky.
0: Yeah, I love the confidence, Imogen. What would you spend the money on first before I think about another offer?
4: Probably pink shirts at Culture Kings.
0: Yeah.
8: One of those would be good. That'd be on the list.
0: But
8: I've got some very important events coming up. I've got my daughter's first birthday, and I'm also getting married.
5: She needs
4: some money, Brent. She needs more than $500.
5: She's got to have, chicken and beef on the menu. So far, she can only pay for the chicken.
0: How much is a wedding dress?
5: Dude.
0: $500?
5: $500?
8: $500? No, that's cheap. No, probably about $1,000 to $1,500.
4: Wow. Okay.
8: Yeah, it's expensive to get married.
6: And what about the first birthday party? Are you going to go to, I don't know, a theme park or...
5: Jump. Do babies
7: not
5: jump?
7: One, yeah. Not for one. No, they can't jump for one.
5: Okay.
8: No, we're going to do a bit of a family gathering at home.
6: Oh, that sounds cheap. That sounds cheap.
5: But again, she'll need to be able to offer chicken and beef.
4: Yeah.
7: Chicken nuggets. Yeah.
4: Brenna, is $500 your last offer? Is that all you can do?
6: Well, what do you think's in the case, Imogen?
8: Look, 3 has always been my lucky number.
5: Me too, girl.
8: Yeah, and I told myself if I got on and you offered me anything like $700 and over as a bribe, I'd take it.
5: Oh, 700 is your bottom line?
8: Yeah,
4: okay.
8: Yeah.
5: Can we get there, Bryn?
4: But also, like, you came here with nothing, you know? Like, 500 is a lot of money.
8: Mm. It is. It is.
5: Yeah, and you
8: absolutely
5: got 5 minutes of hanging out with your mates, which one, Hayley and Bryn.
8: Yeah, it's been very enjoyable.
5: Okay. I don't know why I'd open the case, but it's just because I love the number 3 and I'm just feeling...
7: Friday's got open the case energy.
5: It
4: okay,
5: does,
4: Bryn, what, is that your final offer? Is that your final deal?
6: I'm going to make one more offer, but this is my final offer and I'm doing you a favour here, Imogen.
4: Okay.
8: Okay.
6: $600.
4: Okay, that is Bryn's final deal. $600, Imogen. Would you like to take Bryn's deal... Or would you like Hayley to open the case and reveal the cash amount inside the briefcase?
8: Oh, this is so hard. Oh my gosh. Okay, it's Friday. My partner's gonna kill me for this, but I'm gonna open the case.
4: Oh wow. Okay.
5: All right.
4: Okay.
8: I really hope there's not $5 in there.
5: Someone's got to get it, Imogen.
4: Well, there could be.
8: I know, true.
4: There could be.
8: $5 I didn't have before if I won that.
4: Yeah,
5: here we
4: exactly.
5: go.
4: Exactly. Okay.
5: You go get yourself a nice chocky bar.
8: Yeah.
4: You turn down $600 for what's inside the case.
7: Uh-oh, Hayley's covered her hands with covered her face with both hands, Imogen.
4: What does that mean?
5: God. It had to go at some point.
4: No.
5: $5.
6: You should have taken the deal.
5: Imogen,
4: you'd lost out on $600.
7: No, so she never had $600.
8: Oh,
7: she
8: no.
7: did. She just won $5.
4: You never had the $600.
5: Imogen,
8: it didn't exist. $5 either. So let's go with that.
4: Yeah.
5: I mean, you've got the most wonderful attitude. I'd be pissed.
8: I'll cry about it when I get off the phone, guys.
5: Yeah. Why don't we chuck in?
8: I helped everyone else.
5: Let's chuck in for Imogen one of our calendars, even though it's nearly June.
8: Wait,
7: you're giving $5 at a 6 month effective calendar?
4: God. Like a half expired calendar?
5: I'm just trying to make it better.
4: Maybe we could do a whip around, see what's around the office.
7: Yeah, I've got a kiwi fruit here. I'm probably not going to get to it. It's green.
5: Yeah.
4: Imogen. Unfortunately, Imogen missing out, but we will play Deal or Reveal. Brian Clint is your next chance for you to win the cash at 4 o'clock.
9: Friday flashback.
5: Oh dear.
4: Brand new evil man.
5: No, he said I'm doing you a favor.
6: That's right.
4: He did. It's just you don't know whether to trust Brent or not, do you? Because he's...
5: He's got...
6: Look, sometimes I don't trust myself. So, yeah.
5: You're terrifying.
4: Okay, well, time for Friday Flashback, a song. We do this every Friday. It's got to be at least 10 years old and a banger.
5: I've changed tact a little bit. Tomorrow... In Wellington, I'm at the Opera House, warming it up for Fletch, Vaughan and Hayley later in the year.
7: She's playing Kitty Te Kanawa. Fletch hit it.
5: No, I'm not playing Kitty Te Kanawa. My show, Sproul on the Prowl, is in Wellington tomorrow. There's still a few tickets available. HayleySproul.com.
4: Well, there's actually still a few tickets for Fletch, Vaughan and Hayley live.
5: Yeah, I know, but I'm
4: you can get all three of us then.
5: I'm tomorrow. See me be like, I've got to see more of Sproul on the Opera House stage. Come see us in October. So, the show's called Sproul on the Prowl, all about being post-separation and the prowling that occurred thus.
4: Well, you should kind of not around the neighbourhood. It sounds like you're walking down people's, you know, passageways and...
5: Well, I did walk down a few passageways.
4: Well, I mean outside, you know, the outside.
5: Yeah, I was outside for a bit and then I went
4: peeking
5: inside.
4: In the windows.
5: Yeah, I did a bit of peeking through the windows.
4: Yeah.
5: And when you go into the theatre, the party starts and I've got a real rockin' playlist. All songs about being single or promiscuous or independent. An independent woman. Independent Women Part 1, Destiny's Child, that's my choice.

0: Vaughn and Hayley, good feedback.
1: Hi, I haven't even checked. I was having a little dance with the gals.
0: My children think I'm possessed, but this is my youth.
2: Yeah, good.
0: Yeah,
2: man.
0: It's a great song. Amazing.
1: That was for Charlie's Angels, wasn't it?
0: It was.
1: Yeah.
0: We have also had a message. Great feedback. We'll just leave it at that.
1: We had a message that
0: somebody has spotted Minecraft filming. And it was this time yesterday we announced that we have a finder's fee. If you find Jennifer Coolidge and get her on the phone with us on the Fletch, Vaughn and Hayley radio show, the first person to do that, you get $5,000.
1: Yeah.
0: That's our finder's fee.
2: That's the finder's
0: fee. We want to have a chat. She doesn't do interviews.
1: We said it, and then we asked the boss if that was okay, and he said, too late.
2: I asked whereabouts this is going down. I'm waiting for a reply, but yeah, apparently just across the road from somebody's house. Eyes appealed, right.
1: For Queen Coolidge.
2: I would like to apologise to the humble patrons of Westgate Pack and Save.
0: For
2: my language yesterday afternoon.
0: Oh, okay, yeah.
1: Wow,
0: have a lot of minty beef.
2: It's been a week.
0: Yeah.
2: I'll say divorce ain't for the week, and it has been a week, and sleep is important. Those are my lessons today, children.
0: He laughs.
2: Because
0: if you're not laughing, you're crying.
2: Yeah. So I went around the supermarket. A woman even said to me in the supermarket, are you okay? And I said, yes, why is that? And she's like, you look
1: frazzled.
2: You look like you're about to go. And I was like, oh, astute observation.
0: Yeah.
2: Enjoy your shopping.
0: Is this after or before your words?
2: No, before.
0: Wow.
2: So then I actually came right a little bit because my Pack and Save's got this ramp. And I always take my feet off the ground at the top and ride the trolley all the way down. I'm actually really good at it. I've had lots of compliments because I can get all the way to my car without stopping as long as there's not too many people.
1: You've got good technique.
2: There's a sign that says it's exactly what's not to do, but people love when I get to the hairpin turn and I put one foot down and, like, drag the whole trolley around.
0: Wow.
1: You've got Pack and Save Tokyo Drift.
2: It's like ballet. A man once said to me it's like watching the ballet. And I said, thank you, sir. But
0: it's
2: so
0: beautiful.
2: I had a really good run and that kind of lifted my spirits temporarily. Yep. I got to the car and I picked up the paper bag that was, I would say I overfilled it with kiwi fruit, but kiwi fruit were cheap and it's a good season for kiwi fruit.
0: Yeah, it is.
2: Also got a whole bunch of mandarins. How good are mandarins at the moment?
0: Yes, good mandarins
1: delicious.
0: At the moment.
1: Tasty
2: mandarins.
1: Sweet.
2: I picked up the brown paper bag full of mandarins, no probs, into the shopping bag. Picked up the bag of kiwi fruit and the bag just ripped and the kiwi fruit went. They didn't fall on the ground, they just fell back into the trolley, but that was it.
0: It was enough to set you off.
2: That was it.
1: And
2: I screamed the F word.
1: In Pack and Save.
2: Into the trolley.
0: Not to yourself.
2: It was...
1: Internal just, scream?
2: No, external. Very much an external F-word scream. Yeah. Into the trolley. And people looked, and I was like... And there was just, like, grunt throwing things from the trolley into the bag.
0: Dear.
2: Got in the car, almost slammed the door so hard it went out the other side of the car.
1: Mm.
2: Got in, screamed again, and then just had a cry before I left the car park.
0: Oh, Vaughny.
1: Do you know what, though? Sometimes...
2: It was needed.
1: It's cathartic, and it's
2: needed.
1: Like, we just got to release that plug.
2: Yeah.
1: Crying's good.
2: Yeah.
1: Crying's good.
2: It was a good cry. Nothing like a good cry. Gotta get it out. But that was every time, you could say, I know it's a hard time of the year. Every time of the year is a hard time of the year for somebody.
1: Yeah.
2: But I just wanted to know what was it? What was that final straw? Because it really was no big deal. The bag ripped, the kiwi fruit came out, I picked them up.
0: But it was the final
1: about
0: straw.
1: The kiwi fruit.
2: It was just like, it wasn't about the kiwi fruit.
0: Yeah.
1: Mine's like, I'm having a bad day or maybe I'm premenstrual. And if I catch a knee or a hip on a corner of a cabinet.
2: Or a shirt on a door handle.
1: And you're walking, you go, pilt.
2: And then the door goes donk into the back end. I turn around and I just be like,
1: yes! Yeah.
2: Punch the door. Not today, door!
1: It's so funny how immediately your fist is up to punch the jib and you're like, what are you doing? Hoo-ha, hoo-ha. Yeah, I feel like we're going to hear a lot from new parents.
0: Yeah.
1: Premenstrual women.
2: It's a sleep.
1: Mid-divorce.
2: Deprivation.
1: Them, they, them, she, them, hers, him.
2: Well, yeah, when they open up the marriage to everybody, even the gays.
1: yeah.
0: Even the gays can get divorced now.
1: Yeah.
0: That's equality. That's equality.
1: Yeah, we fought for that.
0: Yeah.
1: Yeah. But it's always something small, and it's never about the thing.
2: No, it's never about that.
0: Okay,
2: it's
0: so it was a bag of kiwi fruit ripping yesterday that gave you a little breakdown in the car park at Pack and Save.
2: Yeah.
0: What was the final straw for you On a bad day or a bad week or a bad time, 0800 dials at M's.
2: Literally so transferring right now. I've literally just driven away from my house, leaving the kids behind because my daughter couldn't decide which one of her six pink tops to wear for pink top day. I've had enough.
1: She's just left them.
2: That's it.
1: I mean, we assume
2: you get down the road and you get to a certain point and that parental guilt will hit you and you'll be like, oh, what have I done? What have I done? I'm a monster.
0: Yeah. Okay, 0800 dials at M is our number. 9696 text through.
1: What was the straw that broke the camel's back?
0: Harry Styles, American Girls, ZM.

0: Styles on ZM. Fletch, Vaughn and Hayley, it's 8:26. Vaughn had a mental breakdown at Pack and Save yesterday. Calling it what
1: it was.
0: It was an intro
1: course to a mental breakdown.
2: Yeah, it was a trial for release.
1: Yeah, it was.
2: And now you'll get through the weekend.
1: No, I get to mow the lawns today. That's going to be a nice little.
0: Oh, that'll be
2: lovely.
0: That'll be nice.
2: Do you want to make you happy? Therapeutic. Trimming a hedge.
1: I might have time this weekend and the weather's looking good. You're not at home, but Craig and Patsy at home?
2: Yeah.
0: Do you have time to bring my plants to my house? I was thinking about that,
1: but I don't have a way of getting them there without them being windblown.
2: My bathroom sink is clogged. Is it possible for you to unclog that?
1: I've got that thing. You know I like...
0: It's your love language.
1: You know I love doing
0: Do we have to get the van out to get the plants? Yeah,
1: well, I can bring the plants in the back of the Ranger, but I've got new leaves on those babies. I feel like I'm sort of an uncle to your step to your house plants now.
2: Just a small digression.
1: You may.
2: I'll pay you in limes. The tree flourish.
1: I've got a lot of limes on my tree.
2: Oh, okay.
1: I've got early season limes. Are yours ready yet?
0: Okay.
2: They're going yellow.
1: Okay.
0: It sounds like we've got some nice therapeutic activities for you this weekend, Vaughn. And
2: you're welcome.
0: And you're welcome. We're going to put you to work
2: to get over this
0: breakdown you had in a Pack and Save car park. Yeah. And now it was a bag of Kiwis.
1: I picked up the brown paper bag, to which I say thank you, Pack and Save, for giving me that option for my produce. I had in fact overpacked the bag with Kiwi.
0: Yeah.
1: And as I picked it up, the bag ripped.
0: And they just set off.
1: And I swore at the trolley, I swore at the bag, everybody, I swore in the supermarket, and I apologise to anybody. But to be honest, I've seen some real methy shit going down in that Pack and Save. I think I'm on the
0: lower
1: end.
2: Methy shit?
1: Yeah. I saw a woman throw a banana at her child.
2: Banana?
1: Banana! She even said that. No, she didn't.
0: Right.
1: She threw a banana at
0: her.
3: Well,
0: Vaughn, you will be glad to know that you are not alone. And many people have been set off by just the smallest thing. Bobby, what happened?
4: Me?
0: Yes.
4: Poppy, sorry.
0: I'm sorry.
1: The producers have called you
0: I've
1: Bobby.
0: I've been stitched up.
2: Oh, sorry, Poppy. We aren't going to say you as Bobby.
0: God, imagine if that was the small thing that set you off and you started crying.
2: Name's Poppy.
0: Now, so what happened, Poppy?
4: So we live in Cambridge and we rented our house out for field days, and it was quite stressful cleaning the house and getting it up to like standard.
0: Yep.
4: So my husband was like to me, I clean the microwave so you don't have to do it.
0: Okay.
4: And then I opened it.
0: He gave it a boy clean, didn't he?
1: Oh no.
4: But it was not all good.
0: Yeah.
4: And there was splatters everywhere and crumbs and we almost got divorced over it.
2: Wait, so he said that was that cleaned?
4: Yeah, he was like, it's 100%, it was not.
0: Yeah, crumbs and bits. And you know, bits always stick to the top and then get crusty.
2: Yeah.
0: You can never get that.
4: I don't think he even looked up.
1: That's the thing about a below bench microwave. You just never see the roof of it, do you?
0: No. You just got to get on your knees.
1: I know that laugh. I do it all the time.
0: A maniacal, yeah. Okay, Poppy, thank you. Let's go to Anonymous. Anonymous, what was the straw that broke the camel's back?
5: Morena.
2: Morena.
5: Say, long time listener, first time

0: And then he pulls out his phone and I hear him go, "Ah." And I spun around and I was like, "What are you doing? Are you Googling what happened?"
1: Oh, no, he didn't.
0: Yeah, he looked up from his phone and he looked like a little scared
2: idiot.
0: Deer in the head. And then I just burst into tears and I was like, "This is our thing. We're supposed to solve it together. How could you do this?"
2: Yeah.
0: And then about 3 days later, I was like, "Wow, that was crazy how I acted, right?"
2: The post period clarity is so shame filled, isn't it?
0: It is, but it's almost a bit funny. Like,
2: yeah, you are. You're like, "God, did you see me on Friday? That was insane."
3: Yeah, I can say being on the receiving end is pretty fun.
2: Hey, shut up.
0: It's fun for us too, all right?
2: Yeah. Imagine feeling it.
1: Okay, Anonymous, thank you so much.
0: Have a great weekend.
1: So many messages.
3: After getting my twin toddlers all strapped in, I head directly after clicking the seatbelt and getting kids into those 5-point...
2: I've tried it a couple of times.
3: There is no day... greater in parenting than when your kids can just buckle themselves in.
2: Because it's so tight, especially when they're little, it's so tight.
3: And you've got to harness them in. The day they can put on their own shoes and put on their own belt, game changer.
2: Release them into the world.
3: Yeah, they're ready for it. I was going to have my twin toddlers all strapped in, and a click goes the seatbelt, I'm finally ready to go. Guess what I hear? "Mommy, I've got to go to the toilet." I lost it. I just burst into tears.
2: No. Also, you have twin toddlers. Yeah. You can cry at any time.
3: You're actually allowed. I'm mid-IVF cycle. Hormones are high. I overfilled my water bottle, and when it overfilled, the water touched my hand, and I started crying.
1: Someone said, so funny.
3: Mother's Day. I went to make a coffee, but the kids had finished the milk and put it back into the fridge empty.
2: This is my day.
3: Lost it. Through the bottle.
1: Yeah.
3: Part of me wants that to have been a glass bottle too.
2: Yeah.
3: Just for drama. Oh my God, I got home from work. I was like, all I need to do is get home. Got in, pulled in the driveway, went to put my key in the door and fumbled the keys and dropped them on the ground.
2: The key fumble?
3: The key fumble. So you think they're in the thing and you're like, "Bleh!" And then you drop them and you're like,
2: "Oh." Ha! The key fumble is next level, eh?
3: And then they're on the ground and you're like,
1: And then you try to bend and you miss them. Oh, when you're having a bad day and you bend down to pick something up and you miss it, that's the worst.
2: And you have to bend and you start bouncing at the hips. You're like, I am just going to bed.
3: Oh, okay.
2: I'm going to bed.
3: So the Kayla said recently the Whisks started throwing gang signs in the cutlery drawer.
2: They lose it, eh? They do lose it. They lose their shape.
3: What's up, a Whisk? Stop, some of me goes like this. Some of me goes like this. So the Whisks in the pantry drawer throwing gang signs. I need the drawer shut, show that Whisk who's boss. But then, of course, I need to open the drawer again.
2: Yeah. Oh, he's jammed the drawer.
3: And the Whisk's like, "Guess what? I'll teach you to slam me, and you can't open the drawer because of how ferociously you kicked it
1: shut." I'm giving that text of the week.
2: Yeah, totally.
1: It's got to be. A $50 Animates voucher thanks to Animates making happy happen for pets. We've got to leave it there because we're running out of time. Fact of the day is next. All this week, it's about grass.
3: It's
1: really wholesome fact of the day
2: week. I've enjoyed it. It's very interesting.
1: Sabrina Carpenter, Tears, ZM.

0: Well, it's grass week here at Fact of the Day. I said I'm mowing the lawns today. That's going to be... I'm really looking forward to it. Mowers had a service. Oh, new blades. Not just sharpened. New blades. Running beautifully. Couple of new belts on it.
1: I'm a bit worried because Dad's doing my lawns today, but Mum does the edges with the weed whacker.
0: We don't say that word here.
1: Sorry. The perimeters with the weed whacker.
0: Yeah.
1: And she went yesterday and got the wrong new spoolie. So she's going to unravel the spoolie and then try to re-ravel a spoolie that'll fit my spoolie. And I just think it all feels a bit...
0: Did she get the wrong wire?
1: Yeah, she got the wrong, like, clicking thing. So she's just going to add in a fresh...
0: Oh, okay.
1: Yeah, it's a bit... It's feeling a bit of a hack job there.
2: Yeah,
0: it's
2: right.
0: Going to be a bit rough. What, your parents you are mowing your lawns for free? Oh, poor darling.
1: When you pop round to not do my hedge...
0: Do you want me to do the... Just do you want me to do a tidy
1: look.
0: Up
1: no,
0: as well?
1: No, just have a little look.
0: I'll bring some tools.
1: Yeah, have a look at the job they've done.
0: I'll have a bit of a look.
2: Great.
1: If it's unsatisfactory, they'll be hearing about it.
0: So, today's fact of the day for Grass Week is when you're mowing your lawns this weekend, you're mowing an immigrant.
2: That feels wrong to say.
1: I actually really support
0: it. It might be an immigrant mowing your lawns, and that immigrant is mowing an immigrant.
2: Okay.
1: Okay.
0: But also, that coming out of the mouth of a white man always feels a little tarty, doesn't
1: it? The word immigrant.
0: The word immigrant. I mean it in its complete, like, by dictionary definition.
2: Because
0: I'm not saying bloody in front of it, for example.
2: Because the grass was introduced to New Zealand.
0: The grass was introduced in New Zealand. We've got 190 native grass species in New Zealand, but none of them are lawn grasses. They're your tussocks.
2: Okay.
0: Beautiful. I bloody love a tussock.
1: So wait, native Māori,
0: yep.
1: They had the long grasses and the flaxes and that kind of stuff, but they didn't have the kaikuia the sort of...
0: The most common grass in New Zealand farms and lawns is perennial ryegrass, and that's native
1: perennial. Never neglect.
2: No, that's perennium.
0: Yeah, the bit between the button.
1: The spongy bit.
0: Yeah.
1: No,
0: perennial ryegrass.
1: If you've got grass on it, you just get a little bit of nads on there or something.
0: Yeah, well, I wouldn't need nads. It's too sensitive. The lawn's too sensitive for nads.
1: Nads are a razor.
0: So perennial ryegrass was native to Europe. It was brought here by guess who?
1: Christopher Columbus.
0: Colonising British people.
1: Captain Cook.
2: Is he wearing a beret?
0: The guy?
1: No, he's giving Brit.
0: No, you no, it's
2: guess
0: British.
2: Who?
0: Yeah, no. Yeah.
1: Guess who? Is it one of the five women?
0: Are they white? So that was brought here by British settlers in the early 1800s because it was what they were used to and it was what stock ate back home. Kaikuia, which is my lawn, and I hate
2: that grass
1: it's
2: so
1: mine
2: much.
1: Too.
0: But it's soft.
1: But and prickle free.
0: And it's not frost resistant. And the reason it's not frost resistant, it's from Africa.
2: Oh.
0: It's from the highlands of East Africa. It's named after the Kikuyu people of Kenya.
1: We love the Kenyans.
0: Who knew?
1: But their grass can actually take a hike.
0: The Kikuyu.
1: When you just try to pull out a bit and it's like this rope.
0: Yeah.
2: Yeah.
1: And now you've got a bald patch on your Kenyan lawn.
0: And the thatching and it all weaves in itself.
2: It's the worst lawn.
1: It is the pits.
0: It's nice in summer though because it's a bit more drought resistant. Again, because it's from the highlands of East Africa.
1: Mm.
0: I did not know this. Couch grass is from the Mediterranean. No one likes that. No one wants that in their
2: lawn. I love the Mediterranean.
0: Yeah, me, I love the Mediterranean.
1: Support them through and through.
0: Tall fescue is European. And Kentucky bluegrass is from...
2: America.
0: Also European.
2: Oh.
0: Who knew?
1: Stupid name.
2: Do we have any Brazilian grass?
0: The bluegrass music.
2: Mm. Yeah, oh yeah.
0: And they named it after. Do they have any hot Brazilian grass? Not that I'm aware of.
1: Do they
0: of.
1: Have dark skin, light eyes grass?
0: Mm, they did. They did, yeah. And if we can open that free trade agreement with South America, we'll all have brown skin, light eyes grass.
2: I reckon open borders.
0: Open those borders.
1: Yeah. Free for all. Come for and grass. Go.
2: Come live here.
1: Have a visit. Now. You can stay.
2: Wouldn't be mad about that.
1: No. And then I'll visit.
2: Yeah.
1: And then I'll come back and we'll just move around. It's mooly.
0: But if you're mowing, today's fact of the day is if you're mowing your lawn this weekend, you're mowing an immigrant.

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0: 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ZM Traffic.
4: Well, Nikki, house party, a massive night of jokes and songs. Good morning. Now, State Highway 2, moderate through Upper Hutt and Silverstream. You're going to hit heavy traffic from Kennedy Good through to Melling Link, then moderate from Putawney all the way through to the city. State Highway 1, moderate Chitton Park through to Johnsonville, and the urban motorway is heavy from Hobson Street. 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
3: Fletch, Vaughan and Hayley.
0: Animates, making happy happen for pets. ZM's Fletch, Vaughan and Hayley.
14: Quarter to nine, we've got the finder's fee. If you can get Jennifer Coolidge on the Fletch, Vaughan and Hayley show, $5,000 to the first person. Somebody has messaged in more info. They're filming in Thames. In Thames. It's pronounced Thames.
15: I'm pretty sure it's pronounced Thames.
14: Thames, Thames. So there feels like filming is happening. And if she's not part of that

0: filming. Maybe she'll be hanging around Auckland or somewhere else this weekend.
1: Yeah.
0: Well, good luck.
1: Over to you if you want $5,000.
2: They took weekends off last year. Last time they were filming Minecraft Day, because he'd take Marmora would take the weekends off and play with his band.
1: Yeah. So maybe they're doing it again because his band's here with them.
0: Okay, well, good luck. $5,000 finder's fee to the first person that can get Jennifer Coolidge on the show. Next, speaking of famous people, the question, have you ever kissed anyone famous?
1: Great. Text in 9696 as well.
0: And I tell you what, wow, we've got some messages on the Instagram response box.
1: Quite juicy.
0: We'll go through those next. Did

0: Alex Warren, Fever Dream on ZM, Fletch Vaughan and Hayley. The show thanks to Chemist Warehouse. The Mayhem Mega Sale is on now, up to half price off store wide.
1: Have you kissed a celebrity?
0: No, have you? I was just like,
2: I don't. No, I haven't.
1: So wait a minute,
2: we're moving on too quick.
1: No, I'm just.
2: I don't really feel like you answered. You kind of
0: did that noise. I don't feel like she could answer, Vaughn.
1: Okay. So we've asked the question: have you kissed someone famous?
0: Yes, because Peter Jackson.
1: Okay, I kissed Peter Jackson.
2: I knew it.
1: No, I didn't.
0: He's talked about Kate Winslet, her first on-screen kiss.
2: It was him and Heavenly Creatures, right?
0: Yes.
2: Is that right?
0: Peter Jackson was the man who gave Kate Winslet her first on-screen kiss when she was 17.
1: On-screen.
0: Because he had a cameo.
1: Yes.
0: In Heavenly Creatures.
2: I will have aged well because it was shot beautifully at the time. Probably worth a rewatch.
1: Dude, that movie rules.
0: Yeah.
1: Flawless. All the like make-believe in their imagination stuff of the clay. It's so beautiful.
2: Mm. So he was the first to kiss her, and he said she's gone on to kiss Leonardo DiCaprio, Idris Elba, Evan Peters. Like, there's a few. He was first.
1: He was first. Amongst excellent company.
0: Yeah, he can say he's kissed a celebrity.
1: Yeah.
0: And well, we wanted to ask this question as well, because I don't know, celebrities come to New Zealand or Kiwis travel.
1: Yeah.
0: Maybe it's a Kiwi celebrity. I don't know.
2: So we asked, have you kissed someone famous? 93% of people said no.
0: Okay, just a poll first up.
2: 7% said yes. Okay, here's a.
1: I just love the text we just got. Well, I hooked up with Michael Murphy of NZ Idol fame's brother.
0: Okay, no. We would have let you had Michael Murphy, but it's his brother.
2: It's not even Michael Murphy.
1: No, Michael Murphy's brother. Sorry, Hon. That is stretching.
2: Fee said, I've kissed one of the Harlem Globetrotters.
1: Oh!
2: But you have to bloody climb them, Fee. They're big, tall units.
0: She might have had a ladder.
2: Herbert Lang was the Harlem Globetrotter she had a smooch with.
0: We're not naming names.
2: Wow, we're naming names.
1: We're going to name names. Someone said my best friend kissed Zac Efron at a bar in LA around 15 years ago. Then Perez Hilton, remember him?
0: Yep.
1: Mm. She was on his website as Zac's new girl.
0: What?
2: Wow.
0: Is he still doing that, Perez Hilton?
2: Has he given that up for a long time? Maybe he's given it up. My sister kissed Ben Harper. Somebody messages him. We got to hang out with him.
1: My sister
2: hooked up with him. She told her next boyfriend that she'd hooked up with Ben Harper and she was never allowed to listen to his music or go to his gigs again.
0: Well, he's coming back. He's coming back with Jack Johnson.
3: Babe, I can't risk you seeing that Ben Harper. I can't risk him seeing you either. He's a guy that hooks
0: handsome.
3: Up for life.
0: Handsome, wasn't he, back in the day?
2: I think he's still quite handsome.
0: Well, I haven't seen him lately, so I wouldn't...
2: Ben Harper or Lenny Kravitz?
0: Lenny Kravitz is keeping it tight.
2: You'd go over Lenny Kravitz over Ben
0: Harper.
2: Have
0: you seen Lenny? Lenny Kravitz is like... He's got like an 8-pack.
2: Gave me the ick in the Hunger Games.
1: Have you seen his member?
2: Yeah, and that's what scares me too.
1: When it sprung out of those leather pants? Are you going to go my way for a donk?
0: Hayley's like, yes, I am going to go your way.
1: I'm not going to go anywhere near your general vicinity.
2: Ben Harper's aging like fine wine, I tell you what.
0: Of course he is. Okay.
2: Anyway, well, I'll stop googling Ben Harper and get back to work.
1: So many texts.
2: Someone hooked up with Tomati. Coffee, the MP and ex-TV presenter.
0: Oh, okay, yeah.
2: At the Town in Wellington, but that person's called Bex. That's one for the books.
1: Mm.
0: Oh, interesting.
2: So Tomati, you're telling me Tomati's not a gold star game?
1: Unless he's tarnished rep.
2: This will get around the internet pretty quickly.
1: I've kissed Netsky and one of the guys from Ocean Alley.
0: Okay.
1: A little gig pig.
0: Gig pig.
1: Love it.
2: Yeah. Kissed the presenter of Celebrity Big Brother in the UK years ago when I went. My mate's jaw dropped to the floor. Who used to...
1: Someone just messaged they kissed the host of Tipping Point.
2: The British Tipping Point?
1: Yeah.
0: What? Okay.
1: I hooked up with a drummer from Silverchair.
2: Back in the day, that would have been a good get.
1: Yeah, then we ping-ponged emailed for a while.
0: Ping-pong. Wow, that was definitely the early 2000s.
1: Mm, I jumped on stage during a Bryan Adams concert and kissed the bass player.
2: I'm sorry, no, because no one knows the bass player's name. You've got to go for Bryan.
0: Yeah.
1: I kissed Christian Cullen on the dance floor of the Outback in early Dunedin days.
2: Well, they got on the Paikakariki Express.
1: He said, yeah, they were drowning their sorrows after losing to the Highlanders.
2: Oh, yeah, right. Okay, some more feedback on from our Instagram question. My mum kissed Russell Crowe back at school outside an ice cream shop when she was 17. And let me tell you, that woman wanks on about it every chance she gets.
0: You would, though, eh? You would.
2: Russell
0: Crowe. Especially in the gladiator days, eh? You'd be like, I kissed him. I kissed him at school.
1: Someone kissed Robbie Williams.
2: He used to do quite a bit of kissing.
1: He was a bit of a player.
0: Yeah, he used to do quite a bit of kissing.
1: Yeah.
0: Born, we're not kiss shaming.
2: No, not at all.
1: Snogged Ben Elton.
2: Ben Elton.
1: The author.
2: Yeah.
1: Do
0: you remember when he was in Reception? We got a photo with him.
2: Yeah. Legendary.
1: He's so good.
2: Pegged as much of a smoocher.
1: Mm.
2: We don't talk about who I hooked up with as a celebrity because he's landed himself on the Hollywood shit list.
0: What?
1: Maybe one of those comedians?
2: Maybe.
1: That went through a bit of a cancel period.
2: Someone said, I accidentally pressed no, and then I remembered I've slept with an Olympian.
0: Oh, okay.
2: Quite a famous one, too. So, yes, I have kissed a celebrity. It was more than kissing. My God, what a fabulous body. An Olympic swimmer. Have you seen those abs and shoulders?
0: Yeah, swimmers have the greatest.
2: The person that also sent that in, their profile picture is their wedding.
0: Do you think they ended up marrying the swimmer?
2: That dude better have some abs and shoulders on him.
1: Yeah.
2: Unless it's from him.
1: Like an upside down triangle.
2: And he hooked up with an... Because those Olympic swimmers, both genders.
0: Rocking. Rocking balls.
1: Does one of the producers of Fletch and Vaughan count?
2: Current?
1: From the 2000s.
0: Oh.
2: Ooh. No.
0: No.
2: No. I hope you didn't get gingivitis.
1: 155, I do apologise, we're not going to read that out, but that's crazy.

0: Oh, can we not read that one out?
1: I don't know. It feels, it feels a bit of a smear campaign.
0: Yeah, it does.
2: Okay.
1: My grandma hooked up with Paul Holmes.
0: My grandma hooked up with Paul Holmes years ago, said he had a wet tongue. Oh, you went, as a broadcasting professional, we lubricate our tongues.
1: We keep lubricating.
0: We do.
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7: Nikki, house party, a massive night of jokes and songs. Now, taking a look at State Highway 2, moderate through Upper Hutt and Silverstream, you're going to hit heavy traffic there from just after Kennedy Good. And we are getting reports of a crash, Western Hutt Road, between Dulce Drive on-ramp and Harbour View Road. 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
6: 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Shannon is all over it. We head to the terrible TV desk next.
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0: ZM, Fletch, Vaughan and Hayley. The show thanks to Animates making happy happen for pets. It's Olivia Dean. And if you're in Christchurch, don't forget the ZM Black Thunders with your chance to win tickets to Olivia Dean live in Auckland plus flights and a comm.
1: Hell yeah. Now, very soon, we're going to be joined by the one, the only, Pax Asadi, which we're very excited about. He's written a damn book.
0: I was going to say, we're not talking about the comedy festival.
1: No. I don't even know that he's doing a show this year.
0: But he's written a book.
1: He's written a book, which any of my friends or colleagues in the industry that have done, they'll tell you it's pretty hard. So very excited for that. But producer Shannon wants to tell us about a new show that, because I haven't, we've done, after maths, remember I asked the listeners for all their trash suggestions to fill my trash void.
0: Yeah.
1: And I actually haven't started, I've been too busy. But you reckon I might like this one?
2: Yeah, so Perfect Match is a dating show on Netflix. It's basically the all-stars of dating shows. If you've ever been on a Netflix show and you're hot, you're applicable to go on this show.
1: I've never been on Netflix, but I'm hot. Could I apply?
2: Yeah. Well, this year, for the first time ever, they've kind of opened it up a lot further. Last season, they had a few people from the Bachelor universe.
1: Mm.
2: This year, we've got an influencer for the first time, but also, Hayley, you'll remember Dave from Maths Australia last year.
1: Oh my God, I climbed him like a mountain. He was like 7 foot.
2: He's 6'6". He is a stocky man, and he is covered in tattoos. He's
1: like
2: with Jamie.
1: Yeah.
0: What's his name?
2: Dave.
1: Just go Dave Maths Australia.
2: Yeah.
1: And he's a tradie.
2: Yes.
1: And he's got the quads of a lord. Mm-hmm. And yeah, like there's no inch of his body that's not tattooed under his face, which is a preference. having dabbled the other way before.
0: Yep.
2: Yeah. So Perfect Match, basically people couple up. Imagine Love Island, and then new people come throughout the house. Now, I'm not going to give any spoilers, but Dave comes in and immediately just goes feral. He goes Australian school level.
0: Wow.
1: Do you reckon

0: like the classic, like Brits and Americans are a little bit more like conservative and yeah. they're playing the game, whereas like the Aussies and Kiwis were like, let's muck in.
1: Yeah, I think as well, a lot of them are aware of their social media presence after this. You know, they don't want to make waves. They want to come off very likeable. Dave is here to hook up. And he has made that very clear with how he entered on his first moment.
2: Being 6'6" and having an accent does help. There's also something big you can't see. I have an extremely big heart.
0: Oh.
2: 20% game, 80% heart.
3: Dave is so, like, genuine. And genuine. He is charming and has an accent and he's cute.
2: You're really cute, Ali.
3: Thanks.
2: I've liked our chat.
3: You're cute. I've liked our chat a lot.
2: Can I have a kiss?
3: Okay.
4: I'm sorry. Pause. She described him as charming.
1: Yeah.
4: And he said, I really liked our chat, Hayley.
1: Yeah.
4: You're cute. Can I kiss? And she's like, he's so charming.
0: But you are a New Zealander, and we're not charmed by Australians yeah. in the same way.
1: So she basically had the show's equivalent of a boyfriend. He waltzes in, says, you're cute, do you want a kiss? And just patches her in front of her boyfriend, in front of everyone.
0: But when you're 6'6", you're allowed to.
1: Exactly.
5: It's just and the accent. Americans, the accent. Just, they're so dumb for the accent. I don't know why.
0: New Zealand was voted the hottest accent in the world
5: and
0: one
5: you're
0: year.
5: Like, how is this possible?
0: What are you talking about?
1: America and England, the men are muscly, but they're lean muscly, whereas he's stocky, and so the girls are just like, he's such a unit that they're all just into him. But he's literally treating this like schoolies. He is just trying to hook up with every single girl possible. It is so feral and so good.
0: On Netflix, right?
5: It's out now?
1: Yeah, so 5 episodes are out now, another 5 coming out next week. Basically, whoever wins the show, whoever gets deemed the perfect match, they win a holiday together to put their match to the test.
5: Oh. So what's it called, Perfect Match?
1: Perfect match on Netflix.
5: But are you Fletch?
0: But are you Vaughn?
6: No.
0: Better me, though.
5: Yeah, it's right up your alley, isn't it?
0: Yeah, it is.
5: Friday.

0: know if this makes sense, but you're my hallelujah. Give me a time and place, I rendezvous it, I fly you to it, I beat you there. Girl, you know I got you, us, trust. A couple things I can't spell without you. Now we on top of the world, cause that's just how we do. Used to tell me sky's the limit, now the sky's our point of view. Man, we stepping out like, whoa,
1: oh God.
0: Cameras point and shoot. Ask me what's my best side, I stand back and point at you. You, the one that I argue with, feel like I need a new girl to be bothered with. But the grass ain't always greener on the other side.

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1: Dear friend of mine, talented comedian, brilliant writer, creator of television, film, everything, co-host of the Great Kiwi Bake Off that was cancelled after he took Madeline Sami's job. But he's in Studio PAX Asadi.
2: No connection to me being the host and the show getting cancelled.
1: I don't know, man.
2: Record numbers, record viewing numbers when I came on board.

0: don't know.
1: Ratings up the wazoo.
0: We were just having a good chat that you're not actually doing a Comedy Fest show, which is maybe think people will think Comedy Fest is on at the moment. That's
1: yeah,
0: what we're talking
1: we'll
0: about.
1: We'll go see Pax Society. No, I'm not there.
0: What are you doing?
1: Cutting a TV show, promoting a book, trying to maintain a marriage. Trying to raise kids.
0: Ask just for
2: surviving.
0: Some advice.
2: Yeah.
1: Just surviving. Just trying surviving. To stay above water.
2: Treading.
1: Just treading water. And I tell you what, my calves are sore.
0: Yeah. Pax was actually 10 minutes later than he was supposed to be here because
1: guys.
0: The girls had a meltdown about not having a pink T-shirt.
1: Yeah, my daughter started crying because she didn't have a pink T-shirt, and so we had to scour the house looking for a pink T-shirt. And then we found one of my wife's pink T-shirts, so it's like way too big for her, and so she.
0: Well, don't say that in front of your wife. Jesus, mate.
2: How's that
0: there.
2: Maintaining a marriage gun?
3: So a marriage.
1: She also specific because she dropped me off today, and she's like, "Oh, I'll turn on the radio and listen." Whoops.
2: Yeah. She turns on. She's like, "Right, wow. He's married to a beast, isn't he?"
1: Who wears massive shirts?
0: You just dropped it in casually, but you're promoting a book. You wrote a book called "Mortified: Things I Have to Laugh About."
1: I wrote a book. It's called "Mortified." It's a series of short stories about the most embarrassing, dumb things I've done in my entire life.
0: For example?
1: Poop myself.
2: Elaborate? Or
3: everybody's done that, right?
1: That's what, hey,
3: I've done that. Yeah.
1: And that is and that is exactly why I wrote the book, because I want this book to be an example of letting go of this desire to seem perfect all the time and lean into the idea that you are a collection of awesome things and also some dumb things.
0: Very
1: and that's
0: so.
1: Okay. It builds who you are. So the fact that we've all done it pretty much, I want us to welcome it, laugh at it, bring it in, learn from it, accept it as a part of you. That's the ethos of the book. Essentially,
0: we've all done embarrassing things, and most the go-to thing or a comedian is to turn it into an enjoyable moment. That's the power.
1: 100%.
0: But did you enjoy writing this book? Because
1: nope.
0: We've got lots of friends
1: absolutely
0: that have
1: not.
0: Books, right? Yep. Chris Parker, Tom Sainsbury, Bree Thomas has written a book.
1: Yeah.
0: And most of the time, the final product is always a joy. You're very proud of yourself.
1: Yeah.
0: But I've heard the journey's harrowing.
1: Oh, the journey was harrowing, not only from like a writing perspective, because you've got to write like 70,000 to 100,000 words, like that, the craft perspective is also harrowing, but then the topic that I chose was like a walk down a dark, dingy memory lane that you don't really want to walk down, because it's all the bad stuff that your mind has naturally put to bed.
0: Yeah.
1: And you have to go into the recesses of your mind and find them.
0: Yeah.
1: And that in itself was harrowing. I'm going to be completely honest. There are one or two stories in here that I, right now, even to this day, right at this moment, still regret putting in the book. And that's not me.
0: Because you're so embarrassed.
1: Because I'm so embarrassed. And I can't believe I'm telling people that I did this.
0: Do you know,
2: because you got to like 55,000 words. And you're like,
1: I can't.
2: Come on, Pax.
1: Yeah, yeah. Well, yeah.
2: Come
1: go,
2: on, Pax. What else you got? Yeah.
1: Go to the dark place, Pax.
2: Yeah. Down, you're like, oh, well, yeah. I've signed the contract and had the forward pay. I better get my word count.
1: That's part of the reason. But the other reason was like, if the opening chapter talks about the ethos of the book, but then I
0: don't
1: do it, if I don't honor it, then it's absolute. Can I swear? No, I can't. BS.
0: Mm. You could probably say bullshit.
1: It's bullshit. It's absolute BS.
0: Well, you've used your swear quota there.
1: So that's why they're in.
0: I also wonder as well, like, as Kiwis, I feel like if I was to write a book about all the embarrassing things that happened to me, I will admit that some of them would be fueled by alcohol, but you've never had a drop of alcohol in your life.
1: No.
0: So you just are doing embarrassing things sober.
1: Yeah. Just soberly doing dumb things.
0: Because it's the loosening of alcohol that often makes you make silly decisions.
1: Oh, it's worse.
0: No,
1: sober
0: is
1: worse.
0: Sober.
1: I just completely conscious, completely with all my faculties in place, going, I'm going to do this thing.
0: Have your mum and dad read the book?
1: I don't know.
0: You care not to ask?
1: I don't want to ask.
0: Yeah.
1: I don't want to ask a lot of people if they've read this book. There's I tried to paint my mother features in it the most, but I tried to paint her as in a positive light. I tried to paint her as someone who was just walking through life with me because she was a migrant and I was a child. And so the beautiful irony was that we were trying to figure out New Zealand at the same time.
0: Together.
1: You know, I didn't have the luxury of having someone that grew up in this country and then could show me the ropes, because they're like, oh, I've been here for 35 years, mate, don't worry, follow me.
0: Well, famously, for a while, you did try to pretend just to be Tongan.
1: I did, because, you know, and it's funny how things are cyclical, because back then it wasn't pretty cool to be Iranian, and it's kind of come back. Being Iranian is not that great anymore.
2: Why? What's happening?
1: Yeah, I don't know. People keep

0: making a face every time I say I'm Persian, but
1: right.
0: I don't know what's happened. Yeah, so it's they're funny, but yeah, being Iranian was lame, and so I pretended that I was half Pakistani, half Tong. Because back then, Pakistani was more just like it's similar to Indian, so it was very like Apu from The Simpsons, and cricket, and you get made fun of, but it was lighthearted. Whereas Iranian was like, you're here to destroy our society, okay. And so I was like, no, I'm not, I'm Tongan, and they were like, great.
1: So your book is, I might read it. Have you done an audiobook?
0: I have. God, that was harrowing.
2: I see.
1: I'll listen to it.
3: Released on the 26th of May, so...
1: The audiobook, because Fletch doesn't read.
4: Yeah,
0: You can't read. You've never learned.
1: No, he learns. He just prefers to listen.
4: I just prefer to listen.
1: Fletch listens on Instagram.
4: Yeah, I've got an Instagram. I listen to audiobooks. And
1: so you'll listen to
0: Do you say anything during the...
4: No, it's just photos of me, like...
1: Going.
4: Listening.
0: That's the Instagram.
1: Yeah. Actually, I think we should take one today of him listening to Pax Asadi's book, Mortified.
4: Great idea.
1: We'll do that. And your book, Mortified, Things I Have to Laugh About by Pax Asadi, is out now. Pax?
0: Hayley?
1: It has been...
0: Fine.
1: One of the moments of the morning.
3: Undoubtedly.
0: I'm sorry for being late.
1: This moment happened.
0: I'm so sorry for being late. I'm really sorry for being late.
1: It's fine.
4: Friday Jam, ZM.

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1: Now, while we know that producer Shannon doesn't really know how to cook, she has a dairy chicken breast. The crock pot's been a mystery to her. She lives in a meth manor and sometimes comes up with really bad hacks. She does really interestingly soothe herself at night with history.
0: Yes, historic documentaries.
1: Constantly wants to teach us about the interesting parts of history she found, and we just thought it's Friday, let's let her. Because you saw something, a moment of history, I believe, deep history,
2: yes,
1: that you thought would tickle Fletch, Vaughn and Hayley.
2: Yeah, so I'm deep in Spanish royalty at the moment.
3: Oh, go on.
1: Yeah. A weird jaw guy.
2: Which, yeah, so the Habsburgs is one of the most famous dynasties. They inbred themselves so much that if their parents were siblings, they would be less ancestral. They were so twisted right. that their family tree right. was more of a family shrub.
1: Yeah.
2: It was a circle.
0: Yeah. So you every night, so you'll yes. watch all this trash reality show during the day.
2: Yep.
0: And then at night, every night, you will go to sleep some World War II history or yeah. some kind of anything history. Mm. And at the moment, it's Spanish yeah. incest.
2: Which is crazy. Right. Like Spain, I'm like, oh, how cool and ethnic. But they were all so white.
1: Yeah, they were so pale.
3: Spain, like, earlier than that, though, eh? Like, from the Middle East, from deep in the Mediterranean, they kind of came out. The Muslim culture had a lot to do yeah. with Spain and then kind of got kicked out and the whites came back and, ooh, like, hard.
2: Yeah, so I was watching this documentary last night and all I could think about was you guys, which is not my favourite way what? To fall asleep.
3: So you're watching a documentary about inbred white people and you're like, oh my God.
1: my friends Fletch, Vaughn and Hayley.
3: Fletch, Vaughn and Hayley.
1: That's crazy. No.
2: So, one of the kings, his name was Ferdinand. Now, if...
1: Great name.
2: Let's not fact check me, I did fall asleep during this. I've done some Googling since, but you know.
1: Okay. We're history. Not going to fact check you.
2: Yeah. So Ferdinand, he had four wives. Let's not talk about his relations to all of them because it was messy.
0: Okay.
2: But one of his wives, she was quite young when they got married, of the era, you know.
1: Mm-hmm.
2: And she was raised by nuns, so much so that she had never seen any form of male anatomy or did not know what sexual relations were. She mm-hmm. did not know how her babies were made. On her wedding night, she shows up and she's like, hey, Ferdinand, we're now married. And she's sitting there like ready to... She knew something was going to happen, didn't know what.
0: Right.
2: And Ferdinand walks in.
3: Anybody else wildly concerned where we're going to end up in the next
1: year?
2: Yes, I'm
1: quite
2: worried.
0: Stick with
2: me. Yeah,
0: okay. I'm worried.
2: Ferdinand
1: scared.
2: This is his third wife. He's ready to get down to business. He knows what he has to do.
0: Can I just say, if this is going to be a segment where Shannon gives us history, maybe we need some kind of historical music.
3: Oh, you want a bit of a history?
0: Yeah,
2: oh, like Spanish?
1: Sort of Tudorish.
0: Yes,

0: Yeah. And then, you know, it can be like today in history with Shannon Trim.
1: Unpredictable history.
0: Unpredictable history.
1: Because it's happened and we should know about it, but there's going to be a twist.
0: I love that. It's a great name for a segment.
2: Yeah, great.
0: Love
2: unpredictable that. History.
0: Unpredictable history. History. Okay,
2: what are you with local historian Shannon Trim.
0: Yeah, love that.
3: So, Ferdinand is ready to get down to business, you know, and he pulls down his pants and he has what doctors have now diagnosed, macrogenesomelia.
2: Don't you hate it, eh?
3: I was falling asleep when this
0: happened.
1: Micro dick. Excuse me, penis.
0: Vaughan, please.
2: Just place some respect. The existing standards authority is still at play.
3: Microphallus. History is quite unpredictable. Now, a French doctor, this is a direct
2: quote. Confirmed, teeny tiny.
0: No, she's
1: about to tell us what they've confirmed. Oh.
3: Okay, so this was in the 1700s. A doctor, this has been written down, here is a direct quote of how they described his genitals. Thin as sealing wax taper at the base, thick as a fist at the end, and it was as long as a billiard cue.
2: Triangular.
3: Thin as sealing wax taper at the base, thick as a fist
1: sealing
3: at
1: wax
3: the end.
1: I'm imagining that's thin, right?
2: And yeah, like it's a reverse.
0: It's like a reverse.
2: Like an icicle.
0: Like he had a doorstop.
3: Yes.
2: Like a stalagmite.
1: like a trumpet.
0: Like a road cone.
1: Like an upside down road cone.
3: As long as a billiard cue.
1: No.
0: Oh, that's
1: not
0: that's
2: from his
0: that's
2: sort of a bit poetic.
3: No, this is from a doctor. They would, because they, so he had all these wives. He could not procreate. This was a huge issue. Every time he tried to.
1: Well, they had a reverse wang.
0: Well, have you tried getting a road cone? Of course you might down.
2: No, tapered, very tapered. You could get that much in.
3: This poor
0: bride. If it was the other way around, you could.
2: No, he's at the base.
0: The skinny ends at the base.
3: The skinny ends at the base. It's ending in a fist.
2: Wait, it's bulbous at the fist.
0: Testicles. It's like his testicles are blowing into a road cone.
3: Exactly.
2: Oh, dear.
3: Ferdinand. He's the king, bearing in mind. He's
0: Ferdinand of Condit.
3: Now, he is like, let's, you know, make the marital stuff.
0: She's like,
3: she's terrified.
0: She's never seen a penis. Imagine the first time you see a penis. It's terrifying.
3: She runs out of the room.
0: Ah.
3: And all the Pope is outside her room and all these nuns. And they're like.
0: Wait, do you reckon the Pope was listening?
3: Yeah, totally.
0: No, the Pope was like.
3: Because he famously. Like, doctors had been studying him his whole life. He's the king, you know. They're across his medical issues.
0: Mm.
3: And the fact he couldn't have children until this point, so they got this new wife.
4: The Pope's out the door, you girls are going to love the noise she makes. When she says, old Ferdinand Condi.
3: She runs out and they say, look, it is a bit weird, but you need to make the next heir of Spain. Like, this is your, you know, your job.
0: Yeah.
3: And this is
2: do it into your hand and then.
0: Oh, Hayley!
2: Hayley! I'm sorry.
0: I'm ending the segment. That was absolutely.
2: You put it into some other receptacle, and pop it in another way.
3: Well, she runs out, and they say you got to go back in, and so she goes back inside. And obviously, this is really tragic. I'm not, but she sits down, and she's still so terrified that she shits herself.
2: Okay, perfect ending. Perfect ending. I'm glad we stayed.
0: And that is another edition.
1: There's more. So she shits herself.
3: She shits herself. He comes back in and says, you crotty woman, you are not allowed in my bedroom for a week until you're clean of your excrement.
2: Mm.
3: He kicks her out of his bedroom for a week to clean herself off. And I guess get over the whole
2: thing. Well, sometimes it gets in the crevices.
3: Anyway, they finally get there and they end up having two daughters with each other. So they made it work eventually.
2: No, they used the hand technique. She was seeing someone else. Yeah, 100.
0: Yeah,
1: the baby that came out didn't have some weird reverse cone dick and a huge jaw.
3: This is the story of Ferdinand.
2: And that was unpredictable history with local historian Shannon Trim.
0: I love that so much. Netflix has made an announcement for New Zealand. It might make things a bit cheaper, but there is a catch.
2: Yeah.
0: We'll tell you next. ZM.

0: Is on now up to half price store wide. Well, Netflix have announced that for us Kiwis, there is
1: Us Kiwis, there is
0: a cheaper ad-free supported plan coming to New Zealand. So they've said that the plan will launch in New Zealand next year, with the launch date yet to be named.
2: Okay.
0: So it's a while away. I'm assuming they have to build this, right?
1: Okay. So how's it different?
0: In Australia, standard Netflix standard with ads costs $9.99 a month. And that supports streaming and downloads from two screens.
2: So that's with ads.
0: So that's $11.96.
2: Yeah.
0: So they're already doing this in places. Maybe they're still testing it. Maybe it's not 100%
1: because my Amazon's
0: reliable.
1: Got ads.
0: Yeah.
1: My Amazon Prime's got ads. And mostly the ads are just for other Amazon shows. So you don't mind that.
2: Yeah.
1: But there have been a couple of paid commercial sponsorship ads.
0: So so currently basic is $9.99 with one screen. So you'll get the standard two screens, but it'll be less.
1: Right, okay.
0: Maybe?
2: Yeah.
0: So I don't know, but they're saying next year. Weird it's already in some countries, but not here. But
2: we're always the bloody last, aren't we?
0: But it's not like a huge discount. Like if it was like $5, if it's like a dollar, you're like kind of like, no.
2: No, we have become so ad adverse.
0: We have been.
2: When we're watching, because we just want to watch 10 episodes into the early hours of the morning, uninterrupted, without moving once or peeing or doing anything.
1: Yeah.
2: So, yeah. I mean, it's good to have a cheaper option, man. People are crunching down on subscriptions.
1: Yeah. I tell you what's still free.
2: The radio.
1: The radio. Granted.
0: Thank you, Vaughn.
1: Granted. We have some ads. Granted.
0: Granted.
1: But it's free.
0: It's free.
1: Do you know what else is free? iHeart Radio or iHeart. I cocked up the mission.
2: It's okay. Just iHeart.
1: You can listen to us free wherever you go, as long as there's cell reception or Wi-Fi.
0: Yeah. Catch up on the podcast over the weekend. Fletch, Vaughn, and Hayley. And don't forget, as well, while we're at our live shows, we're sold out in Hamilton. We're sold out in Christchurch. There are some tickets left in Wellington, but Monday, there is an announcement because...
1: I couldn't idly sit by and let Christchurch be sold out and be getting messages from people who still wanted to come, so I've pulled some strings.
2: In tears.
0: Yeah.
1: In tears.
2: They were in tears.
0: So make sure you're listening Monday morning. We'll reveal all. Friday Jams, ZM, Sam Fender, Olivia Dean.

0: Brittany Alms it in. Oh. It's Friday, gents. What a banger.
1: She is so lucky. Oh, my God. What a banger. I'm so in love with Britt at the moment.
0: Georgia is in eating out of a Sistema soup container.
2: Yeah, I've been hit up about this twice today. Someone was like, why are you having mince for breakfast? And I was like, well, because no. You can famously get mince on toast for breakfast. I don't eat me.
1: I have mince for breakfast all the time.
2: Crazy.
1: That looks like trifle.
2: No, guys,
0: What is it?
2: This is overnight Weet-Bix.
3: It's mince trifle.
2: It's overnight Weet-Bix.
1: Oh, you've been going on about your overnight
3: Weet-Bix. She's been harping on about this like she's a seven-day Adventist.
1: Yeah. I mean, she's literally sitting here, the fittest amongst us, and we're like, oh, it doesn't work. Kidding.
3: Also, that I will say it's the weekend. Are we doing anything athletic this weekend? Because I might have to mute you. You make me feel bad every weekend. You
1: same.
3: Do like runs and walks, and you're like, I'm doing this thing, and I'm doing a competition, and
1: I'm doing a trail run.
3: And I'm sitting there with my guts out and my grats, just being like, Jesus, Georgia, calm down,
1: love. I'm doing my second Uber Eats order of the day.
0: You know what, Georgia,
2: it sucks to suck, all of you, doesn't it?
1: Yeah, it does suck.
0: I do exercise.
1: You do exercise.
2: Yeah, Fletcher's actually feeling very offended that you're not quite complimenting his physique is right now.
0: No, the difference is I don't post it on Instagram.
2: Sorry, you don't need everyone to know that you're doing it.
0: No.
2: Guys, it's my brand, right? Oh my God, she just said it.
0: Wow, she caught herself saying it, and she's like,
3: it's not anti-bullying day, so we can't call you a wanker,
2: but we will
3: bookmark that for Monday.
1: I love that ZM offers something for everyone, because your brand is fitness and mine is like wine and problematic stuff. Like, it's so,
2: good.
1: It's like something different throughout the day.
0: Yeah, love it. Yeah. Well, Friday Jam's continuing, Georgia, next.
2: It does. Fitness freak's going to take you there.
1: Get out.
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He was always so smooth, old JT. It's Señorita on Zoom's Friday Gems. We're doing it thanks to ASB. Let's all get one step ahead of Scanners. 9696 is the text. We can send all of your shout-outs through. 0800 dials an M if you want to have a yarn, but let's shout out right here, right now, to Carl. He will be hardly working today and, of course, an early finish too. So what's this dude up to for a Friday? Well, let me tell you, Sean, who's text 9696, he's clocked it. He's living his best life. I see 660 and Shakira on the playlist. After this, it's MGMT on ZM's Friday Jams.

welcome to Zidium's Friday Jams playlist. What a banger from Akon. It's called Dangerous. Bet it's been a while since I've heard that one, and that's what Friday Jams is all about. 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This is 660 going out to Kano at J&J Painters. Zidium. Don't hate

0: Solo. On ZM's Friday Jams with Georgia, I'm seeing your shout outs, 9696. If you can decipher what this person is saying with this shout out, then you know what's going on here. Now, obviously, can I get a massive shout out to Zane and his backpack? And I would love to hear a song that's basically about, you know, teaching the others how to do their job kind of vibe. Okay, that's the sass that we're rolling with today, and we love it. To the ones that keep asking for Kiwi music and Friday Jams, it's happening. Scribe, Savage, David Dallas, they're coming up. And I do see Shapey's in there just after 11.
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0: ZM providing another addition to our Friday Jams playlist. You got George with you on ZM. Keep those shout outs coming. 9696 on the text. Big shout out to Josh Roberts Building doing a roof for Jake today. He's got us on the barbecue. Whoa, we're still barbecue season? Well, I suppose that's all the Video 660 are doing at the moment, so maybe we are. Steph, you are cruising around Christchurch doing what?
1: We are Mobile Coffee, the Screaming Bean Coffee.
0: Screaming Beans. Now, where will we find you around Christchurch?
1: Oh, Bromley, Metapo Street.
0: Should we get people that go up to you and say we love Friday Jams, they get a free one? No, I'm kidding.
1: Oh, I don't know if my bosses will be keen on that, but give it a go.
0: I'm kidding, but also make sure you go and check out Screaming Beans. Steph and Alicia are going to be cruising around. Thank you so much, guys, and enjoy the rest of Friday Jams.
1: Thank you.
0: Have a lovely one. Keep those shout-outs and requests coming. Paramore is kicking us off next hour.
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0: Shapies, it's In Colour on ZM. George with you for Friday Jams. 9696 is getting so many texts coming through. Be a part of the show and send your shout outs. Oh, someone's just texted saying that they went to Auckland Zoo on the Linkin Park weekend. Never seen such an awesome situation over there. There was just the most amazing array of tattoos, black clothing and coloured hair, and it was such a vibe. You know what? It would have been. Andy, thanks for calling 0800 Dials and M. What do you want? You're a regular. You're a local to Friday Jams.
1: Can you please stand some? It's been a long time since I've heard it.
0: Yeah, well, when was the last time? Do you remember?
1: Over a month or so ago.
0: Oh, fine. You've twisted my rubber arm. I'm going to play it for you now.
1: Yeah, you're the best.
0: Yeah. Hey, have a lovely day, chick. Shout out for anyone.
1: Just a competitive career. You're doing an awesome job. And yay, it's Friday.
0: Tell me about it. Friday. Man, you got me on a good day. Luckily, it's Pink Shirt Day, and I'm feeling happy and positive today. This is Darude at Sandstorms.

Seto, it's all the things she said on ZM's Friday Gems. All thanks to ASB. Let's get one step ahead of scammers. And sometimes a scam is in the form of a song. So you might hear a song that sounds like the OG, but it's not. Now, we've got a few shout-outs to get through that have come through on the text 9696. Jack wants to say g'day to Samuel, the legend himself. He's having a great day today. And Shaolin, shout-out to my nana looking after my sick daughter this week so I can keep working. The absolute sweetest lady. And a huge shout out to the person that's on break today and accidentally hit my car. Are you calling someone out at your work that went on break and hit your car on your way out? Because that's not a good feeling. It's Flo Rida on ZM. Turn this up and it might make you feel better.

0: It's Teenage Dream, Katy P on ZM's Friday Jams with Georgia. Keep those shout-outs coming, 9696. We've got a shout-out here to Manager Matt from Davidson Contractors, keeping the company running, and the beers are on him tonight, you absolute golden boy. You know what we used to call that? Teacher's pet, that's what that is. Can I get a shout-out to my son, Angus McRae, who took out second place in the Southland Dance Competition in the weekend. Super proud of you, bud, and all the hard work you put into it. Love, Mum and Dad. Now, this could be Mum and Dad, or it could be just another stitch up within the office, because I feel like Angus McRae, man, he must have a CV on him, that kid, because he is doing this, that, and the next thing.
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1: Riri on Zoom's Friday Jams with Georgia. Big shout out on the text 9696 to Kayla, and also another one shouting out to Vanessa at the Cheesecake Shop in Richmond. They want to hear NSYNC's Bye Bye Bye because it's the last day for her today, and after that, well, she's dead to us. You know what? These harsh words, you're going to regret it one day. You're going to absolutely regret it. You know what we're going to do in the next 30? 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
6: Cloudy skies increasing and chance of a shower for Wellington. We've got southerly winds and 9 overnight. Tomorrow mainly fine, chance of a shower until the afternoon, a high of 12.
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6: In this update, police are knocking on doors in a Christchurch cul-de-sac after a house fire killed a child and left 6 others hurt. Crews were called to Whitehall Street last night, and while the cause is still unknown, police say it doesn't look suspicious.
22: Some of them have got cameras with them and they've been inside. You can